good, feel good, look great, shape like a number eight, real look fake, yeah, eat it up, whole plate, got your hook on bait, sex drive, he can't wait.

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2: 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Are you with me? I will listen when Sere Karabusa, Ipekasa Nebe Karaweta, that you go out my month, that you go to Jobus Hill and Nisha Rajane. 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
1: Yeah, Grandmama. Told y'all I wasn't gonna let you down.
2: Oh, baby!
1: Told y'all I wasn't gonna let this rap game change me, right?
3: Just turn the motherfucker.

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I'm talking to you and my many inspirations. But I say that I can't let you or self down. If I were on the highest cliff, on the highest rim, and you slipped off the side and clenched onto your life in my grip, I would never, ever let you down. And when these words are found, let it be known that God's penmanship has been signed with a language called love.

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1: Yeah. And just like that, there's no other way to celebrate a birthday than with a red hot party, baby. And what a way to start the weekend. VVA boo boo. Listen, I want you to know that I mean it. When I want to cross my heart, when I say that you are an amazing human being, extra hot sauce and a ball of fire that we don't care if we burn because we want to touch. May this be your best year yet, Ma. I wish you nothing but peace, love, and happiness because this one of this year that we're about to start, this is your year. Happy birthday. It's Cage sending you love. Howdy like a titty.
2: Happy birthday, love. Happy birthday, man. It's been how many years of knowing you, man? Hi, Kisi, Tota Tala, if you know it's working, Arska Bal, Power of a Tani Besson gift. Tala Utsu hits and Mihela Hela, Kuarata, Kuarata. Happy birthday, my love. Wait, okay, let God lead, eh? Not a man.
3: Happy birthday, Mahonewa, aka VVI. A happy birthday, man. I hope you're having an awesome, awesome one. May God continue to bless you with many more. May he elevate you. May he open doors for you that you never thought would be opened. May you explore more and have more adventures. And to more 27 years, kumpeno renoa 27 shots. Good or nothing over or under. 27, how sad you get like a zone? Are grooving? It's time. Happy birthday.

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1: You know yourself.
0: So, say jealousy. 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Yeah.

0: gone.
1: I'm stylish. Talk big t-shirt, Billy Eilish. 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
0: Talk for the crazy positive. 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Magita le Mazorti, Zor of BW.
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5: Dear Heavenly Father, Lord Jesus, we come before you this morning with grateful hearts. Thank you, O God, for the gift of a new day, for the breath in our lungs, and for your constant love and mercy that sustains us. 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Bless them, O God, their families, their work, and their endeavors. Father, fill their hearts with peace, joy, and strength to face whatever lies ahead. For those who are struggling, who find it hard to wake up and get going, whether from exhaustion, stress, or any burden that they carry, Father, I ask for your grace to renew their strength. Remind them that you are close to the brokenhearted and that your power is made perfect in our weakness. Lord, I pray that you guide those who are feeling weary and overwhelmed. Be their comfort, their source of hope, and give them the courage to press on. Surround them with your peace and refresh their spirits today. Father, we commit this day to you, Lord Jesus. Bless every moment, every conversation, and every decision we make. 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We give you all the glory and praise, trusting in your grace to carry us through, Lord Jesus. In Jesus' mighty name we pray, and amen and amen.
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0: 6 a.m. on Nyarun FM. Dumela Morae to Good Morning Botswana. It's Monday, the 8th of June, 2026, and welcome to the Breakfast Show. In Gaborone, highs will touch 24 degrees, while Francistown will warm up to 28 under breezy skies. And in the news headlines, the BNF revival drive kicks off, BEUST staff demand accountability, and government prepares to launch a digital labor market platform. Globally, today we join hands with the rest of the world to celebrate World Oceans Day, reminding us to protect the lifeblood of our planet. And as we start the week, let's hold on to 1 Peter chapter 5, verse 7, which says, "Cast all your anxiety onto him because he cares for you." So what are you struggling with right now? Have you talked to God about it? Please try that formula, because 9 times out of 10, it'll work. Let's start with a triple play that will lead us to news from across the continent on This Is Africa, coming through at 6:14. We have Ezra Nivings with Mpolelele, followed by One Take 267 with Blanchero, and then Thato Tladi with Nanabela. Fox and Emoji.
1: Money Rail
0: Nasef,
1: my name's
0: Anewa.
1: My school is Mopane. Mopane is in the building. Why do Zawa wash her hands after playing? Because she knows germs like dirty hands. Thank you, bye.
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0: 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This is Africa.
1: The latest Ebola figures from the Democratic Republic of Congo appear to offer some hope after the number of cases was dramatically scaled back. At one point, the authorities were talking of more than 1,000 suspected cases and nearly 250 suspected deaths. They are now reporting around 380 confirmed cases in DR Congo, including 60 deaths, plus another 15 confirmed cases and one death in neighboring Uganda. The key difference is that the authorities are now talking about confirmed rather than suspected cases as before. So it would be a mistake to assume that the fall in numbers means the outbreak is suddenly less dangerous. The decline reflects better data as laboratories were able to rule out many patients who had fever but were suffering from other conditions such as malaria, which is common in the DR Congo. You can learn more by logging onto the website bbc.com.

0: 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Good morning, Regent Hill. Are you ready for your Monday on the 8th of June 2026 to make sure that we ease you into the day like this? Miss Abby featuring Vis of You, followed by Amapupo featuring Anita by DJ Levels.
1: And then the good morning voice note to kick off the week. Also, super excited. We're about three days away from the kick off of the FIFA World Cup. So excited.
0: Yeah, we're not Mexico. Real South Africa. We're gunning for that draw. Looking for a big fat point.
1: Big fat point.
0: How can you have time in 0-0?
1: Yeah. We'll talk about the World Cup because I'm like,

0: played at is the biggest Modi Arena in the World Cup.
1: So 100,000 people.
0: More than 100,000 people also. Bamudumo blind.
1: Yeah.
0: Bamudum. South Africa, unfortunately, had a trainer ko extension 16. Yeah, num. Basarundu ki boske. I don't think. Ba trainer sinta. Who di ngalo to? Tawan.
1: The good morning voice note. All right, send us a feel good, happy voice note, dedicated to anybody, to anything, but it needs to be good energy so that Risimo Lebe ki sent.
0: Hey, kantu wa izawa Muruti. Muruti. 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We miss you, Muruti. 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

0: Morning text. 6:25 on Yaruna FM. Good morning. At the bottom of the hour, we find out what's happening in Botswana, Africa, and the rest of the world with the news headlines. But right about now, the good morning text, the good morning voice note. Send us a message. Our WhatsApp line is +267 391 1066. How are you feeling today? What are you looking forward to? How was your weekend? Do you have words of encouragement for me, Mogomutsi, and the listener? Please share with us. Muruti. Kesewa ba senda WhatsApp are Muruti is here FO. Kake aya gope ke a lebakanyetsa. My word this morning, Proverbs chapter 1, verse 7. The fear of the Lord is the beginning of knowledge, but fools despise wisdom and instruction. Life is a university whereby we only graduate at death. Learning is a part of growth, and as long as you are alive, you can learn something new every day.
1: He says, I'm actually finishing off a hagiograph. I've been writing, it's about time. The VN will come tomorrow. Enjoy your day. And I did the hard work of finding out what a hagiography is. Hagiography, or a writer of a hagiography, is someone who writes about the lives of saints or other highly revered people. So one of the hagiographia is also a term used in biblical studies for the writings, aka the third section of the Hebrew Bible, which is the Tanakh, which includes books such as Psalms, Proverbs, and Job.
0: So what we'll do for our Muruti is invite him to the studio to tell us a little bit more about the book, especially when it's published again.
1: Big shout out to Apostle Norbert Sermons.
0: We love it. +267 391 1066 is the number you can send those voice notes to say good morning to the loved ones and good morning to Botswana. Dude, kare South Africa trinelako extension 16 ko brodeste wa Mexico. It's really bad. I saw a video of them walking down to the field.
1: Yeah.
0: It's bad, eh?
1: So you choose where you go. So were they given the wrong pictures? You know, sometimes when you vacation and then you base where you are going on pictures, and then when you get there, you're like, So do you think
0: Airbnb at the bad research picture at AI by clean like AI?
1: You know what I mean?
0: How's it acquire how to hell?
1: Because teams choose their own camps, right? So South Africa made a choice.
0: I think what's happening with South Africa now is a series of unfortunate events that show that there is a gap in management. Why, Kirian? You remember there was a game where they almost lost out on an opportunity to go to the World Cup because they played an ineligible player.
1: Yes.
0: I get it.
1: Yeah.
0: And then on top of that, ba MLL, ba pagama bus, Bako UR Tambo, only to find out when they get to UR Tambo gore khalena di visa ebe ba tsonna go gore ba boele ko hoteleng while the visas di fixio, and then they do make it to Mexico. Ha ba tsena ka ba ithlela ile gore of all the hoods in Gaborone ba trainela ko extension 16.
1: You know, this is the hallmark of a team that might win the World Cup.
0: They work best under pressure.
1: Yeah, they work best under pressure. This is the hallmark of a World Cup winning campaign.
0: So, what's Broadhurst to Soweto? We will train here.
1: So, don't be surprised if Bakoronya 1-0, 2-1 against Mexico.
0: Good morning. Nakeba tawito the story sarolo ni sehele siyang ka Friday. Have a blessed day and a blessed week.
1: Well, Lebogang, I went to Bath and then I put roll on.
0: Yeah,
1: I'll never ever forget to buy roll on. Pambuka tlem mahawira died unknown taker. I don't know when I can come at the brag. I can't believe that I don't know what I'm saying.
0: And Pambuka, Pambuka, how many different colognes do you have?
1: A lot.
0: Like, how much money do you spend on cologne?
2: I have three different
1: ones. A lot.
0: Wow.
1: Oh, Hakora Binele, Yaha, J. Kulu, Lymphanol. If anyone said it, a lot.
0: Message Yo Mwari, please wish my son a happy 5th birthday. His name is Maru Baari Leonard. Maru, happy birthday like that. Or since like 5 more years, 5 more years, and then you move out the house.

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2: Health Ministry kickstarts the second round of polio vaccination, and Ramaphosa vows tougher immigration controls and rejects xenophobia. 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
1: 6:31 on Yaron FM. Ke yone voice note ya gago yone eo ke tsentse. Ha ke tswaga gape ke tsenya work. The OG remix by 267 Shay featuring a whole bunch of goons. And then soulmate Otis Fraser featuring Elder Man.
2: Just kidding.
1: And then, just kidding. Kana, as a kid, I used to think what you have two names. Like you'll be called
3: Fox
1: as a kid. And then when you grow up, Ubiru Asia Misa. Kori, I didn't think what you carried your name from childhood all the way up to adulthood. Because there were adults by Longori, I couldn't imagine them being called that as kid.
3: Like what?
1: No. Just like Edward. Like I couldn't imagine Guru. Was there a kid? I mean, do I Edward? Edward, come here. No, this is a big person name.
3: This is a big person name.
1: So I used to think, Guru, there's a threshold. Guru, once you reach that threshold, you change a name. There's no way you can have the same name as a kid all the way up. I was even preparing myself for what am I going to be called when I grow up?
3: So as a child, what was your name?
1: I mean, they never used my real name, say.
3: Hey.
1: Again, like if you do a... So nekerata ho tsasa majerini mo borothong. So hela borotho botsena ha ile re botsasitswe jeme or anything else
3: that there.
1: Botsasa majerini. So ngile ka bidiwa majerini.
3: So guys,
1: ngile ka bidiwa jeke. Hey, but I got called a whole bunch of names.
3: So,
1: boy.
3: So kids, Uncle Fox's new name from now is Uncle Majerini. Okay?
1: So our question of the day is, what's the most ridiculous thing you believed as a kid? Well, you are still a kid. What's the most ridiculous thing you believe? So I think the parents can pitch in also. What's the most ridiculous thing you believed as a kid? And how did you find out? My beliefs are off the rail.
3: Hey, man, Raho, tlatlamolla for the Christmas today.
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2: 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Books do that more effectively. 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
3: 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Welcome to G-G-G-G-Unit. Just kidding, we'll play Otis Fraser with Soulmate on the other side of 6:54 because right about now, kina kwa yabo nana. And I shared a story about how when I was a kid, I was so silly that I thought as you grow older, you have to pick a new name. I remember Haikele 16 years old, Kidira Omangwami. 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
3: Abantare me kana hanka ne witse leina leo la fox ke lone le wa go itswe ka lone go heta maina ke go a hileng siamisa le kagiso. 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
4: So o ka botsentse fox, but you can still do it right now.
3: I can still do that.
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4: I was going to say no, but you're telling the truth.
3: So what we want to find out from you kids today is, what's the most ridiculous thing you believed as a kid? We are inviting the parents to also join in on the fun because can you say the parents alone? You used to believe silly things as kids.
0: Touch it off.
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6: Good morning, Yaruna FM. I am a new kid and today is my birthday. My name is Natalie and I school at Dumbbell. Dumbbell is in the building. Po, po, po, po. Meow, meow. So, the most ridiculous thing I believed in is that the tooth fairy is real. And the day I found out that my belief was wrong is when I found, when I lost my teeth when I was very little and I found my father trying to sneak two pula under my pillow.
3: But whatever, your father is the tooth fairy.
4: That is funny.
3: Papa Lede, how did he get caught?
4: He wasn't on his game. But Natalie, it's your birthday. Also a new kid.
3: New kid. Yes. New kid. Yeah. We've got it. New-

0: morning, the Russian. You know, I used to believe or call you all over, no more thing. I have balance. I got now and I'm going a little too. Nice, sharp, balancing thing. Wicked distributed, you call it. So, if you feel that I'm going to get some other one, I'm going to call you to me.
1: But in addition to, yeah, I think a lot of us still believe for high petrol, look at us, Mudumo, radio, is a petrol. And the windows and the aircon, cause can't think of when it. I'm like, Alilia, ultra volume, you know, they are like, okay, why didn't I run FM?
2: 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Also, you did my radio, right? How go peck? I sent those to the radio.
3: Good morning, you're on FM. My name is Ndiye Blessing Madilola. I school at Patimatricians. Patimatricians is the building. Popopopo, meow. The most ridiculous thing I have believed is that when you go like you'll be calling a snake.
1: I'm looking in it.
2: Moran, you better not try that.
1: Don't do that.
2: Kill I'm allergic to snakes. But the hell if there is one animal that I absolutely respect on planet Earth.
1: You are allergic.
2: Kenora. I'm allergic.
1: Or afraid.
2: I'm afraid. I'm phobic. All of those things. I keep at no. We talk about too much. But no. Marianne Singer and this tribe is in Sanaga poisonous.
1: Oh, that's
2: dude.
1: Look at it.
2: Oh,
1: go.
2: Such it's a so, beauty.
1: Such a beauty.
2: Such a beautiful. Oh. Wow. Look at it go. Oh, we put what's wrong with this person? Eve.
1: Wow.
4: Hi,
2: Aruna
4: FM. My name's Amani. The school that I go to is Hillcrest. Hillcrest is in the building. Bo, bo, bo, bo. Meow, meow, meow, meow. Lala's on the roof and the roof is on fire. The most ridiculous thing I believed was that you could actually fly and the fairies. And yeah, the magical stuff. Anyway, bye,
2: I don't know. No, it's actually true. There are villages in Botswana where you can learn how to fly. Which village do you know?
1: I don't know of a village where
2: you don't know of a village.
1: Can you enlighten us?
2: No, now I think how can I go pick up over Botswana? Can I go who you and think? But I go born in Sabah.
5: Hello, my name is Jai. My school, I go to Sehoditane Primary School. Sehoditane Primary School is in the building. Po, po, po, po. Meow, meow, meow. And the ridiculous thing I used to believe as a kid is when my parents leave me with my older brother, I'd always think that people would come and take us away. Bye.
2: But they didn't take you. I want to run some. The thing is, you have to lock the doors. So I want to lock the doors and make sure that you don't open for anyone who was not supposed to be there, who your parents didn't tell you about. Let's be safe out there.
6: Good morning, guys. You won't believe this. I was in the school of Hillcrest. I've always thought that my family was immune to death. You know, people died around my family and we lived, you know, my grandparents lived until I was 28 years old. That's the first death in the family that seriously affected me. And from then I lost two brothers. But all along, I never thought when people were, Hosulema, I just thought maybe it belonged to those people. And I also associated death with evil, that evil people are the ones who die. So yeah, I realized this when I was 28. Imagine that death is a real thing.
2: I totally understand what you mean. Mm. I totally understand.
7: Good morning, Yarana FM. My name is Anile Ngwaku. And Uncle Majeri. the craziest thing I believe when I was younger is that whenever we are growing, we just keep growing into giants. The next thing we start stepping on people. So on that day when I realized that, I called my dad, Rai. Bye, Rana FM.
1: Kaname, Andile. Uncle Majerini hasn't stopped going. No, he's stepping on us in the office.
2: No, Andile, the thing with Uncle Majerini is that at kindergarten, how the kids go to bed, sleep so that you can grow. That's exactly what I did. They had to wake me up for her, Chief.
8: What's up, boy? It's going to be like, has there not tell me what's up? On a way, Dira. No,
9: good morning, Rana FM. My name is Asa Ramharo. I school at Mopane. Mopane is in the building. Pop, pop, pop, pop. Meow, meow, meow, meow. Today I'm going to be answering what was the craziest thing that you believed? The craziest thing that I believed was when my father was sleeping, and then I thought that he was going to slap me when he was going to turn around.
2: No, we have ridiculous beliefs, I get it. So our question of the day is, what's the most ridiculous thing you believed as a kid and why?
10: Hello, Yarana family. My name is Elise. I school at St. Mary's. St. Mary's in the building. Po, po, po, po. Meow, meow, meow, meow. The most ridiculous thing I think in my life is I thought butterflies produced butter. Bye.
2: Ole we thought the butterfly did a margarine.
11: Okay. Style, I used to think there's no dust at night. You know, I'll wash my shoes during the day and think when I wear them at night, they won't get dirty because there's no dust. That's what I used to think when I was a kid.
2: So you thought because you can't see the dust, it's not there.
12: Morning, Darash. With myself, I used to believe for a Otsubadi Hazard Mokore. You have to take the indicator to the right and then to the left very quickly so that it indicates both directions at the same time.
1: So am I being. Hey, nah. Odriwe. So am I being. Kolo ya, no believer, why a peka? Oh, what's wrong with you? Ah, that is funny.
13: Hi, RFM. My name is Kutlo, and I am Katlero. And we're from Pikinini. Pikinini is in the building. Ba-ba-ba-ba. Yeah, yeah. So the answer that I'm going to be giving about the most ridiculous thing that I believed when I was a kid is that when the car is moving, the moon is following us.
2: Back in the day, the moon used to follow the car.
1: No,
2: like the moon was fascinated by cars.
1: No, no, no, sense to dear.
2: Hey.
10: Hello, Yarana family. My name is Elise. I school at St. Mary's. St. Mary's in the building. Po, po, po, po. Meow, meow, meow, meow. The most ridiculous thing I think in my life is I thought butterflies produced butter. Bye.
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16: Hello, Yarana FM. I'm NG. Regent is in the building. Pop, pop, pop, pop. Nyao, nyao, nyao, nyao. The craziest thing I believed as a kid was that dolls and dogs could talk. Like, they only talked when humans went there. So now I thought that when everyone goes to bed, they'll be up and about in the house watching TV, or they might cook something for themselves or something. So one time I closed them in the room and then I was peeking to see if they'll talk. But then, yeah, I realized what they are. They can't do that. I'm pretty bummed out, but then, yeah.
2: No, there's a movie called Toy Story. You should check it out. If you want to see the entire story, it's about Nira and Detroit. Because when it's a Andika Usu.
1: It's a Andika Usu, Ngata Dijo.
2: Hey.
1: Yeah.
2: Omungwe, Yobu and Liomungwe. Cats and dogs, they pretend not to like each other.
1: You think at night there's
2: but a caucus? But in our absence, ba caucus or during sundown, when I attack Allen, I can attack a hard.
17: 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My name is Weludo. And the school that I go to is Sunny Sense. Sunny Sense is in the building. Pop, pop, pop, pop. Meow, meow, meow, meow. The thing I used to believe when I was a kid is Pinky Pinky. Thank you. Bye.
2: No. Pinky Pinky was real.
1: That thing was scary,
2: was real.
1: Bro.
2: Ukila na na. anna ko go mmo ko di tsholeteng tsa rona ko masa primary school a phase 2 hall.
18: Just kidding. A huge part of what you're doing as a teacher isn't imparting information. Books do that more effectively. What you're doing as a teacher often is setting the motivational frame and dramatizing the process of being engaged with the material.
14: This is Just Kidding. On the Rush.
2: Utla montsi wa gore are. Are Fox. Nakana I used to think gore nama e ya peiwang ko dintshung. Yabe ya peilwe ke ene muswi.
1: Abe. Go apeilwe ene
2: yo go na itharra apeilwe yo so you thought gore re vampire yo our question of the day was what's the most ridiculous thing you believed as a kid so the kids were participating as well as the parents keep sending those voice notes at the top of the hour we have the news with Warabile Pambuka but we'll check more on the other side of 6:55
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22: 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Po, po, po, po. Nya, nya, nya, nya. 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
23: 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My name is Linkla. I was going to have discuss. Have discuss in the building. Po. Meow, meow. Lala is on the roof, and the roof is on fire. The most ridiculous thing that I thought is that when the power goes out, I thought the gates will never open, the cars will never turn on, and I'll just be stuck in the house.

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2: Health Ministry kickstarts the second round of polio vaccination, and Ramaphosa vows tougher immigration controls and rejects xenophobia.
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2: With Yaron FM News at 7, I am Warabile Pambuka. Good morning. The Ministry of Health today kicked off the second round of the oral polio vaccination campaign, which will run until Thursday across the country. The campaign targets all children aged 0 to 59 months, with health teams administering vaccines at public health facilities, designed community points, and through house-to-house visits. Speaking in Francistown, community health nurse Khawlape Makharape of Nyangagwe Hospital said the campaign aims to boost immunity among young children and protect them against the polio virus. Makharape encouraged parents and caregivers to ensure that all eligible children receive the vaccine during the 4-day exercise.
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2: 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He noted that Kotla meetings are held to educate farmers, while border fences near South Africa are monitored and repaired, with veterinary services ensuring vehicles and shoes are dipped. Khosi Gaborone urged residents to buy only authorized meat, such as that from the Botswana Meat Commission, to safeguard communities.
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2: And finally, in South Africa, President Cyril Ramaphosa says government will intensify efforts to curb illegal immigration, while warning there is no place for xenophobia in South Africa. Ramaphosa says South Africa cannot tackle migration challenges alone and has called for greater cooperation across the continent. The president says that while the country will work to tighten immigration laws and policies, he will be sending envoys to other countries to work on a combined solution. He says authorities will continue investing in technology, infrastructure, and personnel to secure South Africa's borders, while also facilitating legitimate trade, travel, and economic activity.
6: Will issue new regulations to align with the identification laws of our country within the next 3 months. Is to close the gaps in our laws and policies. The laws that regulate immigration in our country are fragmented and often contradictory. We are addressing these loopholes. The final part of our response is to work with other countries in our region and across the continent to address the broader challenge of migration. We need to address the factors that drive migration on our continent and elsewhere.
2: And now a recap of our leading stories this hour. Health Ministry kickstarts the second round of polio vaccination, and Ramaphosa vows tougher immigration controls and rejects xenophobia.
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2: And a look at Yaron FM Business News. President Duma Boko says Botswana is in talks with the United Arab Emirates and Oman to help the diamond-rich nation acquire a strategic stake in DBS from Anglo American. Anglo American is shortlisting bidders for its 85% holding in the diamond company. Boko, who travelled to Oman earlier this year, revealed that Botswana has been in discussions with a sovereign wealth fund there to finance the purchase of a controlling stake. Botswana, which is cash-strapped and had its credit rating cut by S&P Global Ratings this year, is betting that control of De Beers will give it more say over the price and marketing of gems. Anglo recently wrote down the book value of De Beers to $2.3 billion. De Beers mines most of its diamonds in Botswana, which already holds a 15% stake. Anglo is selling its share as natural diamonds face pressure from cheaper lab-grown stones, weakening Chinese demand and uncertainty caused by US tariffs. Botswana has also been in talks with Namibia and Angola in its push for control of De Beers. And in currency exchange rates, the pula is trading at 1 rand 23 cents, 13 pula 44 tebe against the American dollar, 15 pula 50 tebe against the euro, and finally 17 pula 93 tebe gets you the British pound.
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2: And the maximum temperatures expected this afternoon, Gaborone and Harare will be holding steady at 24 degrees Celsius. Francistown and Windhoek will be chilling at 25. Maung warming up at 28. Kasane pushing it to 29. Johannesburg and Lusaka will be vibing at 26. And finally, Cape Town, just 16 degrees with a sprinkle of light rain vibes. Welcome back from the weekend, fam. Keep it locked. 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
7: 7:08 on Yarn FM. Tactical recruitment drives Matabele FC ladies' success story, and Eriksen is conscious after collapsing in Denmark game. Good morning, let's kick off with local sport. Matabele FC ladies were tactical in their recruitment drive when they were established last year, thus their success story this season. Head coach Kabo Buikanyo says winning the Gauteng Region Women's Football League was a significant achievement for the rookies. Matabele opted for experienced players at first and later on bought the youngsters, who will now represent the region at the promotional playoffs. Coach Buikanyo applauded the club for a good showing in a recent interview with Yarn FM Sport.
8: We are the current Gauteng Region champions. This is only our second season. This team was formed last year, January, and now we are champions. It's a great achievement for our players, for everyone associated with the club. Huge, huge achievement. When we started this team last year, we started players at the more experienced. It was spot on for us. We laid a very good foundation. This season, I similar, we signed young quality players again.
7: Coach Buikanyo also said he hopes Matabele carry their league form to the promotional playoffs.
8: We started well. We won all our away games. I think we never lost our. We never lost the season here, which is a very good record for team in the season here, in the season here. And now the focus more the TTCB playoffs. The time in July. If Matabele FC engage in competition, just to add numbers, we want to win the competition. We want to be promoted to the higher league.
7: And last night, Christian Eriksen collapsed during a Denmark friendly against Ukraine, but is now conscious, says the Danish Football Association. The game was stopped on the 65th minute when he collapsed and abandoned shortly, with the 34-year-old able to walk out of the field. The former Manchester United and Tottenham midfielder was fitted with a type of pacemaker after suffering a cardiac arrest during a Euro 2020 match against Finland in 2021. Nagare Eriksen, togala diotsi. So I hela modu ntse we go nna kwa lapeng o rest.
9: Yeah, he needs to retire for his family. 34. I know they're going to the World Cup, but you can't play in the World Cup. You're not used to it, bro. You know, there are a lot of a couple of people who put pacemakers around the same area. There's a guy, the wrestler guy, Triple H. Triple H has a pacemaker. He never competed in another wrestling match again. So he needs to relax.
10: He needs to relax.
9: Yeah.
10: Even right now, I would say replace him with someone. And just part of the technical team.
9: A coach. Yeah,
10: 100%.
9: All right. Two questions for our trivia. They both have to do with goals, Fox. All right. There's only one player to have scored in 5 different World Cups. Only one in the history of football. Who is he? And then there's only one African player who scored in 3 consecutive World Cups. Who is he? He scored in 2006, 2010, and 2014. So, an international player scored in 5 different World Cups. An African player who scored in 3 consecutive World Cups.
10: That international player, is he from Europe or America?
9: Europe, bro.
10: No. How real? Wait, how should it say?
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0: Such a legendary song. Such a legendary song. Said piano, Justin Martin, and the mighty, the legendary Charles Webster on the remix. Pambuka, it's your time.
1: It's my house.
0: Absolutely. Released in 2004. This is one of those songs, Efo. When you hear it on the deck, you go to the person who's playing it. You go like, hey, money, daddy, get them.
2: Now, here's my question.
0: Yeah.
2: I know this song. I've heard it many times before.
0: Yeah.
2: But I could never, for the life of me, tell you who the artist or what the song name is.
0: Well, Charles Webster, and he has a way of producing. He has this atmospheric thing that he does to songs where you have to pray. Like, it's so soulful. So whenever he touches a song, this is why this song sounded like this. There was the Jimster remix, there was a couple of remixes, but the most popular one is the Charles Webster remix because of that.
2: I'm being same with the Sangawekare. What would play when you are in dream world and things are going your way?
0: When, like, things are going well.
2: Yeah,
0: when you go like, this is how probably God felt like, you know what I mean? Kind of music.
2: So,

0: How about hip hop? No, imagine you have to name all of these things more planet Earth. He was probably rapping. And Sasa Mahdi name my yard.
1: I don't know what you want me to say.
0: So they ate yard.
1: Like the last day. The last day of the resting.
0: And then how far along did we start reggae? And between Adam and Eve, who do you think started it? Because whoever started reggae was whoever started reggae na loko
2: muchu. But because the snake nail was carrying, definitely reggae. Get it?
1: So big shout. So I just like that we just found out where music started from and how it started. I love it for us.
0: Quite a nice simulator, like, you know what? It's a really lyric. It's not like Pilar Tobamu de Moit.
1: Rasa sweet.
0: Our Harotes in the Tava living. 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
4: 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Thank you, bye.
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0: 7:18 on Yaron FM. King Sisi special like a Pikwe. I wonder. I remember the first time I visited Pikwe right after Kehetsa, my standard one, ka December, ka di holiday. My mom worked ko Bubono. So ra reheta ka Pikwe.
1: No wonder you know the flying saucers. All right, let's go. 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You grew up in Bubono.
0: So ki lekwa hela ke le just a normal kid. But unfortunately, ha ke tsena da the sulfur that was in the air, e be ntsena ke ne ka tsena ke
1: asthma.
0: I remember I even had to come back early. I was supposed to be there for the entire holiday season. But after a week, it was so bad. At the time, there was a doctor ko Ramotswa, very famous doctor by Longor Batswana in and around Ramotswa Nebanara thing, Ebekia thing. I got the help that I needed. I remember he told me, Urbon, I don't want you to use a spray because Haru Simulusa spray ulimunyan. You are gonna rely on it. So instead, try to control this thing, Hotameka spot, do it, let's say, breathing in and out, and also how Glore Garwa, Hupela, Unotswana Kunte, Kokona Linditari in an open space. I remember as a kid, sometimes I'd wake up in the middle of the night, Ebekia Mark. Ke tswala go ntla re tsana go phase 2 go house number 20282 re itletse e le gore ke sekaka ne ka le madihlara around the yard di santse di le teng gompie go di heta ntlo ya teng. 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The question is, what's in Pikwe se se rang gore batho ba batswang go Pikwe ba ne special?
1: Yeah, it's definitely not the sulfur. 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Yeah,
0: but di citrus di tama ba. And Humpieku on the Freedom Square, the first part, were hosting an artist from Pikwe. His name is Drake Bingwang. Kana Drake, ke producer, ke rapper. He's also a singer. He does it all, and he does it amazingly well. 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Ha lorogo letse go Pikwe re bolelle. 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O go Pikwe go iragalang? What's in the water?
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4: 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Mogaetsu, we are diving into the story behind the track, his plans for 2026, and whether a bigger project is in the works. 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
5: Black Man Patile is a song that I've been planning to do hella kalebako. It's just that I didn't have a kraha ya go itira wa bona, but let me just say some hours before ke itira ne ke zo ga hela phakela e be skuta se sengwe sa dikoreas se tsena se bataba go kota go nna ho 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that gave me Raga. That gave me Kragele Tilly and Blend. Kragele Dinaka, I already get in the most studio. Get so easy, ho, Hale, or one. Can you kill a Kamagra? Can you go to Oterella? Oterella song about Fro. You were one of more Lady Visit in the Woto, Moto Honyana. But that on its own gave me Kraha or Kidre Black Man Party. I've been meaning to do it, but that gave me the Kraha or Kidre. You know, can I get a lover boy, Toto? You know what I mean? Black Man Patile, irle, the beat came first. Now, I had the beat for some time, but I didn't get it really, and then some guys by MIA never to do some cover and what really come around rabua. Okay, I'll give them something else because kine kisi kine la idea got this beat. I want to cry. Who did the beat pele? Ebe kena le la idea on ho hela beto la ebe buto no who kuye. This is catchy enough even for a hip hop head like me. It's catchy. Let me just dumb it down for a bit. Cute or Gaza Makaida. I got the bridge. The bridge is not a bad thing. Whatever. I'll figure something out. What Kiri and Kiri and Bridge Joe. I want Nelin Tele Mele. And then another one. Bridge Joe. I want. So the beat came first to be inspired. We don't actually plan for BTA for this kind of track. Unlike what I did. Track Gazigizu, unlike what I did Gazigizu, negizu flow hella monetan, but I wanted a drum line in Sinyana, a simple melody. Lonswar, Kimotawa, what is street anthem? Motota, wanna cry. Some have released most trating and didn't even bother taking to radio. It's not like I'm proud of that, but it's that deep. Kimotawa, this street anthem, that's why Kibatile, Black Man Patile. We've all played it, unless you know Lil Rice, Lil Hale. Le rice le lengwe la last number one ha lo kuru o le rice le lengwe le leng gore ai kuru ga re ma ba sa itse le gore motsena go twa eng one ba ma rice tot so rona ba twa manto ta ba ba teng go strating re itse gore ha go the black man but go twa yang, and yeah we know light. As for 2026, one hela, just like I promised, quality hela marena. Beregana le quality hela marena. So that we kill hela music, wa quality music that people will can relate to. Music we long gore. How sound like o karo fosi chwanswara. I'm just hoping I'll get that, you know, that a hello gore you need has to. Kana you never know. So I'm gonna keep giving these people music hello long gore. It's not far from what I'm doing, what I've been doing, but it that will be surprise era to the buyer. Just like I did, a black man patili gets ke infuser this thing, a drum line ya afro, and it gets a net ya rona. I wanna cry out, but I'm trying to take it back here. Once I quit, what's a dilo gidibi sets a gagwan, to one more galwa, lankaho name, I wanna cry out. So expecting music, yellow moons in the old lane, did the project to tell them. Double from artists, bagaberek alone on Anoyan. Like, Ronano, we're about to wrap up album Mayara, Dwayne Phoenix, Leara Signo. There's more, there's a lot more, man. A lot more. Can I be like, no studio, Satan Zerotania, or so, Tinale Craring, my last number one, Tilemo, or Gidinaka on Anoyan. Album Mamito Tony Reed, it's just that Kora and Gere, what they can hear is a record, or not crying, because we're growing out the black man. I wanted a good marketing team behind me. But then I couldn't do that. A boom bap album, you know what our market is like. People don't really believe much more hip hop. They look at it, especially when they promote available hip hop, like, hey. Man, kore ke ba gitar ntot. 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That way, I can get those people. By long, they can actually help a nigga out. Pique is just different. Pique is just too different. It's always been different. I just go out to Hero Lepe. I've been to many places, but I want to go to Hero Pique. Just that Malaysia, but my Pique is straight. My Pique is tall. But my Pique is straight. You see, Baba Tilim, but I go here, I go here, I go here, I go here, I go ke bona baitlhela le di-hatera ba dirisiwa ke ba bangwe kwa bareng wa bona o kry-a but maphiko they support each other rona hela re batho ba re leng proud maphiko re batho ba re leng proud ka phiko. We have so many stories tse re ka di bolelang ka phiko hela go ntse gatse go ka tsaya letsotsi lote. 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We are competitive people and we are very proud. A better good is we on a letter as a swana on a list. Quaha Becca, I want to grant. So we had a good balance. Amanda, let's see.
4: 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His brand new single, Black Man Patile, is out now. So stream it, share it, and support local talent. Ooh, God.

0: Today the spotlight was on Drag, a voice from Silibe Pikwe whose music blends grit, identity and ambition. He has a new song called Black Mampatile, so please check it out. Where to? This is the Freedom Square where Botswana's voices meet the spotlight. And until next time, Kibidiwa Kagiso, folks, Patsimo. 7:33 on Yarn FM. Romolimo Manake are a big up to my homie Drake Bing Wang. Are good morning. We are just hardworking brothers and sisters with absolute focus on Nako Piukwe. Tabo Jeremiah, Oilem Papaha, Tato Jeremiah, the musician, Otsen Anko Mopane Primary Schooler. Do you know that Tato Jeremiah is from Pikwe, the same hood with Drake?
1: With Drake.
0: Drake.
1: Yeah.
0: Drake was the first child ko Pikwe go ruta gore slaka. Se fojariwa jang ka tarata ona sa tsenye marina a tsenya taraka ya no ka skobo mo tlhoke ko games room. So after that brilliant interview and that absolutely amazing song by Drake, our question is go ko Pikwe go iragalang straight because Pikwe talent a dae bae.
1: We should vacay there, right? Let's try that. September. Halo go tloga go nna bol.
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1: 7:34 on Yarn FM, Dumela Komo Wana Ball Park, Ko Pikwe Ko Rinjang, the Silibe Pikwe Softball Extravaganza. And coming up on the other side of the Freedom Square, we're having a chat with Spencer Mohapi. 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Who are our president's advisors and how are they helping the country to move forward?
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1: 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Good morning, Moraetsu, and welcome back to the Freedom Square. Today we shine the spotlight on the president's advisors, the unseen hands guiding our national leadership. Advisors play a crucial role in shaping decision, balancing priorities, and ensuring the president's vision translates into action. But are they playing their role to the fullest under President Duma Boko's administration? To help us unpack this, we are joined by Spencer Morapi from Tsoga Advisory, a seasoned political analyst with sharp insights into Botswana's governance and leadership dynamics.
2: Spencer, good morning. How are you doing?
3: Good morning. Emoji, how are you doing, my man?
2: Ah, we're fantastic.
4: Spencer, I'll talk about investigative forensic audit.
3: Yes.
4: Times are hard, but you look presidential, eh? You look very expensive. You look like you are living beyond your means.
3: Yeah, I'll be waiting for the DCC. I'll just show them my bank account. There's nothing in it.
4: Don't be fooled by the clothes.
3: Don't be fooled by the clocks clothes that I got. I'm still Spencer from the blog.
4: Yeah. From the blog.
2: Now, Spence, before we get into the personalities and portfolios, if we may, help us understand the role of presidential advisors. Why are advisors such an important part of governance, and what impact do they have on the success or failure of an administration?
3: Yes, thank you very much, Emoji. Look, you know, running a country is not an easy thing. It's a very, very difficult thing because the country, number one, is very big. There are too many interests involved, political interests, there are illegal issues, business issues. And then a small decision can ultimately have very big and unwanted effects.
2: Yeah.
3: So it is very important for the president to have all kinds of advice. He has to listen to too many voices. He has to be given all sorts of heads up, pitfalls, and the like. So that is why it's very, very important that in everything that the president does, he really would have bounced big issues, especially with a lot of people behind him. I think in the main, there would be two kinds of advisors. There would be the technical team, and those are mainly the people who would be working full-time at the office of the president. If you take the current President Boko, for example, his key team, I think, would include the PSP, but mainly the vice president, because that's number one advisor to the president. There would be the attorney general. And then we know there would be some guys, legal, political. We now know he has brought in projects as far as, I think that's Huruti, the guy who has said BTV. There would be such issues. And then some things that we hardly ever talk about, they are the real people who have big impact also on the presidential decision-making, the kitchen cabinet. Mm-hmm. Those are mainly the people who are outside of formal government. They are the people who the president would have had a long time over the years outside government, especially, or growing up, knowing, talking to them, having developed personal relationships. And then the first lady, for example, would also have a big impact on where the country goes, how the president runs the country. If you take the late President Festus Mogae, I remember he had a kitchen cabinet at the time. The media used to talk about people closest to him. There would be Lawrence Lekalake, there was Gobe Matenge, Louis Nchindo, and then I think to a certain extent there were Uncle Parks. Those are the people before he made a big decision, like maybe, what would I give as an example? Reshuffling the cabinet. Mm-hmm. He would talk to them informally. They would talk, because this way would be the people who themselves had no vested interest. Mm-hmm. All they wanted was to see the president succeed. They no longer had issues of making money out of the president or influencing him to make deals for him. He could count on them effectively to give him unvarnished advice. They would, even behind the scenes, privately tell him off that he was not doing the country any good. He was, his government had lost track, such things, you see. So those are the people. I think today, if you take the people who people generally consider to be as close to Boko as those that I mentioned were to Mogae, you'd talk about Elliot Mashoke. He has always been very close to Boko. I think Buimototo thing, but now he's also in government. I think there would be Mike Yakuba, the Madibela Topo guy. So those are the people that you'd imagine that when the president maybe is in trouble with the government, he would go to, because they are, have always been closest to him. So those are the people who you would say they are running the country from behind the scenes. But it's because of the president has the ear of the president.
2: So those decisions, they are long influence way before they reach the public. I think you just answered it, though. I was going to ask, in terms of their role, where does it begin and end?
3: for by and large, governance should not be a big issue if those people do not influence the president for their own benefit. Mm. If you take in other countries, those who are the people who have retired, they are not in business, they are not interested in making deals for themselves, or they would themselves have been very successful in business.
2: Yeah.
3: You see, let's take Elon Musk, who was initially advising Trump in America.
2: Yeah.
3: Yeah. He was brought there specifically to cut government expenditure. So if you bring in somebody who is good in business, they have proved themselves, and you say, you know what, this government is bloated, it's top heavy, I want you to cut it by half. You bring somebody who has that track record, and he brought in Musk. He tried, even though, of course, there's still a debate about it. But that is an ideal example. The problem in with Africa is that these advisors come in, they want to make money using their proximity to power. So that is where the problem is, yes.
2: All right, it's 7:45 on Yaron FM. Left the music. You are on the Freedom Square, exclusive to The Rush. Now, today we are examining the president's inner circle and the people who are helping shape the direction of Botswana. And we are joined by Spencer Mogapi from Tsoho Advisory. Now, Spence, which advisory portfolio, in terms of President Boko's administration, do you believe is currently the most influential, and why? The one that's getting the most attention?
3: I think the big issues today in government, number one, Botswana government, Boko has declared that he wants to buy 100% of DBS. Mm. That's issue number one. I think the issue of projects, I think that would be the purview or the remit that Suhuru is working around. I think those two are the most important today because of the economic situation that we find ourselves as a country. The country needs big projects for it to move ahead.
2: Yeah.
3: So for there to be economic growth, yeah.
2: And from where you stand, are the president's advisors, are they providing the right strategic guidance needed to navigate our current economic challenges as a country? Or if not, which areas do you expect that effort to be put?
3: Look, I would not want to rush to blame the advisors per se, because the whole government, they are still trying to find their footing. When he came in, the president made a decision that he was going to basically inherit many of the people that he found there, especially the PSP, especially the security issue. Down the lane, he has made a very big decision, which he's hardly been credited for, which was to bring back from Washington a guy who was in the army and had left, and made him the general, the commander of the BDF. That also goes to show where his interest is, because to make somebody a commander of the armed forces, it has to be somebody that you really trust. He trusts, I think, Moputin, and it shows. Otherwise, he would not have brought him all the way from America when he had already left the army. Coming back to your question, like I said, I don't want to criticize anybody for anything now because it's still too early. But the De Beers issues, they seem to be struggling with it. Yeah, they are not moving at certainly not at the pace that the president had told the nation that he wanted to move. You remember when he was in America, it could have been last year, he said, we are there and we want it done this month.
2: Yeah.
3: How many months later, it's still not done.
2: Yeah. Now, advisors, they rarely stand at the podium, or the ones that are facing Emoji, Labour Fox, or the voters directly. Like, as a Motswana, how do I assess whether these advisors are actually performing their duties effectively? Like, what indicators do we look for?
3: Oh, yeah. That's a very important question. Look, it's very easy to assess them. It has to be, because the success of the president actually has to be the success of his advisors, because you'll never get a president who on his own succeed. There's always the danger that over time his advisors, they become too comfortable and they get the mindset that no, the nation does not know anything. It is us who know everything. And that is where the problem begins. Mm-hmm. Because they have to be people who are able to read, on behalf of the president, the public mood, and then advise. If today people are talking about something about the president not really going well, these people, they have to be able to do it for the president and then advise him on it. You remember also a few years ago, President Mokhai had brought in Sidney Pillan because the government had become a mess. I think it was the president against the attorney general. They were fighting. But Pillani became the de facto attorney general. He also became a political advisor. And then all of a sudden, we could see some form of unity insofar as movement within government. So that is basically the job of advisors. People have to be able to feel the success of the president and the government, and then that will ultimately be attributed to them.
2: Today, we are asking whether the president's advisors are providing the leadership, strategy, and accountability needed to help move Botswana forward. And our guest is Spencer Mokgapi from Tsoho Advisory. Now, Spencer, looking ahead, I think you did touch on it a bit. The advisory portfolios or areas of expertise which should be strengthened right now if Botswana is to effectively tackle some of the issues that are facing us right now: unemployment, diversification of the economy, investment attraction, and, you know, I guess public sector reform to an extent.
3: Exactly.
2: Yeah.
3: If you go through President Boko's big speeches, right all the way to the first State of the Nation address, you'll immediately see that his Bono housing scheme was top among the. You ask yourself, where is it now? Has it lost traction? Has the government given up on it? I think that is also giving us highlight internally of where the government stands. Capacity is one of the big things that they have to work on. You can see they're struggling on these big projects that they are talking about. They are also now talking about making A1 dual lane or something like that.
2: Right.
3: Do they have that kind of capacity? So those are the issues. Otherwise, we are going to lose money as a country if the technical team itself does not have the capacity that is needed to undertake all these big projects.
4: Of late, we've had the newspaper article, Di Rogotlana le a reshuffle of the cabinet. I think it's a story that has been going on for months now.
3: Yeah.
4: Do you think you've seen anything that suggests gore go ne le reshuffling from the cabinet ministers? Kaore, kana one of the advice that the president gets, gore, hey, Simamang is suffering there, let's move him from there to here, jalo jalo.
2: I think in addition to that, it's a thing of where you don't become loyal to power, but you become loyal to outcomes. You know, are they loyal to power or...
3: I will tell you about this story. It's been running on pretty much from a few months after they came in. The gist of this story, and the president, I think when you look at him reacting to it, it really fills him with a lot of anger, despair, frustration. He doesn't like it. It is the story which says his vice president will be among the people that will be removed one way or the other. Initially, it was he will be moved all the way out of VP and bring in somebody else. And then you could see the response from the president at the time. And then the story, as it moved on, it said the portfolio of Minister of Finance will be removed from... he was there last week when they were launching that project, BDC. You could see also, this time he's not as angry, but he's telling the media that, can you guys stop being absorbed by petty reporting? Yeah. But I will also add that the president, if he if this story has no truth in it, I think he has to really tackle it with the seriousness, because it kind of fit into the business sector. Their decision making, they are always, it's always hanging around government big decisions. So it has been badly handled internally. I think they should really find a way to kill the story, or to do what? Reshuffle the cabinet once and for all. Yeah. But this is a coalition government. You don't mess around with the core people, especially a vice president who is coming in from another party.
4: So image and communication are important, and this is where Tsoho Advisory comes in.
3: Yes, yes. Thank you very much. Tsoho Advisory is a strategic communications firm. We help our clients with messaging, with image, with reputation. We help them with damage control. We basically package our clients' message and help them to confidently and effectively communicate to their stakeholders.
2: Awesome stuff. So the conversation today, we were understanding about the president's advisors, man. They are often the bridge between political vision and practical execution. And as Botswana navigates a period of significant expectation and change, the spotlight will increasingly not only fall on the president, El Presidente, but also on the team surrounding him. Hey, Spence, quick question. Quick one.
3: Yes.
2: If you could give a single most important piece of advice to the advisory team, what would it be as to advisor?
4: Advise the advisors.
2: Yes.
3: I will say I watched the issue of the Concord. Yeah, you know, it's a big issue. You can see also when the president talks about it that it is part of his agenda, the broad agenda, and it's a top item there. So it was not handled properly. And I blame not the president, because he tried himself to do it. But in the end, it was the people who support him who really should have been the one carrying the weight. It was not the translation. It was not properly translated to the public. Mm. The public kept asking a simple question. Why is this a priority? And the answers were not forthcoming. And it was a simple thing. They just needed to be truthful, to say things have not been going well, because there was no court that was dedicated to the constitution. We feel as this new government that if we can make constitution court, bring it in place, then things will be unlocked, especially within the judiciary. I think they needed to find something to really translate the whole thing to the public in simple terms. That was what was needed.
2: Translate the messaging. Spencer, yes. From Tsoho Advisory, thank you so much, sir.
3: Thank you very much. 7211-0101, and then we can reach out online, Tsoho Advisory, on all the platforms.
4: Thank you so much, my king. 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
3: Thank you very much, guys. Cheers.
5: Awesome.
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4: 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At the top of the hour, we have the news with Warabile Pambuka. And last week, I chaisa ka Friday ke ha ke ithlela le gore ke tletse boxeng wa nate e monate, and that first cup of Delta Beauty is always on point and always hits the spot. 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
14: Health Ministry kickstarts the second round of polio vaccination, and Ramaphosa vows tougher immigration controls and rejects xenophobia.
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14: With Yarn FM News at 8, I am Warabile Pambuka. Good morning. The Ministry of Health today kicked off the second round of the oral polio vaccination campaign, which will run until Thursday across the country. The campaign targets all children aged 0 to 59 months, with health teams administering vaccines at public health facilities, designed community points, and through house-to-house visits. Speaking in Francistown, community health nurse Khaulape Makharape of Nyangagwe Hospital said the campaign aims to boost immunity among young children and protect them against the polio virus. Makharape encouraged parents and caregivers to ensure that all eligible children receive the vaccine during the four-day exercise.
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14: Ba tlokwa Kgosikgolo Puso Gaborone says foot and mouth disease has disrupted traditional practices such as slaughtering cattle at weddings and funerals, but the community continues to comply and hopes the situation improves. He noted that Khotla meetings are held to educate farmers, while border fences near South Africa are monitored and repaired, with veterinary services ensuring vehicles and shoes are dipped. Kwasi Gaborone urged residents to buy only authorized meat, such as that from the Botswana Meat Commission, to safeguard communities.
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15: And finally, in South Africa, President Cyril Ramaphosa says government will intensify efforts to curb illegal immigration while warning there's no place for xenophobia in South Africa. Ramaphosa says South Africa cannot tackle migration challenges alone and has called for greater cooperation across the continent. The president says that while the country will work to tighten immigration laws and policies, he will be sending envoys to other countries to work on a combined solution. He says authorities will continue investing in technology, infrastructure, and personnel to secure South Africa's borders, while also facilitating legitimate travel, trade, and economic activity.
18: Will issue new regulations to align with the identification laws of our country within the next 3 months is to close the gaps in our laws and policies. The laws that regulate immigration in our country are fragmented and often contradictory. We are addressing these loopholes. The final part of our response is to work with other countries in our region and across the continent to address the broader challenge of migration. We need to address the factors that drive migration on our continent and elsewhere.
15: And now a recap. Health Ministry kickstarts the second round of polio vaccination, and Ramaphosa vows tougher immigration controls and rejects xenophobia.
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15: And in Yarn FM Business News, President Duma Boko says Botswana is in talks with the United Arab Emirates and Oman to help the diamond-rich nation acquire a strategic stake in DBS from Anglo-American. Anglo-American is shortlisting bidders for its 85% holding in the diamond company. Boko, who traveled to Oman earlier this year, revealed that Botswana has been in discussions with a sovereign wealth fund there to finance the purchase of a controlling stake. Botswana, which is cash-strapped and had its credit rating cut by S&P Global Ratings this year, is betting that control of DBS will give it more say over the price and marketing of gems. Anglo recently wrote down the book of value of DBS to $2.3 billion. DBS mines most of its diamonds in Botswana, which already holds a 15% stake. Anglo is selling its share as natural diamonds face pressure from cheaper lab-grown stones, weakening Chinese demand and uncertainty caused by US tariffs. Botswana has also been in talks with Namibia and Angola in its push for control of De Beers. And in currency exchange rates, the pula is trading at 1 rand 23 cents, 13 pula 44 tebe against the American dollar, 15 pula 50 tebe against the euro, and finally 17 pula 93 tebe gets you the British pound.
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15: And the highs expected this afternoon, Gaborone and Harare will be holding steady at 24, Francistown and Windhoek chilling at 25, Maung warming up at 28, Kasane pushing it to 29 degrees Celsius, Johannesburg and Lusaka will be vibing at 26, and finally Cape Town, just 16 degrees with a sprinkle of light rain vibes. 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
4: 8:07 on Yarn FM. Tactical recruitment fuels Matebele FC's ladies' success story, and Eriksen is conscious after collapsing in a Denmark game. Good morning. Let's kick off with local sport. Matebele FC ladies were tactical in their recruitment drive when they were established last year, thus their success this season. Head coach Kabo Buikanyo says, winning the Katlin Region Women's Football League was a significant achievement for the rookies. Matebele, who opted for experienced players at first and later on brought in the youngsters, will now represent the region at the promotional playoffs. Coach Buikanyo applauded the club for a good showing in a recent interview with Yarn FM Sport.
0: We are the current Katlin Region champions. This is only our second season. This team was formed last year, January, and now we are champions. It's a great achievement for our players, for everyone associated with the club. Huge, huge achievement. When we started this team last year, we started player at the more experience, also for it was spot on for us. We laid a very good foundation. This season, we signed young quality players again.
4: Christian Eriksen collapsed during Denmark's friendly against Ukraine, but he's now conscious, says the Danish Football Association. The game was stopped on the 65th minute when he collapsed and was abandoned shortly, and then the 34-year-old was able to get up and walk from the field. The former Manchester United and Tottenham midfielder was fitted a type of pacemaker after suffering a cardiac arrest during a Euro 2020 match against Finland in 2021. And Eriksen, we love you. You've done so much, not only for your country, but also for the clubs that you've played for. But the signs are there. It's time to stop.
2: Time to stop, and I'm sure your country will try to do well for you at the FIFA World Cup. So we were asking, there's only one player, male player, to score in five different World Cups. What's his name? There's also one African striker who has scored in three consecutive FIFA World Cups. Do you know whom he is? Thabo Jeremiah. The player is Asamoah Gyan of Ghana, who scored in three consecutive World Cups as an African. Emmanuel.
1: Morning, the rest team. Morning. Hey, they are in position to be with I think African player, right? He's one of the most talented. Come on, I missed a penalty against the Uruguay in 2010. Asamoah Gyan, I think he had been playing for that period, yeah, three World Cups. And then the only player to score in five different World Cups is the only coach, CR7. I see you.
2: 100%. Asamoah Gyan, 2006, 2010, 2014. For Ghana, scored in three consecutive World Cups. The only male player to score in five World Cups, 2006, right through to 2022, including a hat-trick, famous hat-trick in 2008 against Spain. The GOAT, greatest of all time, CR7. Wahoo gora hype this year. And then it will be six consecutive World Cups in the Agor.
4: The only reason why I'm not slapping you, because I will tell you how it is. To keep us how we say Cristiano the GOAT. Yeah, no, Messi and Re Misere.
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1: 8:15 on Yaruna FM. This week, theme Yaruna ki, even goons need love too. We're taking it easy with R&B influence in the hip-hop scene. And we started off with Thank God I Found You, Make It Last remix by Mariah Carey featuring Joe and Nas. What a song.
2: Sampled by Mzambia on For the Love of Kwaito, which we played the other day on Oh My God, What a Classic. But as you're saying, Efo, the marriage, Nyalano ya hip-hop and R&B, one of the greatest
1: Greatest of all time.
2: No prenup needed.
1: I'm telling you, hip-hop artists used to feature R&B artists modi remixing. R&B artists used to feature hip-hop artists modi remixing.
2: 100%.
1: Now, this song, amongst the many other people who worked on it, the writing as well as the production, but the head hood goon was DJ Clue. It also samples Keith Sweat's Make It Last Forever.
2: Come on, Sweatiso. Dog, Ghana, there was a time when Joe Thomas had the game in a chokehold.
1: Dude!
2: He had the game in a chokehold. He even came to Botswana. I don't know what the festival is. It's any OGs.
1: The only OG festival I went to, Kiara Eve.

0: Mr. Gorilla Grooves, Robbie Rob. He brought us those wonderful events, Gun.
1: Hey.
0: Yeah.
1: Have I rolled a house?
0: Yeah, dead press.
1: I'm putting my more dead. You better dead that.
2: Fox and MOG.

0: 8:17. Earlier on the Freedom Square at around 7:22, we hosted Drake Bing Wang. He has a new song out. We got to sample that song. Ibidua Black Mampatile. We also got to hear him talk about the production, the inspiration behind it. Are we should expect a project. Arobata released a project where we played from start to end without skipping a song. And then we asked the simple question, where Drake was born and bred, where he's based right now. It seems like Batoba Pikwe Bahapehili and Sara Ronzijang.
1: I'm convinced it's the sulfur. I'm challenging someone to also agree with me.
0: Mm.
1: Yeah.
0: So we got a voice note from Lopantara. Arle notes or Pikwe. So we'll get to find out what are Pikwe Mushepile Yang on the other side of Mr. Chance featuring Aubrey November and Thomas Chilume Olorato Lapiloyami.
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0: Olorato Lame, Mr. Chance featuring Aubrey November and Thomas Chilume on Yarona FM at 8:23. Good morning. How are you feeling today? How was your weekend? What were you up to? If you are just joining us, we kalaribuaka pigzana, silibe pikwe, toropo kana, get drop again. What the drop again? Hasimuts.
1: It's a town.
0: It's a town.
1: So I don't know what a town horagastuana reba.
0: Oh, toropo kana ki city. Because earlier on we hosted Drake on the Freedom Square. He has a new song out. It's called Black Man Patile. Absolutely amazing. The man is a producer, he's a rapper, he's also a singer, and he's also a sound engineer. He does it all, and he's super talented. It's not only him, there are many other examples that we can give about people who come from Pikwe who are amazingly talented.
1: We should start profiling places and the people that come from those places. You know, because sometimes, Efo, you know, you'll be coming from where you come from, Kohopani, and you know, you'll not be inspired thinking, you know, nobody can make it out of
0: Kohopani.
1: You know what I mean? Hey, like Moshopa with me, you know, you have to find out what, yo, Emo, the King Emo is there. You have to find out what, hey, El Presidente Musau was from there, you know what I mean?
0: You should know your history and know that the most important town in Botswana,
1: you are from
0: Kisaru.
1: You are from Lerala there. You know you think where there's nothing in Lerala, then you find out where Sway is from there. I thought he's from Kasani.
0: So you need to find out, get inspired by the people around you. You don't need to switch on the TV for you to get inspiration.
1: 100%,
0: so we want to find out on our WhatsApp line, if you are from Pikwe or you know people from Pikwe, what makes them stand out?
2: So we're exposed to this thing, say what we do in Mahalurini before even Mahalurini was born. Now I need to talk about what they do. And then Salfa go and eat limbo talent, limbo moments. I should tell a girl about moments. Or really, I'm not thinking. I'm sure it's anymore. Accused, delays,
0: and worries take away the. Jacuzzi le nare guys le nna ke go letse da go pigzan. I did my primary thing, started writing music when I was at Segomotso Primary School. Na go zabo Mzambia wa pina a jersey number 10 featuring Steve Lekolea. Pikwe o tshwere gotlhe guys. Share your Pikwe story. Ke khatlwa ke khanya gore ga te dire ke na itse go fojara slaka.
1: So you could basically play without having to put the two bugs.
0: Hey.
1: Wow.
0: Eddie Mhigwele dropped a voice note. Can I maybe Eddie grew up in Pikwe as well? Let's find out.
3: yo, that's a dope track. Thank God I found you. But Fox, gotta go deeper. Gotta go deeper. If hood goons need love too, gotta play us some Brooklyn Masala Yaka, Master Ace. But come on, man. Bring the heat. Go deeper.
1: I think you gotta go deep into the attic. Deep into the. What is the attic again?
0: Yes.
1: The deepest part of the ocean.
0: When I get there, I have to keep digging.
1: Yeah.
0: No worries. Tomorrow we'll play you Brooklyn Masala by Master Ace. Kind of that song is dangerous, right? Like if you listen to that song and you are single, right after that song, you are gonna go out there and look for a love.
1: Wow.
0: I'm telling you, is that inspirational?
1: That's not inspirational.
0: No, it's inspiration. Agree inspiration, we mean something that propels you to do something.
1: Agree Hati, you don't search for love, it finds you.
0: No. Whoever said that was super lazy. You have to go out there and find love.
1: Well, Sway just walked here with smoke in his eyes.
0: Hey.
1: I'm kidding. It's a joke. Arahaka Smoke City, Kanake Smoke Town. Oka simo recipe. Can I pick you about three man peak? Just because everybody says that from people.
0: Boso iki baba tsango ko bubonong. Baban. Harisere batho ba ba rekang grocery ko pikwe. Baban. We mean people who are born and bred in Pikwe.
1: You grew up there.
0: I visited.
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0: 8:28 on Yarn FM. I miss the good old days when our listener used to love us. We would just get random coffee on a Monday like this one. Hela Hotea. I just wanted to appreciate you guys. For sharing my mornings with me.
1: What is Tiro?
0: I don't know.
1: Yeah,
0: Tiro. I don't know. Please. I think it's so out of line that our mix is called the coffee shot mix.
1: Walela.
0: Mere ha ga rena coffee rena le nyon.
1: Wa ba grill trip.
0: No, mela ga le. O sia ma gona ro ka teng. Coming up on the other side, DJ Cops with the coffee shot mix. At least ona le coffee shot e nngwe. E re bona. Ya rona e.
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1: 8:50 on Yarn FM. That was DJ Cups on the coffee shot mix. The first one of the week. It'll be back again on Friday. Back again at 8:35.
2: Big shout out to DJ Cups. Much, much, much appreciated, man. That's how we need, and that's what we need to start off a week.
1: Mm.
2: Yeah.
1: Kato nore ha witsi villages where people fly. I think you should check out Bobono. Kelebogang Valentine. I'm mentioning his name so that in case they want to fly from Bubonon to come to Gaborone to handle whoever said this, they know.
2: Do you think, I don't think it's a, if it is true, it's an insult. I don't think it is. I think
1: it's a good, it's something they should be proud of.
2: Yeah, if it is a thing.
1: Yeah. Stuff like that.
2: And also, there's a lot of focus on indigenous knowledge.
1: Mm.
2: Yeah.
1: Can you fly out in the open?
2: No, I'm sure there's like masks. Or something,
1: but
2: helmet or something.
1: We get our mask as
2: no, thank you. Not Simon's and that is. Also, you didn't know something since I didn't know a village. You didn't know what a town is.
1: Hey.
2: A town get ropo.
1: Hey, Samantha K. Arimony. Actually, town get ropo and city get ropo cool.
2: So, Francistown le Gaborone ke toropokgolo.
1: Ah, next thing ke gara go dubela gore Francistown ke toropokgolo.
2: Why?
1: It's called a town, Francis Town.
2: What so about the Francis Toropokgolo?
1: Yeah, kana ba tele.
2: Oh, Francis City.
1: Re bitse Obedi Tadi.
2: Not Francis
1: Town. The city of Obedi Tadi. Come on, you cannot call that town a city.
2: Nah, Francis Town is coming up, dog.
1: Happy, think about it.
2: No. What do you mean?
1: What happened in the last 10 years or so that qualified Francistown as a city? I mean, Gaborone as a city is struggling to live up to that expectation. Yes, it. And then you want to rope in Francistown.
2: How will we play our national football games there?
1: Yeah, because on a stadium, I'm saying, I care for you. Stadium is a part of the whole world. Look, we should part of but it has been an exciting show, especially the questions with the kids, asking them, what's the most ridiculous thing you used to believe as a kid? But where do you have it? It's so more than totally hell bent on the belief that, you know what, when I lose my tooth, and then the tooth fairy, I'm going to be able to get first of all, Papa Ochip, two pula.
2: Like 20 bucks.
1: Number one, the house is yours, sir. The house is yours. You could have picked a time when the kid is not watching. And messed it up.
2: Or at school.
1: You see.
2: Oh, speaking about things we used to believe before we go, I actually believe, FO, that the name Villa is what is needed to win the Europa Cup. So, if you don't know what the Europa Cup, there's a club championship, the biggest in the world, called the Champions League.
1: Yes.
2: And then there's a second one called the Europa League.
1: Yes.
2: Now, there's a guy called Unai Emery.
1: Who won it with Villa multiple times.
2: He's won it 5 times.
1: Hey.
2: So, here
1: Villa,
2: is...
1: Villarreal.
2: Villarreal.
1: Aston Villa.
2: Sevilla.
1: Sevilla.
2: So, you see, all those things have Villa in it.
1: The trick is in the Villa.
2: Villa. Oh, God.
1: Yeah, the Villa in Abidu and Castro, because clearly the Villa has a drop.
2: I don't know.
1: Drop of Koluki capital seat. Okay, we only have one capital seat.
2: We have two.
1: No. Manano. We have only one capital seat.
2: Why don't you. What? Francis Town, who is it?
1: No! It's not about what Francis Town is.
2: We have to make a song.
1: Hey.
2: Okay, before you continue,
1: hey,
2: please promise me that you'll record this song and you'll play it for people on Friday. I can give you the chorus.
1: Hey.
2: So Ja Rule had a song called New York.
1: Hey.
2: I'm just coming up with this song now. So the Francistown one goes like... I got 100 boosted, 100 nuts.
1: I'm from Francistown. Matongo malili ribusti.
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1: that's come on we can do better why are we so cheap eh tupula kana tupula is nothing nya a go tsenye 20 pula wa bona Kerare, if we are gonna lie to the kids, then it better be worth it. Don't you pull? Let's link up tomorrow. La rata midiaga is coming through on Wired. Mofapo, ya huira anthemu, ya Francis Town.

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1: I find it interesting because he said we sell to each other and we sell to government, right? 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
2: 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And look, government grew very fast during the diamond boom years. 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So, of course, government grew. There were a lot of needs to be met. So government became a big employer. It became a big purchaser. 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A lot of firms became dependent on government tenders. But as government revenues have declined, it can no longer support that level of activity. So that's where the squeeze is really coming, is that government is too big and we are too dependent on it as a driver of economic activity.
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0: This is Doc Hugh and Manana with Space on Yarn FM to start us off. Good morning and a happy Monday to you. Welcome to the show. This is where you and I get to plug in, connect and have a good time between 9 and 12. The name of the show is...
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0: Exactly, man. This is where, like I said, we connect, we have a good time, but we also share stories, we share ideas, we conversate right here. I hope your weekend was absolutely amazing. I hope you're fine. I hope you're feeling well. How are you doing? How's your heart today? You can let me know on +2673911066. So much happening on the show today, so make sure that you do stick around. And to warm us up, because wow, I mean, yes, I love winter, but there's a threshold. So to warm us up, DJ Earth and Zayn Aftermath with My Auger coming up back to back with PJ featuring Lera and City with Pick Up Yourself. 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

0: This is PJ featuring Lera and the City with a Pick Up Yourself right here on Yarn FM. Such a perfect song leading us to first aid counseling, because today our conversation is centered around Men's Mental Health Month. All right, first aid counseling deals with mental health conversations, and so today we are focusing on that. And my biggest question is, as a man in Botswana, what do you think is the biggest pressure men face today? Is it providing financially? Is it hiding your emotions? Is it being a good father, you know, a good brother, a good uncle? Or is it meeting society's expectations? Sintla, what's the biggest pressure that you face as a man? This is your time to have this conversation. This is your time to speak up, right? Because we can have all the conversations that we have, but if you're not involved in it, what is the point? So I want to hear from you. +267 391 1066 is the number to WhatsApp. I've already posted the conversation on our Facebook page. That is Yarn FM. You can comment there as well. And let's drive this conversation at exactly 9:35. On the other side of Drake with Shoot For Me. Right now, it's 9:31.
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0: It's time for first aid counseling. So this is where you and I get to talk about mental health conversations with first aid counseling. You can access first aid counseling on your orange number that is *127#, and you get to access, if you're an orange user, that's where you get to access first aid counseling, right? Chanel Nicolik unfortunately won't be joining us, but that does not mean we do not continue with the conversation, right? So today we're talking about men's mental health. This is the Men's Mental Health Awareness Month, right? It happens every single June, and this year's theme, with strong emphasis on breaking the stigma around men's mental health. It encourages this conversation really encourages boys and men to take a proactive approach to their well-being by prioritizing preventative care, seeking early treatment for depression or anxiety, and fostering open conversations. All right, and so in this discussion, while we foster this conversation, the topic of the day is, as a man in Botswana, what do you think is the biggest pressure men face today? Providing financially? Is it hiding your emotions? Is it being a good father or a brother or an uncle? Or is it meeting society's expectations? And what are those expectations? What does that look like for you? +267 391 1066. Now, I got to check in on my brothers, you know, people that I work with even at home, to ask them, Hore Bona, what is the biggest pressure men face today? And you can also have your say, like I said, on +267 391 1066. This is what they had to say.
2: All of the above, Lerato. I mean, when you talk of children, who doesn't want to be a great father? I mean, if you don't want to be a great father, then there's some serious issues. And then you have, yeah, the money. I don't think any man, asatswara madi, feels like a man. I feel like it takes away if you don't have money and you can't provide for yourself or the people around you. Society's expectations, I think probably that's the last one. You're also hella with how you view yourself. You know, if you don't view yourself in the highest esteem, then a lot of outside opinions are going to matter, whether positive or negative. But if you are centered on your own, it really doesn't matter that much. And then what was the other point? Yeah, being a great father, being a provider. Yeah, those are important. Yeah.
1: Music.
3: Now I think the biggest pressure a lot of relevant recopanale on it's providing financial. Hey, my dear, yo, and who provide a financial to the strain. Power strain. That's why most of the times we choose to be alone and we choose not to be engaged in other things. That's why it's a whole provide. Thank you.
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4: The biggest problem we have as men, Gore, the standard is our night. This is like everyone else but us. Maybe they were never to have a certain standard about someone educators that are lower than sea level. That's the biggest problem we have. And as a man, Oscar Valetta Lopera, Wulelor, Monaki Mang, Hurilera, Monara, Le, Monahasna, Madi, Hasimon Rasip, Oscar Valetta, because power affects the mental health. So, what you can do for yourself as a man, you can go to mental health, I to look at the gender wars. Go out there, seek therapy. Sit down with a professional. I would choose a role or born personality type. I would give relevance your experience and qualifications. This is how you can better your life. And wherever you help, would choose a weed or how to say to Ruaba Tobao, Habaruegi, o thusetse gore wena o batla go thusa, but most importantly, help yourself first. Give the world 30% and give yourself 70%. O nne monno e le gore ga go bua o kae fox go wa ngameyo o bo itsure kwa yena monna tota.
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5: Responsibilities. Yeah, women think we have to provide for them, but we have to provide peace, we have to provide protection. It's not entirely financial. So that's like the biggest pressure. And also I think mentally, you know, when you're like a certain age, you wish, hore, I would, maybe if I'm like 40, I would have like my own family, my own car, but at the same time, you have to impress these women. So it doesn't make any sense. So for me, those are the biggest pressures.
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6: Men face a lot of societal pressures. Guys are living large. We don't know where they get the money from. Guys are popping bottles every weekend. It gives a lot of men pressure because now women don't want men who can't pop bottles. Women don't want men that can take them to holidays.
0: So, what are your thoughts? +267 391 1066. Do you agree with my brothers here? Do let me know. +267 391 1066. What, as a man in Botswana, what do you think is the biggest pressure that you face today? Is it providing financially? Is it hiding your emotions? Is it being a good father, a good brother, and a good uncle? Or is it meeting society's expectations? And what are those expectations, right? Who is setting these expectations for you? Now, on our Facebook page, right, Romeo are all the above except meeting societal expectations. At some point, you need to only care about the opinions of those you live with. The society that raised us is not the same anymore, so no need to value its opinion or try to impress. All right, another one here from Blade. Out of the pressures to be strong all the time is probably the biggest burden men carry. You have to meet everyone's expectations, including those who care less about your emotions. Bibo Are, my advice to other men is focus on building yourself, lay a proper foundation for yourself and invest in yourself. The biggest mistake you can make is living your life based on the expectations of the society, trying to impress people who are very ungrateful. If you have children, don't neglect them. Be present in their lives and take good care of them, right? So many responses from our brothers here. You can also have your say on +267 391 1066. Temba says many men are socialized to hiding vulnerability or solve problems on their own. What is your say? +267 391 1066 is the number to WhatsApp, or you can go ahead on our Facebook page, that is Yarn FM, and have your comment there. I'll be wrapping it up on the other side of Baxton with DK Lady. It's 9:46.
1: 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Eta. Buale Arun. What's up, Eta? Share your thoughts. Thoughts. Celebrations. Celebrations. Your rants. Yeah. High points or low points. Points. Or just share your day with us via text or VN. +267 391 1066. 391 1066. So, yeah. Buale Arun. 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

0: is Malusi Mbogazi with Udondolo, Poison and Dustino, the remix, right here on Yarn FM as we wrap up our conversation for this hour, which is, as a man in Botswana, what do you think is the biggest pressure men face today, providing financially, hiding emotions, being a good father, or meeting society's expectations? What does that look like as well? Plus 267-391-1066. Now, here's an interesting comment from Untirete. And I think the biggest pressure for many men today is trying to meet society's expectations while carrying everything silently. A man is expected to provide financially, stay emotionally strong, be a present father, support families, and still never show exhaustion or vulnerability. In Botswana especially, many men are judged by what they can provide before who they are as people. That pressure can create stress, depression, silence, and emotional isolation. A good man is not only measured by money, but also by character, presence, emotional maturity, and how he treats others. Men are also need safe spaces to talk, heal, and ask for help without shame. All right. Another one here says being asked to be something you've never seen or experienced, which is a perfect father and husband. If you make a mistake, you get attacked aggressively. This one is from Uratile. As we wrap it up, another one here on our WhatsApp line here says, whenever a man has stress, it's either one or two things, which means it could be a money problem or a woman problem. When a man has money, he's happy. And when a man's relationship with his woman is going well, he's happy. Team Men here to wrap things up for us. Let's hear what he has to say.
1: Hey, re tsore botata khaitsedi ya. 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lwe gore le wena your problems ha se gore di bokete mo go wena ya there are people who are going through more than you so le rona gore informatse di ka sobiwa ke rona yaanong dilo tse tsa makgotla di 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
0: e le gore tse di sekgwa ke tse feng Demon. I really want to understand, you know, and I really do believe that you're right. Yes, there are platforms that help in terms of men's mental health, but unfortunately, it just seems like there's a huge gap between accessing that help, and I want to understand Khuru, what is the issue. One, two. This is one conversation that I believe, as I said, that we have started on first aid counseling, but we will continue to have it. As like I said, June is men's mental health, and it's time to figure out where the issues lie and what needs to be done, not only just on an individual level, but also as a country policy level. Where do we need to now step in order to bridge and narrow the gap between men and men having platforms to be able to, you know, deal with issues like this, because the statistics really show that when it comes to men and men's mental health, it's on an extreme side as opposed to women. And unfortunately, this is what we're faced with in today's society. It's 10:06, well into the second hour of the show, where you can expect good music, and also at 10:15 you and I will be listening to a brand new song. Continue the conversation on our Facebook page, that is Yarn FM. Send through your opinions, as well as even let's figure out our solutions there on Yarn FM, that is the Facebook page. Yeah, Frost Legato featuring Jordan Muzi with Aluta Continua.
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0: Rosa de Small and Spirit of Praise featuring Ayanda with Nasimpini on Yarn FM alongside DJ Maporisa and Starkev as well. It's 10:15 and it's time for that new new.
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0: And today we're looking at H, who has released a brand new one called Alone. I want you to let me know what you think of it on +26739111066. Right? Is it a hit? Is it a miss? 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
1: That was Age with Alone on Yarona FM. Let me know what you think of it. Is it a hit? Is it a miss? Are you feeling it? On +267 391 1066. On the other side of 267, Shay, Chabito and Scar, KEB, Sybil Knight with a Work OG remix. 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
2: 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You and I got to listen to brand new music from H with Alone. In case you missed out, this is what it sounds like. Do you love it? 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On plus 2673911066. 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

0: ebile go le mariga yana, I understand. Ke a tlhaloganya. +2673911066. Is it a hit? Is it a miss? It's 10:30. Sai is going to be joining me on the other side of 10:30 for the hot takes. All right. Leading us there, it is Ditose with Cracks of You. But before that, DJ Kent and the Arrows. Yo, when this song dropped, I think this is peak Kent. I know, Kent could do no wrong, I tell you. Oh my goodness, his music was absolutely amazing. Fire throwback from him on the other side of this. It's 10:30.
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0: Ditose with Cracks of You. What a beautiful song to start us off on Hot Takes with Sai. Hi, Sai.
1: Tumelo.
0: How are you?
1: I'm okay, how are you?
0: I'm all right. What?
1: Mm-hmm.
0: What?
1: No, I'm just waiting to hear what you have to say.
0: So, where do I even start with this one? Okay. Hey, man, it's a lot. It's a lot to unpack. It's a lot to unpack also because my mind is split in two right now.
1: Mm.
0: Yeah, but my biggest take for today is I'm really, as a mom, I'm really scared for my son.
1: Okay.
0: Okay. We're having discussions about men's mental health.
1: Yeah.
0: Yeah. And it's Men's Mental Health Month.
1: Yeah.
0: And I think ever since I gave birth to my son, there's this veil that kind of lifted.
1: Mm.
0: I think I've always, you will always see, but at some point there's a way now, your point of view kind of shifts in a sense.
1: Okay.
0: Right?
1: Yeah.
0: And having conversations with either men or even women.
1: Yeah.
0: The reaction to men in general is intense.
1: Yeah.
0: Right?
1: Yeah.
0: I am not going to deny what is already there, you know, having to deal with either patriarchy, what is it called?
1: GBV.
0: Not just GBV. Yes, you can add them in, right? And having to fight for equality, you know, whether be it in the workplaces or anywhere else between the genders, right? Now ga ke ganetse all of this. The little boy that I'm raising to become a man, I get in all of this, in all of this mess that he did not create. And so already at 3 years old, when I have conversations or when I see conversations about people like him, not necessarily him per se directly, but in general, I get it when they say boys, he's included in this conversation.
1: Yeah.
0: And where it will be a thing of, I remember being asked, I really hope that you are, what was the word? I really hope that you're not raising him as if he is 1, 2, 3, 1, 2, 3. Kore, he's already been prejudged, my guy, without becoming a being.
1: Yeah.
0: He speaks gibberish, but he's already been marked.
1: Yeah.
0: Do you get what I'm saying?
1: I do.
0: So that's my take for today. I am...
1: You're worried about... where how your son is going to be perceived?
0: Not how my son is going to be perceived per se.
1: Let's place him as a symbol.
0: Yes.
1: You're worried about how your son and other people's sons who are still babies, and by babies I mean 13 and below.
0: Where does the world put men in general?
1: Yeah.
0: It not necessarily young.
1: Yeah.
0: All across
1: boys world. And men.
0: Boys and men. Because
1: we got a lot of reputational, because that's truly, truthfully, honestly what it is. There's a lot of reputational damage that we need to do.
0: Get out of banana.
1: As a gender.
0: Yeah.
1: We can't be like, women are withdrawing because of A, B, C, D, and then we be like, oh well. That's
0: not
1: because
0: all
1: they don't
0: men.
1: Listen. And, oh, well, that's because they're not being led.
0: Mm.
1: You led them away. like your style of leadership has led you away.
0: Mm.
1: So that's what I'm saying. Like we need to fix our reputation. We need to, if you are going to create children and follow through with the creation of children, both parties need to be present in the child's life.
0: Mm.
1: Decisions can't be based off of personal emotions, but much rather for the betterment of the child, right? That also includes not staying in a situation that is unconducive for both parents.
0: Mm-hmm.
1: And now that, because you've made the decision to not be together, that doesn't mean that you are not raising a child together.
0: Yeah.
1: So it doesn't mean, Hore, because let's say you and I are Ayan's parents, and I have custody of Ayan.
0: Mm.
1: That doesn't mean that you are now
0: exempt from
1: knowing things, being
0: involved,
1: being an emergency contact, knowing the status of his education, the status of his health, the relationship that he has with his teachers, the relationship that the child has with the doctors and other people, you know what I mean? Knowing the relationship your child has with his own body, like what are they allergic to, what do they like, what, you know what I mean? Like,
0: yeah.
1: Being invested, it starts there. Unfortunately, we know that men are the ones that lack in that specific part, in that specific department.
0: Mm.
1: And we need to do the work. We joke about like men's conferences and stuff, but like if we actually took them serious and stopped trying to blame, you know what I mean? Because it's
0: all in all, the PR around men is quite bad. Anything that is attached
1: but, like,
0: to male,
1: like, rightfully so.
0: Yeah. All in all, whether you say boy mom,
1: yeah,
0: already.
1: But also boy moms are crazy.
0: Okay, but I hear you.
1: My mom a boy mom.
0: Okay,
1: she not weird. I be seeing a lot of boy
0: weird
1: moms.
0: Who are
1: That's
0: weird.
1: What I'm talking about the weird boy moms.
0: Exactly.
1: Yeah.
0: Which they cringe me so much, because then I can't just openly say I'm a boy mom, because the moment I say that, you're attaching it to all the weirdness that happens with where, and when we talk about weirdness, if somebody is very much confused, the weirdness that comes with it is attaching one to a standard of husband.
1: Yeah, I was about to say
0: pedestal.
1: When you want your son to be a man.
0: Yes.
1: Or you're looking at where you're romanticizing and sexualizing
0: your son.
1: Your creation.
0: Eish.
1: Ew. But yeah, no, we would need to. You know what I mean?
0: Mm.
1: We would need to be. We need to stop asking ourselves, well, do women take our issues seriously?
0: Mm-hmm.
1: Why would they? When we as us, we can't even have a conversation about men and men's issues without saying, well, because women did XYZ. It's not the same as when women are speaking about their issues, because when you're talking about marginalized groups, there is a reason why they're marginalized, and
0: you
1: have to take that into context. Otherwise, now we're just speaking off of feelings instead of observing what's happening.
0: Mm.
1: Yeah, so it's we need to. It's an us thing, bro. Like you as a mom can come 100% of the way, but if you're not met at the opposite end, then
0: it's tough.
1: Yeah, because now you have to figure out how to navigate difficult conversations between you and your son.
0: Mm.
1: And then,
0: from a perspective of
1: you don't even know if that's gonna, what kind of resentment that's gonna breed once he hits puberty. You and the father of your child might not have a great relationship.
0: Mm.
1: It's all in hypothetical.
0: Mm.
1: And there's only but so much covering up you can do before independent thoughts come in.
0: Mm.
1: Yeah.
0: True. And also just a man can never relate to how a woman needs to be raised. There's only so much you can do as a father, right? Before a woman's perspective needs to be added into the picture.
1: Yeah.
0: Similarly, so vice versa. Mm-hmm. Hence why I say, I get ready any. And rightfully so, even those who are not necessarily birthed by me, the kind of world in which they are now being raised or brought into, you know, hence why I get it, because of where men are placed right now in society.
1: Yeah.
0: What does that, the battles that he has to then face moving forward? Because it says at a certain age, like, that's why I get it, Juanana, he's only three, he's babbling, he could careless about anything else but Miss Rachel, Bluey, and hopefully getting his milk on time or whatever, food on time, and just strumming his guitar at this point. This is all he cares about.
1: Yeah.
0: But
1: his little bubble.
0: His little bubble. But outside of his little bubble, somebody has already marked him as a certain, has already viewed him a certain way.
1: That's not something you can control.
0: I hear you.
1: The only thing you can control are the things that you're controlling now, and making sure that he's a polite, stern,
0: happy, healthy baby.
1: Healthy boy growing into a happy, healthy adult.
0: Mm.
1: That is... That. So when people started talking about like how men are trash and all that, I was never offended, because you're not talking to me. Yeah, I mean, like, I understand where the sentiment is coming from, but you're not talking to me. And that doesn't mean that just because you're not talking to me, I ignore it. If we're talking and, like, you're describing women, and you're describing women outside of their name, like the B word, right? We're not continuing that conversation until you correct yourself. Otherwise, I'm not interested in what you have to say.
0: Like, I hear you.
1: I will actively do that. I will actively correct you. We have to actively start now. Participating in making sure that our peers are healthy to be around for our children.
0: Moving forward.
1: Yeah.
0: What are your thoughts? Let me know. You can have your say on +267 391 1066. Kicks Legit, Wena Fela coming up before the 2Wired Mix. Quest is ready to serve you with some dope hip hop music.
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0: Kingsley Jett with Wena Fela. This is his latest single, leading us to the second hour, to the last hour, actually, of the show. DJ Quest, ready to serve you and I with some amazing hip-hop music. So I'm going to need you to do two things. One, drop what you're doing, and two...
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These haters on my body shaking more.

0: DJ Quest right here serving you and I some amazing hip-hop music on the Two Wired Mix. He's our guest DJ for today, and you can definitely follow him on all his social media platforms and hopefully get the link to this amazing, amazing mix. Such a dope pleasure to have him today. It is the Two Wired Mix every single Monday to Friday. Right now, it's 11:20. It's the last 40 minutes of the show. Stick around. Ginger Stone, Gunna, Wiz Khalifa, and so much more.
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3: So there I was studying at Rays and getting into that zone where everything you're reading is finally going into your brain with zero effort. When I see my phone light up with a message that says, Choma inkinga, get here. Look, that's all I needed. I dashed downstairs, pulled out my bike and started cycling like there's no tomorrow. My legs a tour de force like I was in spinning class playing Chitsonga disco music. 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Dramatic, I know. 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

0: The WGFT, the remix, back to back with Ginger Stone and Mtuda with Wapi Lu. It's the last 30 minutes of Wired before the news at 12. But before all of that, we get into binge worthy. Let's see what's happening at New Capital Cinemas, what they have in store for you and I. On the other side of Wiz Khalifa and Ty Dolla $ign with something new, back to back with Kila Casino and his brand new single, I Lied.
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5: Good night. What else?
2: Why?
5: One wish, Willow. You only get one wish. I wish Nikki Freeman loved me more than anyone in the entire world.
3: I love you so, so, so, so, so much. A love only the branch of a willow tree could conjure.
6: It's weird how you two are dating all of a sudden. Like, super dating.
5: I think Nikki is going through something.
2: Like, what? Is she okay?
5: No.
7: Jeez, what kind of spell did you put on her?
8: Right?

0: This is Obsession. If you're into horror, this is definitely, definitely for you. All right. If not, then hey, man, look, Bingeworthy has a couple of other stuff. I'm not a horror person, but it just seems like horror is really topping in terms of making, what is this called? Box off, is it not box office? I'll try and remember the word, but they're really banking in a lot of money when it comes to, you know, the revenue that that's being created. So if you want to jump on that, I think then you would definitely enjoy it. Like I said, I'm not a horror person, but you can go and watch it and you let me know what you think. Less horror, more comedy. One of the movies that I've been looking forward to watch is Scary Movie 6. Definitely worth it. For me, 10 out of 10. Only because you know what Scary Movie comes with. You've seen the humor. You know what Bo, Regina Hall and Anna Faris bring to the table. So definitely worth watching because they do come back with this one. Scary Movie 6 is playing at Masa and I enjoyed it and I think you would as well. Masters of the Universe is for the kiddies that they could enjoy, okay, as well as Michael, they can enjoy that as well. But for more girls' night out, The Devil Wears Prada 2 is still playing. Star Wars, The Mandalorian and Grogu is still playing at New Capital Cinemas, but you can enjoy it on Acacia. Okay, these are the movies that are currently playing at NCC and you can definitely enjoy from Monday to Friday and have yourself a good time. Please do remember that Riverwalk is definitely closed. There is no Riverwalk branch, but there is Masa as well as Acacia. Masa is open all week and Acacia is closed only on Mondays and Tuesdays. That's how we wrap it up with Bingeworthy. It happens every single Monday and Wednesday right here on Yarni FM. It's 11:46. The news coming up at 12, followed by The Good Life with Luhle. Menzil Chester, I'm Gone, coming up also back-to-back with DJ Ngwazi, featuring Zemgeva, TJ, and Simi with Tabata coming up in just a bit. Please have yourself a fantastic work, a fantastic one. Be kind to yourself and everyone around you.
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1: Botswana says amid xenophobic attacks in South Africa, and Ramaphosa calls for continental cooperation on migration.
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1: 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Botswana living in South Africa have not been affected by the ongoing xenophobic attacks. Appearing before Parliament's Committee on Government Assurances, Permanent Secretary of the Ministry of International Relations, Tuso Ramudi, said citizens working and studying in South Africa are safe. Ramudi added that his ministry has put measures in place to evacuate citizens who might be affected. Meanwhile, President Cyril Ramaphosa says South Africa cannot tackle migration challenges alone and has called for greater cooperation across the continent. Ramaphosa said while the country will tighten immigration laws and policies, he will be sending envoys to sister African countries to work on a combined solution. He explained that through SADC, the African Union, and bilateral relations, his administration will seek sustainable answers to migration challenges. Envoys will outline the measures announced and engage comprehensively with other nations to address migration and cooperation.
3: We'll issue new regulations to align with the identification laws of our country within the next 3 months. It's to close the gaps in our laws and policies. The laws that regulate immigration in our country are fragmented and often contradictory. We are addressing these loopholes. The final part of our response is to work with other countries in our region and across the continent to address the broader challenge of migration. We need to address the factors that drive migration on our continent and elsewhere.
1: And finally, the Mahalapa District Council is intensifying its crackdown on food outlets that fail to comply with the food safety requirements as part of activities marking World Food Safety Day. Senior Environmental Health Officer Tsepang Bashime says several businesses in Mahalapa and Sefare have been fined. Some outlets were flagged for improper food storage, the sale of expired products, and waste management violations. Bashime says the inspection form part of a broader strategy to raise awareness about food safety and encourage compliance among food operators.
4: By far, the enforcement action has revealed critical areas of concern in most of the visited establishments in Mahalapa, Safari, and Shoshong catchment areas. This violation ranges from unhygienic conditions, poor housekeeping, buildings that are not properly designed for food processing, food handlers with incomplete fitness checks, selling of expired food items, improper labeling, storage and repackaging of food, amongst others. A decisive action to cease cooking operations has been taken.
1: And a recap of stories making headlines this hour. Botswana safe amid xenophobic attacks in South Africa, and Ramaphosa calls for continental cooperation on migration.
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1: It's a fresh start to the weekend. The weather map is already showing plenty of personality across the region. Here's how Monday is shaping up temperature-wise. Kasane is clearly refusing to acknowledge winter at 26 degrees Celsius, while Harare isn't far behind at 25 degrees Celsius. Gaborone and Maung are sitting comfortably on 22 degrees Celsius. Francistown clocks 20 degrees Celsius alongside Johannesburg and Lusaka, while Windhoek nudges ahead at 19 degrees Celsius. Cape Town, meanwhile, arrives at Monday's meeting with a chilly 17 degrees Celsius, and a reminder that winter has officially started taking attendance. In short, it's a classic Monday across the region. Warm in the north, cool in the south, and everyone pretending they're ready for the week. So whether you're reaching for a jacket or keeping the sunglasses handy, make it a fantastic start to the week. Enjoy your Monday. 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
6: Cutling League to build netball foundation in young players and technical recruitment fuels Matebele FC's lady success story. With the sports update, I am Thabang Matlali. Good afternoon. The Katlin Region Primary School League will help instill fundamental netball skills in aspiring players. This was noted by Botswana Netball Association President Mpopi Moatlhodi at the league launch in Odi on Saturday. The lack of school sports in government institutions has resulted in a shortfall of properly developed players from grassroots level. Moatlhodi informed Yearn FM Sports that teaching fundamental skills requires time, which can be managed through their league participation.
7: Waha, the skill is edim hozana. So, how about similar sebalocotla say, look on Namutu for a Havasis Bahozana, Nakoya or Jan Bakon Hosana Mutimias chap, Ebe Levatuel or Banunufil, Ebele, my feet, or Bakazuli Samusamik. Sposing like a bosone, say, instill a discipline among money, the Simutusa Gadisla's Tokohola. So, Hobut Hokorum Simulus Asanzale Muniniani, in the Sosa Holang, Leson, Happy Homo Happel, Murhovis and other social ills. I spend an Nako in Tihana, Nakoya City with
6: She also said that the pilot program will commence with 4 schools in the Gauteng region with an aspiration for expansion.
7: The pilot taka dikolo tse 4 mo khatle e maikelo e le gone gore kana re le di sporting association mo ma itlamo a rona ke grassroots development re tshwantse gore re simolle ba santse ba le ba 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tla ka this initiative for primary schools ga ba ba sna go settle go sna go nna established we move to the next. This is the start.
6: Matabele FC ladies were tactical in their recruitment drive when they were established last year, thus their success this season. Head coach Kabo Wikanyo said winning the Gauteng Region Women's Football League was a significant achievement for the rookies. Matabele, who opted for experienced players at first and later brought in youngsters, will now represent the region at the promotional playoffs. Coach Buikanyo applauded the club for a good showing in a recent interview with Yearn FM Sport.
8: We are the current Gauteng Region champions. This is only our second season. This team was formed last year, January, and now we are champions. It's a great achievement for our players, for everyone associated with the club. Huge, huge achievement. When we started this team last year, we started players at the more experience. It was spot on for us. We laid a very good foundation. This season, we signed young quality players again.
6: Buikanyo also said he hopes Matebele carried that league form to the promotional playoffs.
8: We started well. We won all our away games. I think we never lost the season year, which is a very good record for team in the season year, in the season year one. And now the focus more the DTCB playoffs, the league in the league July. If Matebele FC and get an in competition, just to add numbers, we want to win the competition. We want to be promoted to the higher league.
6: Jude Bellingham has to fight for a place in England's starting lineup at the World Cup, according to Thomas Tuchel. The Real Madrid midfielder has only started 4 times since the German took over as England boss in January 2025, with a further 3 appearances off the bench. Preference has been given to Aston Villa's Morgan Rogers, who has featured in 12 of his 13 matches in charge and the only player involved in each of England's 8 World Cup qualifying matches. Tuchel told reporters that Bellingham is one of the starters, but they have 14 to 15 potentials, so anything can happen. Do catch the next sports update at 105. Good afternoon.
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0: Whatever they put on this tune, I love it. It's Rogan KK, Siyabangena. It's the name of the tune, and we're doing exactly that on The Good Life. Before that, I open up the show with OZF Teddy and ATI with Energy. And that's what I need from you today on a beautiful Dope Monday.
1: Love to Friday. Friday. It's a number.
0: If you just tuned in, welcome to the dopest radio station in the nation. 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Nwana Mike Zathola, taking it all the way to 3 p.m. And of course, you get to vibe with me on the WhatsApp dial, +26739110066, as well as Yarn FM across all social media platforms. Be spicy and dicey, and reach more of me on the same social media platforms at Luhle on Facebook and Being Luhle on TikTok and Instagram. The first hour of the show looks a little like this with a banging playlist.

Let's unpack on a dope weekend while listening to Maspala Bondanzo. And this one is Amos featuring Mass Music and Lord Wheezy. Ahead of that, do catch a local one by William Las KRM coming through with Michael Jackson. Enjoy the show and welcome to the good life, Nganamai.

0: Facebook. 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
1: So, I'm sitting in the interview for my dream job, and I'm crushing it when a message comes through on my phone. Trouble. Meet. Usual place. That's all I needed. I excused myself and ran out the building like it was on fire. With my heels under one arm, I was slowly picking up speed when I realized, Uguti, my pencil skirt was slowing me down. So I tore the slit higher, and finally, I was moving faster than gossip spreads at a salon. Caught a glimpse of a cute dress on sale, but that didn't even slow me down. Finally, I made it to Chicken Licken. I found her sitting where we normally do. I sat down and she spilled the tea. She'd been walking around all morning with a price tag on her new jeans, and no one told her. Proving beyond a doubt that I'll do anything for a soul sister. The soul sister meals from Chicken Licken. Starting from 40 bucks. Chicken Licken. Soul food.
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0: It's Willem Last KRM. Michael Jackson is the name of the tune, and you are listening to the Good Life on Yarn FM. Joining me in the studio is Katla Kharakola, bringing us the 12:30 news headlines. 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
1: Your life is a movie, fam, fam. It deserves a finer soundtrack. We got you. Yeah.

0: Frost alongside Press Beat. The name of the song is Hilly. Before that, I gave you another banging one by Hensi and Banjo Muselle alongside Flex the Ninja. Nchai Jill and Chanyana, the remake. The party's
1: here. No need to question. This is how we do it. It's Yaron FM.
0: If you just tune in, you're right on time for the Good Life on Yaron FM with myself, Lou Hle. We're taking it to the top all the way to 3 p.m., vibing and engaging on the WhatsApp dial, plus 267-391-0066. It's a beautiful Monday. We're jumpstarting the week. Listen, whatever we dropped last week, we're picking it today, and we're picking it running to fetch all our dreams and every other thing that we had as a plan for last week. All right, do you remember that we're wrapping up the first half of 2026? So, that vision board that you were ticking on January, you still have time to push it. July started in the last half of the year. And speaking of that, I'm not sure if I'm going to be wrapping up the first half of the year in a right state of mind. You know, I think I've been going through trauma after trauma after trauma ever since the month of April, to be exact. And the one thing that has been carrying me so far and so long has been grace. I know the Lord's mercy. I kid you not. But speaking of going through all that, I lost a loved one last week Friday, and my family had to update me before my brother had to update me before I come to work. And from the phone call and just him, you know, trying to make small conversation in the morning. We don't do small conversations in the morning, you know, especially that I'm expecting him to be at work and he's expecting me to be at home getting ready for work. And my close circle knows that you don't inform me of other things before my shift. Rather tell me anytime after 3 p.m. You can fill me in on anything. You know, so as much as I was hurt, I was also mad at my family for updating me about the loss of our loved one before I got to work. And while I was wondering why they had to tell me that, as soon as I get to work, do my intro, right after doing my intro, I'm not going into social media, not necessarily because I'm avoiding anything. I'm not in a right state of mind, so I have nothing to bring to the table on social media. I'm not going to laugh at any joke. I get WhatsApp text, I'm like, oh my goodness, now I see what they had to let me know before I get to work, because what if I find out on social media and I have to call home and say, and you didn't think of telling me, you know? But it hit me also at that moment that, you know what? The world is evolving, times have changed, and we're embracing technology. You know, the world has gone digital. But I think to a certain extent, social media has made us lose the art of grief. You know, we have lost the art of grief. And I want to hear from you on plus 267-391-0066. What's with breaking news? What's with breaking news? Is it because, I mean, with me personally, these news were posted on social media literally 4 hours after the passing of our loved one. 4 hours. I'm thinking, give me a day, or, you know, give me time, give the family time, give us some privacy, if you may, you know. But 4 hours, crazy business. However, I want to hear from you on plus 267-391-0066. So what's with breaking news on social media? Is it because is it because it's your way of healing? You know, we heal differently. Are you in that state of shock and in denial, and you feel like talking about it will come kind of help you have the news simmer down in your mind until you get to that accepting stage? Or three, is it because you just want to be the one that breaks the news? What is it? What is it with breaking news? It could be about anything. Could be a car accident. We always see pictures that the scene. This is a post. You know, we're already seeing them on social media. It could be the loss of a loved one. You're already breaking news. Or no, so and so has already passed in loving memory of, you know. Or sometimes we even see that family is experiencing maybe rape and I want to understand because I think social media has made us lose the art of grief. But I want to hear from you on plus 267-391-0066 while you enjoy more music. And this one is taken from Cubs of the Small and Lala Tigzin. It's called Nyozama, and they feature Sykes and Youngstana. Enjoy the music and hit me up on the WhatsApp dial.

0: Gyozama is the name of the tune by Kamza the Small and Lala Tigzin, featuring Sykes and Young Stan alongside Nkosazana daughter. You and I are packing about, you know, this thing of breaking news on social media. Why are people doing that? Especially a few hours after the tragedy has happened. For sure, not all family members have received the khanta thing. And for sure, not everybody is in a state to be seeing the and loving memory of Wabana on social media, especially a few hours after, like I said. And I did ask you why on +26739110066. And what's up, text coming through from Kenta says, "Hey Luhle, hey Kenta." And some people post quickly because they're genuinely shocked or saddened and want to express their grief immediately, because you know that social media has become the place where many people process news in real time. So their first instinct is to post rather than consider whether the family has been informed or not. Okay. The other one says, in some communities, news spread very quickly through Bonobo WhatsApp only. Le babereki ba namulaluba ga bantse ko tlase ga ditlhare. By the time it reaches social media, dozens of people may already know, making it difficult to control. Righty. The other WhatsApp text says, from the family's perspective, namma, I feel like this is deeply painful. Imagine learning about a loved one's death through Facebook post, a WhatsApp status, or a TikTok video instead of a phone call from a relative. Many people consider it a matter of respect to wait until immediate family members have been informed, and ideally until the family makes a public announcement. I was going to ask her, okay, honey, me, and now that we're talking about it, how will they know if all the family members have been informed? So I think it clears that. Until the family makes a public announcement, you genuinely have no place sharing that. And the last WhatsApp text coming through says, the cases mo Botswana where re feelang gore re batla go nna the first to share the breaking news, and being the first can bring attention, engagement, or a sense of importance. Unfortunately, this can take priority over respecting the family's privacy and need for time. I don't know, man. I highly agree with this one. You know, I think most of the time itlalelo gore e me ke gone gore Luhle is the first one to break the news, and now there's just engagement and there's just a little bit of following attention, just in case the person that broke the news has more data around that, you know. So and it brings us to a sense of importance. And if I was to summarize this, I would say it comes with a little bit of low self-esteem, because why are you going to wanna pick your mood up by that? So let's do better moving forward, hey? Let's do better. And with families as well, you don't need to necessarily give more details if you don't want to when it comes to giving people public notice we have lost the Luhle. You know, you don't have to. It's not a 911. You can just simply say we've lost the person and that's it. Any other thing like Makhwa, like saying give us privacy and step back. But you know, I would also get to appreciate that sometimes it depends on who have you lost. You know, it could be your family member, but it could also be somebody that you share with us, and we as really the public again, and we also want to express our grief in that way. So it's debatable, but how about Nanako? Just respect time. 4 hours later, it's crazy business. Respect time, respect family, respect privacy. And first question to ask yourself is, what if it could be me? Because it could, God forbid. And you don't want to be the one going through all the social media drama, trying to explain that while you're also trying to accept and heal. More music coming through. Thank you so much for jumping into this chat. Russell Dixon coming through with the Fetty Wap out of Boots. Back to back with Two Style and TK with How Does It Feel? It feels heavy.
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3: 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I love your perm, but not on my windows. 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

0: You and T Style and TK gave us How Does It Feel? It takes me all the way back, man. If you didn't listen to such music in your childhood, then I'm not going to lie to you. You had such a boring childhood. But that's okay, because I'm going to save the day right here on The Good Life on Yarn FM, because we are jumping right into the second exciting hour, the 1 p.m. news bulletin with Kata Karakola and Thabo Matlala bringing the latest sports update. But right after that, I'm still giving you a banging playlist. For now, enjoy the bulletin.
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2: With RNFM News at 101, I am Katlego Rakola. Good afternoon. Botswana living in South Africa have not been affected by the ongoing xenophobic attacks. Appearing before Parliament's Committee on Government Assurances, Permanent Secretary in the Ministry of International Relations, Tuso Ramudi, said citizens working and studying in South Africa are safe. Ramudi added that his ministry has put measures in place to evacuate citizens who might be affected.
4: Nya nikere kere Botswana ba rona ba ba ko Afrika borwa ba babalelsegile morila stilo ga kiske ga riske re utlwe dipego dipe tse e leng gore di supa ka go Botswana ba rona ba ba ko ba ba nnang ko 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
2: Meanwhile, President Cyril Ramaphosa says South Africa cannot tackle migration challenges alone and has called for greater cooperation across the continent. Ramaphosa said while the country will tighten immigration laws and policies, he will be sending envoys to sister African countries to work on a combined solution. He explained that through SADC, the African Union, and bilateral relations, his administration will seek sustainable answers to migration challenges. Envoys will outline the measures announced and engage comprehensively with other nations to address migration in cooperation.
5: We'll issue new regulations to align with the identification laws of our country within the next 3 months. It's to close the gaps in our laws and policies. The laws that regulate immigration in our country are fragmented and often contradictory. We are addressing these loopholes. The final part of our response is to work with other countries in our region and across the continent to address the broader challenge of migration. We need to address the factors that drive migration on our continent and elsewhere.
2: And finally, the Mahalapa District Council is intensifying its crackdown on food outlets that fail to comply with food safety requirements as part of activities marking World Food Safety Day. SEDA Environmental Health Officer Tsepang Bashime says several businesses in Mahalapa and Sefare have been fined. Some outlets were flagged for improper food storage, the sale of expired products, and waste management violations. Bashime says the inspections form part of a broader strategy to raise awareness about food safety and encourage compliance among food operators.
6: By far, the enforcement action has revealed critical areas of concern in most of the visited establishments in Mahalapa, Safari, and Shoshong catchment areas. This violation ranges from unhygienic conditions, poor housekeeping, buildings that are not properly designed for food processing, food handlers with incomplete fitness checks, selling of expired food items, improper labeling, storage, and repackaging of food, amongst others. A decisive action to seize cooking operations has been taken.
2: And a recap of stories making headlines this hour. Botswana safe amid xenophobic attacks in South Africa, and Ramaphosa calls for continental cooperation on migration.
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1: 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Air Botswana, going your way.
2: It's a fresh start to the weekend. The weather map is already showing plenty of personality across the region. Kasane is clearly refusing to acknowledge winter at 26 degrees Celsius, while Harare isn't far behind at 25 degrees Celsius. Abrone and Maung are sitting comfortably on 22 degrees Celsius. Francistown clocks 20 degrees Celsius alongside Johannesburg and Lusaka, while Windhoek nudges ahead at 19 degrees Celsius. Cape Town, meanwhile, arrives at Monday's meeting with a chilly 17 degrees Celsius. And a reminder that winter has officially started taking attendance. So whether you're reaching for a jacket or keeping the sunglasses handy, make it a fantastic start to the week. Definitely enjoy your Monday. Tune in for the next RNFM Bulletin later at 4 p.m. on The Climax. Good afternoon. 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

0: Katlin Primary School League is a boost for football development, and Kosaletse speaks about his quest for karate supremacy. With the sports update, I am Thabang Matlale. Good afternoon. The recently launched Katlin Region Football Association Primary School League will contribute a great deal to talent development. This was emphasized by Botswana Football Association Acting General Secretary Kago Mosenye in Audi on Saturday. The league involved schools within the region will take place on Tuesdays and Thursday using a point system. Mosenye informed BRNFM Sports that this initiative is a component of their BFA Impact Program, which champions sports development grassroots advancement.
1: Ghana Katlin Regional Football Association. They are the initiator of the whole program. They then requested assistance from the BFA, from a program called BFA Impact. Ghana Katlin Regional Football Association. They are the initiator of the whole program. They then requested assistance from the BFA, from a program called BFA Impact. The BFA Impact program is designed to facilitate the regions to be able to develop football within their jurisdiction. It touches on football development, youth, grassroots, women's football. They have the ability to propose a project, and then the BFA would assist in terms of facilitating and funding that project.
0: He further noted that the league will offer a competitive arena for the participants, especially given the lack of school sports.
1: Remember, it grassroots really is about mass participation. So once you are able to get kids in schools to participate in football, it's a very welcome development. And then at the BFA, we have a program as well called Talent Identification, TDS program. We know that there's been an absence of school sports for some time now. So it's a very delightful thing to see that young children coming out to play, to be able to interact with each other in such an occasion.
0: Being the greatest who has ever lived is this primary driving force which propels Motheo Kosaletse's karate ambitions. The 14-year-old shared this in a conversation with YARN-FM Sports as he narrated his career aspirations. The Village Garrison Karate Club competitor, who began karate at age 7, has been actively competing since 2023. Motheo says karate provides numerous opportunities for athletes, including varsity scholarships, which can aid his progress.
2: I started karate when I was 7 years, but I started to compete at 23 until now. I picked karate because karate is a sport that can improve our life. We can get scholarships and we can be transferred to other clubs at different countries. My father was a karateka. I learned many things from him. He's my sensei. It is very nice, but at training, he's always serious and he always motivates me to work hard to achieve my goals.
0: Motheo highlighted that his ambition to be the best has led him to enhance numerous elements of his game.
2: My goal is to be the best athlete, the first best athlete in Botswana and in Africa. He encourages me to improve my stance when I do kata.
0: Apologies for that. And moving on, South African coach Hugo Broos expects a special and fantastic experience for his players because they've never played in the World Cup before. He believes that it will be very important to stick to the game plan and not listen to what is happening in the stands when they play their opening game against Mexico on Thursday. Broos said while the small number of travelling South Africans will be outnumbered at the Estadio Azcateca, they will still count on the millions of supporters back home whom they will be playing for. Catch the next sports update at 4:05. Till then, good afternoon.
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6: It's time for some brand new music, and this one is a local tune, and it's a must-have on your playlist. Right? I love everything local, man. H is back with the banging song. This is Sal Angel's cousin, and this is Menzi Lechester's brother. You see, a family of talent, man. The name of the song is Alone. Just give it a hear, and let me know how you feel about it. And +26739111066. And we have a sweet WhatsApp text coming through from Kwazi. Says, hey, my sweet Luke, it's been long now. How have you been? It's Kwazi here. I've been surviving, Kwazi, and thank you so much for checking up on me. We're going to be having a great day today, because you and I are holding each other's hands to create and maintain a good life, Nganamai.
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0: FM. It's Savannah's Diamond Jubilee, a celebration of the world's number one cider and you, that's Savannah. 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

0: 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Bashiyanyana is the name of the tune, and I'm not gonna lie, man. This one is a crazy top banging tune.
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0: You're still listening to The Good Life on the Yaruna FM with myself, Luhle, and we are from a very interesting weekend, hey? Apparently, this weekend, the Mind of a Millennia seminar was taking place where Mr. Mohobe was sharing a word or two with you, and allegedly, he shared a perspective. Shifted the room, man. He spoke about the five F's that anchor a truly successful life. He mentioned them, eating faith, family, finances, fitness, and fun. Yeah. And he further on, went to explain in detail, we often wish for things, we wish for things, and he's distinguished, wishes are passive, and they stay in your heart, waiting for the right time, while a decision is different. A decision is practical, it means you stop waiting for the market to be perfect, and then you execute your financial strategy. A wish and a decision is different. And I think I highly agree with all of you said. I saw well missing out on that. I think it was a chat we all deserved to be part of, something, because right now you can agree with me on this one. When am I? We're all operating more 3 F's instead of 5 F's. We're now operating on fitness and fun while finances. We've cut out the faith and the family, and when you look back, you can see the faith and the family. I wish I had family. I wish I had faith that 1, 2, 3 is going to go well. I wish I had faith in myself. I wish I had faith in my business. I wish I had faith in my idea, And family, kibo, I wish my family was this way instead of this way. I wish I had a family. I wish I enjoyed being part of family. I wish I had, all these are wishes. While we make decisions to go have fun, we make decisions to go stay fit. These days, peer pressure, I stole a Iliad drugs. Fitness. I love it. I love it, however. And I'm just saying, we could actually explore the 5 F's, which is faith, family, finances, fitness, and fun, and grow our lives. Because if you look back and sit around and you introspect, my grandmother usually says, if you do that and you just take all these 5 F's and realize, but from the 3 that I'm operating from, or the 2 that I'm operating from, I'm not living my life to the fullest. I'm not enjoying my potential. I'm not satisfied, rather, with how life looks at, because lack of faith, lack of family, lack of finances and fitness and fun make us reshorte even in how we shop in our businesses. You can see halakhri, it makes us short even in times in how we shop for our family, how we shop in our finances, how we shop in our fun moments. These days, back in the days, na kuto ko nala great time. Lona lenala matata, waiti. Lenala munazimo, man, munazimo. And when you now look at family, it's like where you go to relax while you're waiting for your actual life to call you outside. So we're not exploring the full potential that family carries, the full growth, grace, and mercy that family carries. When you look at faith, we don't have that anymore. It's off the chat. Our finances are very questionable. That's it. It's an in and out. Our accounts are now just in and out type of transit. And I think if you did, do you have the privilege to attend the Mind of a Millennial seminar, please share what you learned. Share with your next person, your colleague, your family, your sibling, your friends. Share with everybody. Let's strive to live a life. These 5 F's, they anchor a successful life. Because at the end of the day, that's what we're aiming for. Manate hauhele. You can even still have your manate while you are looking at where you're going. Because too much of everything is bad as well, And to the students, to the kids, to the young youth that are listening right now, I mean it. If right now you were thinking of this coming Friday, you're going to sneak out of boarding school in Martins Bay College to go have a great time at Area L. I kid you not. By the time I was in Martins Bay completing in 2012, 2013, Area L. So, Luera, just holding yourself until the end of year while you're done with your studies. Area L. To everybody else who's listening right now and your finance dia teka teka, but you want to go out and sit, but you just can't. You don't need to. you're still going to have your fair share of fun when you can afford it, whenever the time is going to come. And if you feel like family is not the right structure for you, you can actually still contribute to making sure that you get a family you desire. It starts with you. Change and growth starts with you. And if you have your faith, ya reketa, the Bible is but a book to those that go through it without the Holy Spirit. Have time with your Maker and have your faith reborn again. You know, just do things and do life differently, all for the aim of a successful one. Other than that, have a playlist of your life. Being the soundtrack of your life right here on Yarn FM. Ikeke is the name of the song coming through right now as I give it to you by EQ, Exapo, Optimistic Music featuring Cheese Meister and Doshin. Ahead of that is David Brad with a local tune called 27. Enjoy the music and stay tuned on The Good Life.

0: Eita, boale ya rona. 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Celebration. Celebration. Your rant. Yeah. Ka ne khona go tlhoma. 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
0: DJ Sway just walked into the studio. Hey, Sway.
2: Yo, mamas, what's good?
0: Ah, chilling, boy. Thank you for walking by because I want you and I to digest the on post yaha muta soya over the weekend, right? Mm-hmm. So he shared a post that we are. It serves as an apology to Maxi Kwesan for mentioning him or posting in Lokrochamayelo Nambuta. Who would you like to see at the Khosiyam Sari event? And for further sharing, muta so shared the post zaha, the flyer at zaha Maxi at Tegeshamayelo question that she gets booked as he wished Khoramone performing live go Khosiyam Sari event.
2: Again, he hasn't seen her perform before.
0: He hasn't. Okay. Chances are that, right? And then Khorare ha Mutasos Nahudirayalo, Maxi then contacts Mutaso stating that Ukaba Abuilene Bele to find out about her showbiz needs and plans instead of just
2: her show what?
0: Showbiz.
2: Showbiz, or like what she's doing, where she's
0: And the needs are thing that he plan instead of just implying a wrong impression on her brand by assuming. And then she further notified Motaso that she's a big brand who does not need any out of PT bookings, which or you know, hotel you are, Hachamagala with a hotel. She only wants
2: quote unquote, no,
0: yeah, it's quote unquote,
2: okay,
0: yeah. She only wants to be booked only for her talent and brand value, which simply means of her work, merity. Fast forward to the whole post, just it's Mutaso apologizing and just stating for her. But Maxi did actually acknowledge and appreciate the effort because we have another intention in a legion. However, she only wants to be associated lady event saying Lohore, Dimubuka out of talent and brand value, not only because fans are requesting them out of pity and booking her out of that. So what I hear from you, you are in the entertainment industry. How would you feel? What's your take on it? How about tobacco take? I don't know. But I want to say go at the day club.
2: I mean, honestly, first of all, I think that's a sign of endearment, really. For people to say when there's a call out and people are saying, yo, we'll love to see Luther, we'll love to see Luther, we'll love to see Luther. You know what I mean? I feel like it's a sign of endearment. I think it's always out of the biggest respect for the artist. So I don't think the person in question to say, you know what, now I wish we jore kebata one. It would be nice to see Khosiyam Sari, Mexico Khosiyam Sari. Somebody of her caliber, you know, at a big event like Yonea Khosiyam Sari, because a celebrator is essentially the, you know, Basadi, you know what I mean?
0: And Maxi is giving Khosiyam Sari, you know, as well, you know?
2: We all know what Maxi is.
0: She's the goat.
2: She's him.
0: Yeah.
2: You know what I mean?
0: Yeah.
2: Even that's how we even got to Khosiyam Sari. She is him.
0: She is him.
2: You know what I'm saying? But then again, I understand Maxi. I feel like Maxi, she may be right in the sense that, you know, sometimes she's not at the caliber where she should be, you know, pity. Yeah, I guess it wasn't pity.
0: I know for sure.
2: But I just feel like for her, and it's just like, ow. Subject to the what normally happens to us upcoming Boshi. So I feel like, look, Maxi was right to say that. Maybe I don't think Muton Umpile should have been open about it. Like, you should have just let it go.
0: Yeah.
2: Also as well, because
0: now it seems like detail what they discussed. You know. However, listen, I love Maxi so much. Like we said, she is he. You know.
2: Yeah.
0: But
2: she's him.
0: But at the same time, I beg to differ. Halering. Upcoming, incoming. It's not the case.
2: Yeah.
0: It's not the case because an artist. Because sometimes as an artist or a promoter, halir plan an event, you get so overwhelmed. around by thinking this person, this person. At some point, you know what? And then to the artist, it should never seem as if it's a PT out of defending the khubata. Your craft is for defending. And it's dia khubata. And it's your book because dia khubata. Because as a promoter, quite frankly, I don't necessarily need to see you perform. I'll play your music already. But my craft and like who did the event. And it's who book the artist. And you know what? I get to flop a lineup because I'm mad. I'm gonna bring Maxi because people, everybody wants to listen to Maxi. I think that's how we should look at it, you know. And when we're not getting to a part where you feel like my brand needs to be out of value. You are an artist that people love. That's the value. That's it. But you know, we value you so much.
2: Said if you wanted to know, you could have just inquired to say, yo, I'm such a big fan.
0: But as a fan, and now I can't talk about that. So you are available for weekend.
2: No, not to say.
0: The day club, I can't talk line up. I can't talk so you available. You wait.
2: I'm good. Okay. Like, look again. She's literally that big. Can I motor my class level Franco? Rabo Casalibo and a Chamaican. Casalibo.
0: Can I mutsai do a
2: Chamaican? She literally crawled for the rest of us to walk.
0: Yeah.
2: You know what I mean? And to run. You know what I'm saying? So, as Harialo, Ash, it could have been all avoided if it was never posted in the first place.
0: Nah.
2: The story is that thank you, Phila, what I say. So far, like a negative light about how maybe Maxi would feel about, you know, Kotse Amasadi being approached or being tagged in the comment section. It could have just been a matter of, hey, Maxi, you know what, I love you so much. Where are you performing next? I don't know, I'll perform Epic or something. Oh, no, my next gig is Mokaburoni.
0: I guess I'll converse a little. Now I see the celebrity.
2: I'll
0: converse a little.
2: That's what she wants, and that's how she's done, and I guess that's how she's garnered, you know, the fan base that she's had over the years, because this template has worked for her, and she just doesn't want to differ from it. That's it.
0: I respect that. Nna ke re palelana ha le reng ha ke go tega yanong ke go nela PT booking fanaka.
2: But why do you
0: I know your music, dog?
2: You know what? I know Maxi is a very kind woman.
0: And I
2: don't want to believe o na bua ka re bo khakhalla o.
0: Yeah, no.
2: If you like na mrar no nna ke ka hutwa mihela a bonne le khanya gore nna ke
0: I think I'm jumping into this chat
2: le the younger guys.
0: I like that. I think I'm jumping into this chat mainly because with Maxi, I think she can get the green card. Oh, sharp. Okay? She's the GOAT, you know.
2: No, she is GOAT.
0: But my tata ki horrible incoming, still coming. But like a mindset deal. Nah, personally, that's what just pisses me off. Next thing, the climax on the RFM, talking about Yano, BW peeps don't support me. I get the whole support that you take. Oh, yeah, nah, I don't want to be booked by the fence. Incoming, still coming, you know?
2: Yeah.
0: I wanted you and I to explain in detail this conversation because you came out right by explaining status of Sarah Maxi, the kind of person she is as well, and how far
2: what she's done for the industry.
0: You know, and how far her way of doing things have brought her in the entertainment industry. Because now the incoming, still coming, always coming, feel like we owe them the support.
2: Yes.
0: You cannot feel like I owe you support if you already don't have your own fan club, fan group or whatever.
2: Yeah.
0: I don't even know you like that. So
2: I
0: can go tag, you know, chama gelo tla go pick ha go bata. You know, Lloyd will book you for the day club or if not.
2: I
0: think that as entertainment ya Botswana, entertainment industry, this is where we should start.
2: Okay.
0: Before you feel entitled to something. Ask yourself what value you bring to the table. Maxi brings the table.
2: Yeah,
0: she is at the table. You know, incoming all the way from Masunga wants to be put muskeli and saka so
2: you
0: and coach up.
2: I am of the firm belief in any event there should be, if you are going to have 10 artists, 2 should be upcoming. Surely.
0: I hear you.
2: Gore, high, we are going to, and you see how these companies have started to trickle in that factor. Who would you like to see? Obviously, they never want to speak on the big guys because the big guys are okay, Jack. But the movie, man, busy, but that are sorted. But fuck, but that find that sorted. You know what I mean?
0: Is that how they feel? Luna Halu Buki, but to let my find my sorted. Baba, so but little next thing, but remember DM. Chada are Nakoya, what I DM you in a salati. Arasi pity party. Oh, Baba, show. Guys, I know Halu Buki like a shock. I get sharp.
2: Enough money, but I'm just saying like that they're really well off in this in this industry. You know what I mean? So I want to listen to the kids. There should be a majority of some sort of percentage that represents the wow factor, the wild card. I like to call it the wild card. That one person nobody was really expecting. And
0: right,
2: then,
0: I feel
2: but
0: you.
2: But going back to your point, can you back it up on stage? Mm. You know what I mean? Can you perform? Can you be on stage? Can you dance? Can you sing? Can you do all these other things? Are you what we think we can invest in the next 5 to 10 years, Mobotswana? Because we have our big six, and we all know our big six, right?
0: Mm.
2: And those big six, unfortunately, they'll always be at every single event, every single year.
0: As they should.
2: Every single December, as they should.
0: As they should. But also, it's to motivate more incoming.
2: Yes.
0: Otherwise, it's not on stage.
2: It's not a nice feeling.
0: For people
2: to be commenting that, you know what I mean? They should be able to say, like, look, let's look at, I'll give you a quick example. Nate performed BNR day session,
0: mm-hmm.
2: then did the night session,
0: mm-hmm.
2: everybody was speaking about him that one year. The following year it was a no-brainer.
0: Mm.
2: Nate is an MC, and now he's MCing the later session, the session that everybody wants, the session where all the international artists are performing, whatever, you know what I mean?
0: I like
2: so that on its own is a testament to say I'm worthy of the time and the money that you're spending on me. It's all around us. Oh, shele, walepelela.
0: How we still on the lineup?
2: It's all lineup. Unsiang, utile late, le 10, 32. You know, and when you look back, you're like,
0: and Mukho, it's about like the DJ. Sweet.
2: Let
0: that go jadin too.
2: I catch you at 3 p.m. The climax.
0: Let that go jadin too. Little crew, talo na le talele 7, 32. With that being said, thank you so much for jumping into the chat. My number +26739110066. The number for you to engage with me. As I give you another local banging tune, this one has to be my favorite. It's the OG remix. The name of the song is Work, and on it is 267 Shay featuring Chabito, Sky Cab, and Celeb Knight. Enjoy the music.
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1: 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After 3 years lah, utama kaya.

0: Isaiah Falls is the name of the artist, and Taboo is the name of the tune. Before that, I also gave you One Take 267 with Blanchero being the name of the song. It's a local tune. Ahead of that was DJ F and Zane After Meth with My Orga. Still a local banging tune, and please do enjoy more of the album Yaha Zane After Meth. You will enjoy it. I know it's an AI album, and you know what? I think Ramukhete AI at this point. As long as the playlist is giving all that it should, we're definitely going to love it even more. My name is Luke, and good things happen to me, and a great thing is just about to happen to you right now, because I'm shutting down the show after setting the Red Hot building on fire with the dope DJ coming through every single Monday as DJ Felix on the ones and twos. But do keep engaged on the WhatsApp dial +26739110066, Yarn FM across all social media platforms, the Yarn FM news page as well, to stay informed and entertained. And don't forget to be spicy and dicey and reach and engage further with me on the same platforms at Luke on Facebook and Bean Luke on TikTok and Instagram. It's a banging Monday. We're setting the tone way high for a week. In case you want to slack, please do so on a Wednesday. All right, for now, I need to pick you up and I need you back on your groove. More music coming through before I pass the baton to the climax of the day with the DJ Suri and Melanie coming through from 3 to 6 p.m. I need you to enjoy this mix. And do hit me up on the WhatsApp dial to let me know how you feel about the mix on +26739110066. Enjoy, DJ Felix.
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4: 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Kuala!

0: And there goes a beautiful mix by DJ Felix shutting down the show. It's the Good Life on Yarn FM with myself, Luhle. Makhotla sent three WhatsApp texts out. Give the DJ his or her flowers. Fire emojis. Definitely one a DJ that's deserving of not only flowers, man, a whole garden of Eden. As DJ Felix, do engage further with them across all social media platforms. It's time for me to say my goodbye. I highly appreciate you, Nganamai. I love you, Nganamai. I mess hard with you, Nganamai. Let's do this again tomorrow, same time, same place, 12 to 3 p.m. on your favorite frequency. My name is Luhle, and you can always catch more of me on the social media platforms. I say Luhle on Facebook and Bing Luhle on TikTok and Instagram. Other than that, go out there to love and to live. Live the moment, live the dream, and definitely love the music.
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0: they not in love.
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1: It's Raggy C music.
2: Yeah. Bona nagira na na letsolo he even though like a show seng kokone lockdown ne tena garas kochome mara ga izo gaolo bona nagira na letsolo he

0: Solo hair. Yeah. Solo hair.
1: Yeah.
0: Get my weed. Every time getting nagana zaga, yeah, give it get chune. From shows, corporates, major deals, give it give sign. Don't care about the yama, you be know deep inside, get the give it give win. Gana my father nantene. It's been 2 years, rest a buwe. Yeah, 2020, hora tala gai. I got me thinking, give bully, you dry. Yeah, on pona nagirana, na little lo fella, tata marakin, kakiski mele ba ruti. Yeah, tira di, pina lebo kuli. Young fella, what is that? Yeah, on pona nagirana, na little lo hair.

solo hey. Even though like a shows in coconut. 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I'm gonna nagi running a little hair. 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

0: on the climax. And guess who's back? We are back, baby!
1: DJ Sway and Melanie on the climax. 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
0: I feel like I last did this like 2 years ago. Oh my goodness.
2: Ugh. Right?
0: I miss you so much.
2: It's like birds step apart.
0: Yo, like just leaving the kid alone for so long.
2: Like, I feel like stepmother. You understand?
0: I feel so irresponsible for leaving you, but trust me, I had to. It was one of those moments where the doctor said you need a little bit of rest because it's been quite a long time.
2: Oh, carry doctor. You went on a vacation to Maldives.
0: Hey, la. But Trim, you gotta go make you done some with AI.
2: AI? Oh, but I'm a shark.
0: Okay, look, come on now. Cook F1. Go for me now. I don't want to. Hey, but we are super, super back, and we're super excited to be hanging out with you.
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0: All right, let's do this the proper way, the way it should be done. Good afternoon, BW. Good afternoon, 267. Good afternoon to Max Sounds across the country. Oh, yes, I have shivers down my spine, man. Ah. I never want to go for that long again, but we are back and we are ready to give you nothing but some really dope afternoon radio. Of course, you're hanging out with Sway and Melanie all the way till 6 p.m. It is a Monday. We are kickstarting the second week of June, man. It is the 8th of June, 2026. If it is your birthday, happy birthday to you. We wish you nothing but the best, man. We hope that you are having such a blessed day as you're going to be hanging out with your favorite brother and sister all the way till 6 p.m. To kickstart the show as per usual, all right, we call it Hit or Classic. It is that time of the show where we want a little icebreaker. Mm-hmm. And it is a way of us saying we are sorry. Sorry. Mary's back from her very long weekend as well. How was your time away from radio? What are you up to?
2: Yo, sweet.
0: Yeah.
2: So first of all, let me just apologize to the Maxes. I don't like being this long away from you guys. Like, it feels so different.
0: I want to send the top.
2: Okay, Karo, gotta get stepmother. You understand? But I had a DSTV gig Friday. Shumi, can give me that tipa tipa kwa station? No, I didn't do that.
0: But it must have been fun, though. Like, I feel like the gigs are station demonate.
2: You're
0: allowed
2: fun.
0: To be a real you. You know what I mean?
2: It was so fun.
0: You can literally just have fun with it. That must have been fun, man. I was resting this whole time for the past 4 days. Like I said, it wasn't really an issue that should make anybody panic. I am back. I am good. Mm. It's just that sometimes you got to listen to your doctor, right? So with that being said, we have an icebreaker for you. We call it a Hit or Classic. All you have to do is let us know. Plus 267-391-1066. Hora. Harare icebreaker raing. We're going to play you a song. You're going to let us know. Plus 267-391-1066. Oro bolela gore a mipile ke hit kana ke classic. Yeah, no. Ha ile gore ke la nthore tsa yarna FM. First of all, Chummy, we've been doing this for like 8 months. Was it like, hey? Like,
2: I mean,
0: where have you been? But welcome to the family, though. Welcome to the family.
2: We love
0: all right.
2: You.
0: I remind you, Rukila, want to check up on me. Baba, tell her that I'm
2: going
0: to go. Because we have a very jam-packed show for you today. Like I was explaining, what is a hit? What is a classic? A hit is a song that was good back in the day, and it was super fire. Everybody was playing it. It was on every single Walkman, every single phone, you name it, BBM, ing, back in the day. Or maybe you think it's not really a classic. You know, it was good back in the day, but it's not so good right now, so it doesn't translate as a classic. Plus 267-391-1066. Tell us via voice note, tell us via text. We want to find out from you, is this next song a hero classic? It dropped back in 2010.
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0: But My World 2.0, produced by Tricky Stewart and The Dream. And we are asking you a very simple question, man. After all these years, it's been 16 years since the song dropped. And I know we used to be in love with it. It was like that one song where you're just like, baby, I want to be with you forever.
1: What
0: you don't even know. But if Justin Bieber can feel it, I feel it too.
2: What's up,
3: Ocall?
2: +267 391 1066.
0: So here's the biggest question. You're in your car, all right? You're listening to Justin Bieber. Hey, don't be embarrassed. We all used to love this song. It's okay. But we're asking you, is it a hit? As in, it was a song good back in the day when every kid, every teenager was playing this song. Mm-hmm. Even our moms and dads at one point, they were literally like, hey, baby, baby. Well, you know, your mama, when she's just in the back, like, oh, but the song is catchy, though. You know what I mean? Or maybe it's a classic, and like, ah, after so long, sweet melody, guys, that's my song.
1: Thank
0: for
1: you.
0: Real. The power of repetition. Mm. That's all I can say about this song, all right? We're going to ask
1: it's
0: you
1: waka
0: a very
1: waki.
0: Simple question. It's waka waka ring. And the thing is, if you crack the code of repetition, trust me, all the songs that have a repetition, they are

0: several countries, including Canada, the UK, Australia, New Zealand. Dare I say Botswana as well? Botswana, robots up to a simple. How ready to baby after the Mwagadiri Kanakan? Do you think that this song is a hit or a classic? Yeah, some real pop for your loving today. Yeah, we came in with a different vibe, all right? Let us know, +2673911066.
1: I'm
0: telling you, dog, but it's giving such amazing vibes. After so many years, do you think that this song is a hit or classic? We want to find out from you right after this.
2: Don't touch it, dog.
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0: Mr. Chance featuring Aubrey November and Thomas Chalume. What a beautiful song. I love it. It's such a mellow record. It is one of those songs. I know you know the vibes I'm talking about. It is just one of those let's cruise and drive just outside the city.
1: There's another demo ho noho. It's very cute.
0: What taung? Taung ora mo gabrun.
1: No, kara mo zochem.
0: Eh taung kwa oh yes yes yes yes oh yes oh yes. Eh yes yes yes yes.
1: It's so cute.
0: Lisa mahelanya la tevo milenye ha ingile re lalets. Ura mo no ile teka weekend ager. No ile teka.
2: 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Until 6 p.m.
0: We'll ask you a very simple question, man. Right now, well, earlier on, we played you a song, Yara Justin Bieber. It's called Baby. Baby, baby, oh, like baby, baby. And we ask you a simple question, man. Let's make this a little fun. Let's make our afternoon a little bit better. We are playing you an old school track, and we're asking you, +267 391 1066, is this song a hit or a classic? Via text or voice note.
3: WhatsApp or call.
0: My 93 to my 96 this was our Chris Brown. Let's go and repeat it as a Chris Brown. Chris Brown was my 90. Oh, sorry. What was Justin Bieber? So he was our teenage sensation back in the day. +367 391 1066. When you listen to Baby, after almost 16 years since Justin Bieber dropped My World 2.0, the album, it's been a while. Actually, that kiss by Lord Batsabo Mang as we speak, dog. Imagine. We're gonna find out from you, +367 391 1066. Is this song a hit or is it a classic? Will it forever live in your mind and in your heart every single time you hear it? Or maybe you're over it and you just think it's a hit. +367 391 1066. We're taking a quick text and let's find out from Leah. Leah, kickstarting. The minute this song started, Leah opened her phone. Justin Bieber was your crush. No, Justin Bieber had that hair thing. You remember the hair thing that he used to do? Does she have the same name as the current wife? Oh no, that's Hailey. That's Hailey. We just joking, Leah. When she found out she's dating Selena, Gary, you know what, my man, but you know, it's fine. He lives within my heart all the time.
1: Forever.
0: But what can you learn? Let's say, no cover
1: it again.
0: My books, yeah, go
1: school. Sellotape.
0: Hella. Was in a PJ, like at the drum.
1: Yeah, people or drum.
0: Kind of people, eh?
1: Yo, do you know who raised me?
0: Oh. What, it was a bad thing to do that?
1: Yo, it was either that or drum car.
0: Yeah, my school was a bit strict as well. No, Sana, we just didn't be going. Hey, shh. Boy, make him good. Imagine how, like, khadima megen gudi hela mo page ga ka no ga sa tia ka ke pese so ka mengwe ne ka la le page 3 ka dio tsa batswana zone. We're having a lot of fun with this one, man. We've missed the radio so much. Ms. Jane's coming in at it. It's a hit. Ah, I guess. It's a mixed feeling song. Ms. Poppy R. Batung Sui, Kili 80, and I was listening to Justin Bieber. Oh, like a ring.
1: What?
0: Nya, Rita. I get to be like a rhetoric, a cook. Is it a hit? Is it a classic? Let us know. Plus 267-391-1066. We're going to wrap it up with Khafela. Oh, Miss Popiar, it's a classic. No doubt about that. And then Khafela also coming in saying it's a classic. I guess.
1: I didn't see that one coming.
0: Yeah, I thought it was just going to be a hit. I didn't think it was going to be like
1: a felt
0: song like that. Like, oh my goodness. Because first of all, how many of us have Baby on our playlist? Like, when last did they play in the club? You know what I mean?
1: When I was 13, I had my first love.
0: What bars are those, though? Where's it gonna... but what a time it was.
1: Ludacris has a thing, though, with Justin Bieber.
0: Why?
1: There was another one. He was like, I don't know if this makes sense, but you're my hallelujah. I'm like,
0: but at least the song got them all those numbers and all those pay. Well, not streams, but like payouts, I guess, because it was such a global song. Lemo Botswana, we absolutely loved it. And according to you, the song's a classic. Coming up in just a few, Mel is back finally with what we call the hot story of the day. And today, hello, go Zola Mdini. Rosarete update ka kanye ya mitiyo. As you may or may not know, Yarn FM has been following you for the past day and a half. And we have a representative from WC. I hope Jaka Neba Taro. So on this clip that we have, say almost since Jaka Babuwa Gore Senna Sonwa. But don't go anywhere in case you missed it, man. We have a hot story of the day coming up in just a few.
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1: You. Yes, you. We know you are a liker of nice things.
2: You know yourself.
1: So, say jealousy.

0: Definitely the sing along song of the day, man. Blackstreet coming in with "Don't Leave Me." I hope you enjoy that one. A little blast from the past. Is one of those songs they love every single time they play. Is it an R&B song that you're fed up of, like playing it groove?
1: From the
0: just old school R&B. Is there I see a lot of people complaining about DJs playing "But Can You Talk for a Moment?" Is that like the only R&B song out there?
1: But they know why.
0: What do you
1: mean? I mean, they know why.
0: Why?
1: If the song is talking to you, if you feel like the song is talking to you,
0: it's not even that. It's not even that. It's just like that. Like, oh my goodness, you guys are always playing the same songs.
1: I can never get tired.
0: And I'm like, how do you get tired of hearing "If You Take Your Love Away From Me"?
1: You know what's on my mind right now?
0: Yeah.
1: I'm like, you know, but tabo kolo kolo bane bago wachun.
0: Yeah, no.
1: I mean, Celine Dion gilare.
0: Baby, think twice
1: before you walk out that door. Amira, I am manna. I walk out. Baba, when you have it, you make this old man cry. I'm
0: Man, Blackstreet, what a powerful group.
1: Not for us.
0: Back in the day, man, we thought maybe let's just play a blast from the past, something for you to sing along with on a beautiful Monday afternoon. It is time for us to jump into the hot story of the day.
2: Hot story of the day.
0: Our story of the day is basically Melanie telling us, what is everybody talking about? What is something that you need to be talking about? What is something that should be at the top of your mind when it comes to Lahatsi Lela Rona La Botswana and the world internationally? What do you have for us today, Mel?
1: Quick one. How long have you stayed without water?
0: Goodness me. I think Max has been 3 days.
1: 3 days?
0: Yeah, 3 days.
1: Right. And how were you surviving?
0: Obviously, Raukupa. Maybe the other side of Tukwing. If you have a friend that side, or maybe if you have a kabro. So what you do is the kupunyana or the 5 liters nyana tere so side the single thing. Or wa kopa 5 liters nyana tere pidi tara. At least o tapa maizibwa le paikel. Maizibwa le paikel. Arna sabar hosaran. Maizibwa le paikel.
1: Oh my goodness.
0: Maizibwa le paikel.
1: Because now people are going for extreme measures.
0: Yeah.
1: Residents of Old Naledi have gone 4 days without running water.
0: Yeah. Oh, that's a long time. That is a long time.
1: It's forcing them to collect water from unauthorized points.
0: Oh my word.
1: And people are totatake water utilities yone e are kana ha go ba to ga batsa metsi a ile gore
0: contaminated.
1: Are contaminated.
0: Okay.
1: Because they did put up a public thingy yesterday, the 7th of June 2026. A Water Utilities Corporation informs residents of Government Enclave Extension 2, 4, 5, 9, 10, 11, 14, White City, Bontleng, New Canada, New Naledi, New Stands, Old Naledi, Old Industrial, Taxi Rank, Station, and Botswana Railways that the areas continue to experience water supply interruptions following emergency maintenance works on the 400 millimeter AC pipeline, which supplies the areas with water. Normal water supply is expected tomorrow morning, which was supposed to be today, Pekela, with affected areas recovering at different times. Residents are urged to always keep their taps closed as water supply may be restored anytime without prior notice.
0: It's just one of those situations. We also have a representative kind of sort of alluding to what you're just reading out from the notice. Maybe let's just take it quickly. But I think the biggest issue now really came. Best pipe, but you know what? Let's just play it and let's find out what he had to say.
3: This is Goito Anetsi, I'm so for Water Utilities Corporation. I wish to update you on the water supply situation of Gaborone Central to include locations that are supplied from the Onion Tower.

0: Let me confirm that water utilities undertook an exercise over the weekend to fix the leakage that was being experienced around the station, as well as replace two valves that were part of this water supply scheme. I confirm that we had started works on Saturday, but in starting our works, what we also undertook was to continue supplying the affected areas with water, even though it was at a lower pressure. This was to facilitate continuity at household level, as well as businesses and industries, so that the basic amenities of drinking water, ablution facilities, or any use of water continues. I must confirm that the schedule of work was to end on Sunday morning, which we did on the valves that we had targeted, as well as the pipeline. However, we realized that we needed to do additional works to ensure that the system is more efficient. So we undertook to replace another valve, which was the third one, in order for us to make sure that the supply is sustained. So these works were undertaken yesterday, which was Sunday, the 7th, to the early mornings of today. We therefore have started closing up on the works by tightening the valves, which we anticipate we will be complete by 12 noon, with the view that from today afternoon, we should start supplying accordingly. I wish to further confirm that the affected areas included Haborone Central, which is the government enclave, extension 2, 4, 5, 9, 11, 12, and 14, included Bontleng, New Canada, New Stens, New Naledi, Old Naledi, as well as White City. Even though we were supplying these areas, we realized that areas such as Extension 14 and Old Naledi experienced water supply challenges, which meant not all the people in those areas received water, even though it was at low pressure. So what we are doing right now is we'll be getting bowsers to be going to these different areas in order to ensure sustainability of water supply in those areas. Secondly, we will be applying some rationing so that the areas that have been experiencing water, at least we curtail them for a second, for a moment, so that we continue supplying the hard-hit Old Naledi and Extension 14 areas. However, even though this is not sustainable, we believe that the sustainable solution, which is the full water supply, will be experienced from late this afternoon, whereby recovery would be expected leading into the night of Monday, the 8th of June 2026.
1: Go itsona tsiamiso representing Water Utilities Corporation, basically just letting us know, hela, maybe just go gatelese le gore emeleng na bua ka sone, the main issue in a burst pipe, and they are asking residents of Zola. I know it becomes very desperate and strenuous to try and get water, but not get emeleng, whereby you end up having to you know, find yourself in these positions where the water utilities hasn't cleared it, and you know, you might drink it today, you might use it today,
2: yeah,
1: and but you know the negative effects, I think, could come also, or the day after tomorrow, maybe a couple of months from here, whereby Banabas Babola, so on and so forth. So I think I hope Miza do assume it's old, because 4 days is quite a long time, and you know, water utilities, I'm sure they're working around the clock. Trust
2: but
1: what
2: I know. You know, imagine you have a small baby at home, and it's not like Rotarite and Mahabroni. There's absolutely no one. The only person that you know is your neighbor, and now all of your halana meti, what happens? Can't tell you, and then you're like, oh, it looks clean.
1: Yeah,
2: boil it.
1: I see. Yeah. How is that thing? Like a clear yana hana munyana. But again, you know, when you look at it from the health perspective, like na ke libile hela ka ka bokgoni ba me hela gore it could cause you maybe something se lo gore se bo ra if you don't also tlokomela gore

0: how do you intake it, how do you induce it, to a point where kind of some people have even resorted to having purified water as a drink because they have weaker systems than Babao.
1: I'm still
0: okay. I think I can still dabble drinking
1: you
0: water.
1: Drinking tap water?
2: Yeah.
1: I can't remember the last time I drank tap water.
2: People have
1: I don't want to lie.
2: Yeah, months, dog. Years, like, even.
1: I think last time I had tap water was in 2012, if not 2013.
2: Yo, dude, that's a while ago. Wow, what, 2013?
1: Yeah.
2: Yeah, that's a while ago.
1: If it's not 2012, it's 2013. Like, it's been years.
2: So I think, I hope, Jack, about Talosa, Luana, Melin, Jack, or Talosa, or Jacqueline, or has been sorted out.
1: Just
2: double check the tepets. Roman, hello, Morare, and when I get some more checker, I did pompo, the
1: And
2: I hope that we can rectify the situation, because a capital city is running clean water is always a disruption to the everyday lifestyle. I was gonna say that, but we said it instead.
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1: Old Naledi residents hit by acute shortage of water amid repair delays and wildlife poisoning kills 32 vultures in Makadikgadi. With RNFM News at 4, I am Katlego Rakola. Good afternoon. Residents of Old Naledi have been hit by an acute shortage of water supply. Speaking to RNFM News, residents said the situation has forced pupils in the area to miss school, while households have been relying on unclean water. Meanwhile, the Water Utilities Corporation says Gaborone Central is experiencing water supply interruptions following emergency works on the 400mm AC pipeline. Customer Care and Communications Director Huito Anetiamiso confirmed that repairs around the station and the two valves began on Saturday, with work extended beyond schedule to ensure efficiency.
2: Allocation supplied from the Onion Tower. Let me confirm that Water Utilities undertook an exercise over the weekend to fix the leakage that was being experienced around the station, as well as replace two valves that were part of this water supply scheme. We will be applying some rationing so that the areas that have been experiencing water, at least we curtail them for a moment so that we continue supplying the hard-hit Old Naledi and extension 14 areas. However, even though this is not sustainable, the full water supply will be experienced from late this afternoon leading into the night of Monday, the 8th of June.
1: Botswana living in South Africa have not been affected by the ongoing xenophobic attacks. Appearing before Parliament's Committee on Government Assurances, Permanent Secretary in the Ministry of International Relations, Tuso Ramudi, said citizens working and studying in South Africa are safe. Ramudi added that his ministry has put measures in place to evacuate citizens who might be affected.
3: Nya mikene kere Botswana ba rona ba ba ko Afrika borwa ba babalelsegile morula stilo ga kiske ga riske re utlwe dipego dipe tse e leng gore di supa ka go Botswana ba rona ba ba ko ba ba nnang ko 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
1: And finally, investigations are ongoing into a suspected wildlife poisoning incident that killed 32 vultures and two crows in the Makadikgadi Ngai Pans National Park. Park manager Mudiri Mohopa says officials responded after receiving a report of dead birds near a zebra carcass. A sweep of the area found the vultures and crows with no other wildlife species affected. Preliminary findings suggest a zebra was illegally killed with one of its legs removed before poison was placed on the carcass. Mugopa says all affected carcasses have been disposed of and burned in a pit to prevent further contamination as investigations continue.
4: We are not really sure what could have led to the poisoning being there, but it seems like someone had come and killed the zebra and removed the front leg and then continued to poison the carcass. It has affected the vulture population because the number of vultures that are dead is a very, very high number.
1: In a recap of stories making headlines this hour, Old Naledi residents hit by acute shortage of water amid repair delays and wildlife poisoning kills 32 vultures in Makadikgadi.
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1: The first Monday of the week has been successfully defeated, but winter is staying behind to lock up. Tonight, Kasane cools to 13 degrees Celsius, Moong 10, Cape Town 10, Harare 9, Francistown 8, Gaborone and Lusaka 7 degrees Celsius, while Johannesburg and Windhoek take joint custody of the coldest spot at 5 degrees Celsius. We survived Monday. Round 2 begins in the morning. 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
7: Katle League to build netball foundation in young players and tactical recruitment fuels Matebele FC ladies' success story. With the sports update, I am Thabang Matlale. Good afternoon. The Katlin Region Primary School League will help instill fundamental netball skills in aspiring players. This was noted by Botswana Netball Association President Mpopi Mwatudi at the league's launch in Odu on Saturday. The lack of school sports in government institutions has resulted in a shortfall of properly developed players from grassroots level. Mwatudi informed Yarn FM Sports that teaching fundamental skills requires time, which can be managed through their league participation.
8: Waha, the skill is edim hozana. 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
7: She also said the pilot program will commence with 4 schools in the Gauteng region with an aspiration for expansion.
8: The pilot taka dikolo tse 4 mo khatle e maikelo e le gone gore kana re le di sporting association mo ma itlamo a rona ke grassroots development re tshwantse gore re simolle ba santse ba le ba 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tla ka this initiative for primary schools ga ba ba sna go settle go sna go establish to move to the next. This is the start.
7: Matebele FC ladies were tactical in their recruitment drive when they were established last year, thus their success this season. Head coach Kabo Wiganyo says winning the Gauteng Region Women's Football League was a significant achievement for the rookies. Matebele, who opted for experienced players at first and later brought in youngsters, will now represent the region at the promotional playoffs. Coach Wiganyo applauded the club for a good showing in a recent interview with Yarn FM Sport.
9: We are the current Gauteng Region champions. This is only our second season. This team was formed last year, January, and now we are champions. It's a great achievement for our players, for everyone associated with the club. Huge, huge achievement. When we started this team last year, we started players at the more experienced. It was spot on for us. We laid a very good foundation. This season, we signed young quality players again.
7: Wiganya also said he hopes Matebele carry their league form to the promotional playoffs.
9: We started well. We won all our away games. I think we never lost our. We never lost the season here, which is a very good record for Team NLC and season here, in NLC season here. And now the focus more the TTCB playoffs. They have in the league July. If I think let's see, I'm getting in competition just to add numbers. You want to win the competition. You want to be promoted to the higher league.
7: Jude Bellingham has to fight for a place in England's starting lineup at the World Cup, according to Thomas Tuchel. The Real Madrid midfielder has only started four times since the German took over as England boss in January 2025, with a further three appearances off the bench. Preference has been given to Aston Villa's Morgan Rogers, who has featured in 12 of his 13 matches in charge and the only player involved in each of England's eight World Cup qualifying matches. Tuchel told reporters that Bellingham is one of the starters, but they have 14 or 15 other potentials, so anything can happen. Do catch the next sports update at 5:05. Good afternoon.
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12: 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Taba Matlale, as well as Katla Orakola for the 4 p.m. news bulletin and the 4:05 sports update. We keep it moving here in the second hour of the show.
13: What's up? 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

0: Bouncer's Town, man. This one is called Alone right here on The Climax. 4:15, Yarn FM. Remember, every second hour of the show, we like to kickstart with some brand new music. Chances are you haven't heard before. And this is why you come to us, because we are the plug for anything local. So, Tswana Dichabeng, man. Beautiful music coming in from H. You gotta love that pop culture that we're having alongside your Psy Angels, your Jordan Moosies, your Ezra Nee things. Such a movement that we're pushing here in Botswana.
1: You
0: gotta absolutely love it. Your Manyaudis as well, also coming in with a lot of local BW pop, man. And it's gonna be a very interesting year as we settle into the second half of the year. You know what Mekaga Mola Yanung is voting, but Simula Gonzayo, Mekaga Mola straight. With that being said, 4:15 Yarn FM, something that I really want to talk about, it's trending everywhere. South Africa, right? We heard on the 4 p.m. news bulletin, courtesy of Katla Rakwala, the state of South Africa right now. But I'm just going to break it down a little bit more, all right? African migrants, in South Africa, say that they're living in fear after a series of marches calling for illegal immigrants to leave reignited long-held xenophobic sentiments in the country. March and March, it was a campaign at the forefront of recent protests, has given people, living illegally in the country until 30th of June to leave. Wow. Without specifying what will happen to those who do not. Now, we have a response. The President of the Republic of South Africa, CIC, Cyril Ramaphosa, had something to say to the nation concerning the migration issue. Let's quickly check it out. And then after that, we're going to check out a lady's name, Hoy Lore. We believe she's at the forefront of all these marches and all these protests. Her name is Jacinta Ngobese Zuma. She's going to react to Cyril Ramaphosa as well. And I'm going to quickly ask a quick question concerning your migration across South Africa.
2: We know that migration is a global issue. It affects many countries around the world. Our country, like many others throughout history, is a product of migration. It is the reason for our diversity and contributes to our vibrancy. As a democracy, we have welcomed visitors to our country in line with our international obligations on the issue of migration and our constitutional values. We accept people from other countries who are in need of protection from wars, conflicts, discrimination, and violence. Like every other country in the world, we have laws that determine who can come to our country, South Africa, and what they can do whilst they are here and how long they can stay. Our laws are very clear on this. The basic principle on which we all agree is that every person within the borders of South Africa should be here legally, not illegally. Every person who works in our country must be legally permitted to work here. Every person who runs a business here must be legally permitted to run such a business. The challenge we have is that some people have migrated to our country irregularly and are here illegally. The first part of our response is a concerted crackdown on violations of existing immigration, labor, and other laws. The Department of Home Affairs, the Border Management Authority, the South African Police Service, and other law enforcement agencies have been and will intensify the process of identifying and deporting undocumented foreign nationals residing illegally in South Africa. In the past year alone, the Border Management Authority managed to intercept and stop over 450,000 people who were attempting to enter South Africa illegally. We will set up dedicated courts to deal with immigration, to speedily support the deportation of undocumented migrants. The South African Police Service, Home Affairs, and the Department of Employment and Labour are increasing inspections, targeting companies employing undocumented foreign nationals. As part of rebuilding labour enforcement capacity, the Department of Employment and Labour has launched the phased recruitment of 10,000 inspectors for this financial year, as I announced during the State of the Nation address. We're going to increase the penalties, including imprisonment, for employers who violate our Immigration Act. We cannot have a situation where employers who, after being charged and found guilty of violating our laws, merely pay a fine and continue employing undocumented foreign nationals whom they exploit. To address violations of immigration and labor laws in the transport sector, we are implementing a plan that has been developed with the logistics and freight industry, as well as...
0: All right, that is the President of the Republic of South Africa, CIC, Commander-in-Chief, that is Cyril Ramaphosa, addressing the nation yesterday at 6 p.m. Maitsiwa Elogore, they feel as a government that this is getting out of hand in terms of how regular South Africans, like myself, Nalwe and regular Batswana, just citizens, were taking the law into our hands, basically kicking our people out of

0: misplaced?
1: It is.
0: It is?
1: It is misplaced.
0: Really?
1: I'm going to give you an example. Mm-hmm. Juju boy, Julius Malema.
0: Okay.
1: The moment 300 Ghanaians were sent, I get at the government.
0: Was this last week, ne? It's the last week or the week before?
1: I think it's the week before.
0: Yeah, yeah.
1: When they were sent, when they went back home. Was that a very simple question? Okay, sharp. 300 people went back home. Mm. 300 Ghanaians went back home.
0: Mm.
1: So since nearly these people are getting your jobs, 300 South Africans, by and large, they've replaced those jobs.
0: Those 300 people who went back to Ghana.
1: Because here's one thing we need to understand. I remember even us doing our therapy. One thing about our workplace, you are therapy sessions. Mm-hmm. So we do have a therapist.
0: Yeah, we need it for real. Yeah.
1: We have a therapist, Mayarna FM.
0: Yeah.
1: He asked us a question, Ari. How many of y'all here, as present, my session that I attended.
0: Okay, sure.
1: How many of y'all here can actually take a job or be a maid to make money?
0: Sure.
1: Chemi, I was the only person who raised up my hand.
0: Oh, really?
1: Because I can't get the
0: money. Okay.
1: Now money is money. I get an amotiling. It doesn't ask, the teller doesn't ask me, or my job, I get a hotahola, can I get? You're trying to halal when we're paying.
0: Sure.
1: You get what I'm saying?
0: Sure.
1: So, one thing about us as black people, all black people, Obana Rona South Africans, and Botswana, make sure Gabon.
0: Bokazi.
1: Ronali Bokazi. We have this thing of Kholebeladi Trozidi Mokwatas. Kwanale, tell me how many Botswana would a certificate, a PhD, would take a job, Yako Takola Gana, a job, Yako, Yako Tlina Gana, Yako Berka, good vineyards. They wouldn't. But then you come here and you're like, oh, but the Barazala, Zimbabweans come here, Barazala di Tiro, The question is, would you work the same way they are working?
0: Yeah. Look on at the rate that they work at,
1: exactly.
0: And that's the delivery rate.
1: I just feel like it's just it's misplaced anger and entitlement. I get it, economy ibed and everything. So you're just blaming the wrong people. And also, I find it stupid. I'm gonna say this on A.
0: Yeah.
1: It's so stupid because right now you are evicting people who are not from South Africa.
0: Okay.
1: You don't want them in your country.
0: Mm.
1: And we are here. You are saying your country is a tourist attraction area.
0: Mm.
1: So what are you saying? What message are you putting out there?
0: Mm.
1: You just leap at the Linus.
0: Linus, yeah.
1: Hey, but tell me, would your tourist sector grow? It wouldn't. But it just doesn't make sense. Like if you are Tronco, Robben Island, Mandela style, go. Yeah.
0: How would you feel if my cousin moved into your house today?
1: If
0: my cousin moved into your house today.
1: What do you mean moved into my house?
0: My cousin had some hello like koko dumelang hey what's your game? Hey ke go pa boroko.
1: A go pa boroko.
0: Hey. My cousin, somebody that you don't know at all.
1: Mhm.
0: Yeah.
1: How is that related to this?
0: Kana o tsoga phekela bo ithela my cousin mo jarteng ya gago kana mo ithela mo ntunya gago.
1: Ke le godi for sure that person is trespassing what's in mo jarteng.
0: Yeah, so now the argument is these people trespassed into our country and what? They're illegal.
1: What do you mean? Thing is, gonna open
0: if it was, wouldn't you feel uncomfortable
1: it's not just,
0: if
1: it's not
0: somebody
1: just illegal.
0: Who is, yeah.
1: Mind you, so it's not just illegal immigrants.
0: Mm.
1: You understand?
0: No, but there are qualms with illegal immigrants.
1: If it was illegal immigrants,
0: yeah.
1: I get where they're coming from. Get your passport. But now they're closing.
0: The problem is they have passports as well. That's their chat.
1: No, like.
0: Listen
1: to what I'm saying. What I'm saying is, if they're illegal immigrants that are in that country illegally, then that's not okay. That's trespassing.
0: Yeah.
1: But if I came into your country, the legal route, and you want to cause qualms and you're like, yo, you need to get out of our country. You are running spaza shops and Rona, we can't run spaza
0: so
1: shops because
0: chat,
1: you
0: man.
1: Guys are doing that.
0: So here's that chat.
1: I'm there legally. What do you mean?
0: There's that chat. Illegal immigrants have passports, they have identity documents, and they have work permits that have been forged. They're not real.
1: Chemi.
0: Yeah.
1: A lot of people who are there, they have legal documentation.
0: Mm. Mm.
1: People who were going back to their countries, they were flying back to their countries, gather your passports. You understand?
0: But the Ghana issue also said that there were some people who didn't have passports.
1: But other people online, it's not just there's a married man. He's married to a white lady.
0: Mm.
1: He posted Babu.
0: Hey.
1: He mind you, he's South African.
0: Yeah.
1: But because his wife is in danger, he decided let me just go with my wife. You understand?
0: They moved to whatever they moved to Ghana.
1: They were moving to London.
0: Oh, okay.
1: Yeah, they were moving to London.
0: Really?
1: So here's my chat. Okay, sharp. These people have legal all the.

0: the documentation and a lot of issues that are legal, but they are forged.
1: Yes.
0: How did they forge them? Who are the people?
1: They're working with people,
0: the government and those people who
1: immigration.
0: And those people who work for the government and the immigration. South Africans,
1: because they're making money.
0: Blame your own people because they're rotten.
1: Yeah.
0: If it wasn't for those people, you wouldn't be having illegal people in your country.
1: So the government of South Africa is corrupted people who are giving away these 15,000 pula.
0: That's where the anger should be. Get those people out of their offices.
1: All right, man. We're talking about the migration crisis that's happening in South Africa. Have your say. Let us know how you feel about it, man. Do you think that it's misplaced anger, or when I don't feel like you can't just come to my house and then make yourself comfortable? Talk to us on our number.
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2: 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So yeah.
1: 429 Yarn FM. In about a minute, we are taking the headlines with Katla Gorakola. But before that, we played you the response. Yeah, the President of the Republic of South Africa, CIC, President Cyril Ramaphosa. And we're basically just asking you, is it misplaced anger coming in from those March and March protests by the 30th of June? All illegal immigrants should have left. Or do you feel like, hey, I understand where they're coming from? Talk to us, Lopang. How are you feeling? All right, Gideon, talk to us as well. What's up?
7: Hey, Melanie. They are underpaying us. Imagine how to go lejara taka 200. Nyajara gonore imagine.
1: And it's also something that the President of the Republic of South Africa mentioned, gore, you know, these workplaces, bahira illegal immigrants, knowing that, you know, they're not paying them the minimum wage, for example, and, you know, they are cheaper labor, and, you know, how they said they are going to have stricter laws, they can also include imprisonment for the illegal immigrants. I understand. It's so deep inside.
0: But look at it this way.
1: How do they get a passport? Maybe they're illegal immigrant.
0: How did you get a passport? For you to get a passport, a certain country, immigration, That's where you should start.
1: I think that's being sold on the street, though.
0: But
1: I think it's high currency.
0: How did it get to the street? I mean, there's some trust.
1: Yeah, there'll always be an inside man, I guess.
0: Yeah. Because for sure, if you're going to duplicate something, it's gonna show her this is a dupe and this is an original. You understand?
1: Oh no, but those guys are good, hey.
0: Show me, they may be good. I'll give you an example.
1: I've been following these people.
0: It happened in Mobotswana where people were making dupes. But 50 pula note work of Bank of Botswana, 100 pula note work of Bank of Botswana.
1: It can never be as perfect.
0: That is why you will see those coat of arms. How's our from the street shop, you clean that out. You understand? But from immigration, they're corrupt. All the illegal immigrants shop.
1: The Malawians are living today.
0: Even those who are legal. I'll give you an example. If you're not from South Africa,
1: guys are leaving.
0: I don't know if you know Banyana Bag.
1: Yes, I know Banyana Baka, yes.
0: Lincoln Engelbert, Botswana, an influencer, where did you go to South Africa to go and buy stuff for Atata Rikisekai?
1: Botswana.
0: Do you know what the comments that did you say? June 30th, you need to be out of here. And he replied them about it. There's nothing that I'm looking for here. I only came here to buy whatever I'm buying and I'm going back home.
1: Yeah.
0: We have a peaceful country, a beautiful country back at home. It's not like anything here. But you understand?
1: Yeah.
0: So hence why I'm saying anger in South Africa. It's misplaced if you look now that are targeting each and every single person South Africa.
1: My biggest problem is when people start getting hurt, man. I can't stand the fact that, you know, we're hurting our very own all in the name of saying
0: South Africa can keep that country at this point.
1: Yeah, man. Katla is coming in with the 4:30 news headlines for the 5 p.m. news bulletin. And then also in this hour, we're going to be talking to the one and only lawyer that matters in the whole world. Wilhelmina is coming in just a few.
8: 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Old Naledi residents hit by acute shortage of water amid repair delays, and wildlife poisoning kills the 32 vultures in Makadikadi. Tune in for the details of the next Yaron FM bulletin at 5 p.m.
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11: 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It's not good for the foreigners to enter any country illegally. It's very bad, bad, bad. Imagine I allow Motella, Taita, Tala, Montuna, Oyaka, Suzu, Guaya. It's not good. It's not good at all. Little Tiger lie near La Totamo, Tarate, Moya, Rubis. 550. Waramusaba Gidit, Sela, Ella, Pitel, Ella, Ella, Tula, Terra, Tagamara.
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14: No, I think the conversation around this illegal immigration is not necessarily about how Mutirungi I take it. It's about the standard that these illegal immigrants are bringing. Let's say at work. When you are fighting, when you are doing for better rates at work, let's say farm works, most of the time the illegal immigrants don't mind going for those rates. The locals are doing for better rates. They don't mind them. The employer eventually does what? Prefers illegal immigrants, because most of the time has or bana lendela gore ba ka ikuela gore motho ga a re buele sentle, because we can easily, you know, report you to the police. So those are the kind of things that these guys are fighting for, from my understanding. Issues is about the spaza shops. These guys are running spaza shops. Not necessarily where they are running spaza shops, but because they are making some of the areas, they are bullying out the locals over Itala in that area. And then eventually it becomes a community, a certain country, or by Bata formally knows, and all the locals are being bullied out. So the conversation is around that, you know. Obviously, it comes to other issues, who is giving them those forged. But that one is a different conversation. But the main conversation that most of these guys are coming from is this issue. These guys, when they come, they don't mind working for any, even for lower rates, because whenever about a survival, when I say locally you want better pace, you want better health, you want better this, but these guys, they don't mind all those things, and you end up getting poor standards, and you know, it's just around that, from my understanding.
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0: Look, to all the people who are in South Africa who are migrants, who are people by law, they were visiting, you know, at the end of the day, let's just see what the government of South Africa is going to do.
1: And then what's your stand on this?
0: No, I don't like, I hear them, Gabaut, totally,
1: so, Jamie,
0: South Africans, Gabaut.
1: Okay.
0: And I ask you again, if I just came poor, explanation,
1: listen.
0: You know what I mean? My fight will always be against illegal immigrants.
1: Jamie, not against,
0: you know,
1: illegal,
0: I mean? Yeah.
1: I am. But
0: yeah,
1: the thing is, what we are seeing right now in South Africa, it's not just about illegal immigrants. It's about foreigners.
0: Yeah.
1: If also, like you are saying, some are even using the excuse that Ghana people have passports, you understand? Aren't we all Africans? Aren't we supposed to be friendly? And I'm going to say this.
0: No, we are. We will be friendly.
1: I'm going to say
0: my
1: this.
0: My only problem, don't kill another person. That's my problem.
1: Do you remember the time me and Nebakoba Nigerians, when there was xenophobia?
0: Yeah.
1: I feel like somehow, this is my opinion. From how I see it, anybody from a different country, as much as you are saying illegal immigrants, I hate the fact that they even include people who have legal documentation.
0: Yeah.
1: Hence, you are saying some are forced. If they are forced, they are not legal.
0: Mm.
1: Who are you supposed to blame? Your government.
0: The city
1: of
0: Johannesburg is absolutely rotten. Hey, like all those buildings that I can think of where it's just so many illegal immigrants who are literally selling their portion of the drugs. No, I mean, look, at the end of the day,
1: because we tell
0: a lot, illegal immigrants shouldn't be in my country. That's just my stand.
1: We
0: tell
1: a lot of people are selling drugs. Sharp.
0: Yeah.
1: But do you know who are involved? The powerful people.
0: Yeah, no, it's all. So it has to be rooted from the ground and kogodim. So
1: but you cannot start. Do you know why? If you kill a snake, you cut its head off.
0: You gotta cut its head off, I guess, man. But yeah, we'll see what is going to happen. The 30th of June is slowly approaching. The March and March initiative has happened. Baribone, they won't take any more immigrants in that country, so they're giving it until the 30th of June. Crazy times. Right, it is time for us to jump into Lawyer Up. She's back again with another one, and we are super excited to have her. Hi, Evelina, how are you doing this afternoon?
1: She's laughing her head.
0: She's super happy. It's such a pleasure to always have you here, Velimina, and we wouldn't have it any other way. Remember, Ritilo to the Kamalao. And today's one is going to be nice, sweet, and straight to the point. Ribuaka perjury. Right, perjury. Totally, in light of what is happening, let me give you a quick backstroll.
1: Mm-hmm.
0: Right, the DPP is currently prosecuting ex-DCEC investigator Jaco Hubona for perjury over the 100 billion case. Perjury means lying under oath in court.
1: Jimmy, but what's with the voice switch up?
0: What do you mean? I'm reading.
1: Did you hear that?
0: Well, in Botswana, we do take lying.
1: Very soothing.
0: In Botswana, we do take lying in court very seriously enough. Should we punish those who do that? 7 years max for perjury. Too light, too harsh, or just right? And here to explain a little bit more is Velimina. Once again, welcome to the show, mamas.
1: Yes.
0: Let's just start there. For our listeners who aren't lawyers like myself and Melanie, what exactly is perjury, and what is different from just lying? How is it separated in terms of the court of law?
2: So perjury, it's hwa gaga. Do it alone for the Amakan before the court. I believe it's a horse, so one maru.
0: Sure.
2: And it's not just Huaka Hela Moro, you know, just over small things. Kiwaka Melon or Huama Kang,
0: Hasbo Lebal,
2: Huama, Piluya Kang. Because sometimes now it's more can tell a lorry. Motu lebala silo o ona ganya gore solo sentse ka tsela engwe me ga sa nna ka tsela eo. So go a ka moeleng gore gore ha motho wa itse gore ha bui wa maru, for example, ha ile gore gongwe gona le kang defilement.
0: Yes.
2: Wa bitswa, you are being brought to the stand gore heta o teo he busupi ga khanye because o mmagwe ngwana. I'll just give
0: an example. It's an example.
2: Yes, o mmagwe ngwana tao he busupi ga khanye gore re bue gore wena se o se itseng ke eng and jalo jalo
0: ke okay okay
2: ha o tsana kwa o bo ile gore e bile gongwe o itse e bile o bone ka matho a gago gore ngwana o na dirisitswe botlhaswa and all of those things you know some parents who are comfortable with their kids dating
0: bagolwane o ba ba rekisa
2: tota e bile being groomed let me not say dating being groomed by older men for their financial gains or whatever
0: sure.
2: And then how tsana kwa ga o bua maruri o bua dikhantse e sentsone gore ga o itse sepe you know that is it goes to the heart of the matter so that is what would count as perjury and I think that they really this particular example the live example that we have before us of the gentleman who's being accused of perjury because that's still an accused person
0: okay
2: is also a great example. I mean, you have to analyze the circumstances. So, lebelle gore a mmotho go ka tle o na itse gore o commit a perjury. Ga we wa maruri.
0: Okay.
2: That the heart of the matter.
1: But quick one, I'm always curious. I've never been to court.
0: Okay. Yes.
1: But I want to shit. I want to hear it from somebody.
0: It's like a date. Let's go for a law date. Let's go for a court date.
2: I think, you know what? Yeah. I think everyone should go to court. Even just to sit in and listen to proceedings.
1: We can just walk in
2: Yes.
1: Okay. Now I want to know this. How's and I like the courts of Botswana? Because I know when I watch on TV, you see them swearing by the Bible.
0: Yes, I
1: swear to tell nothing but the truth. Do we do that here as well, especially in cases like this? Like
2: you do have to give an oath.
1: Yeah,
2: you have to give oath. Even how le more application. I can usually that is for. How na le try le thing.
0: Okay.
2: Now, what's it? Matter to tell they don't have. Ha gona trial
0: okay
2: ya gona an application hela no ha afid o kwala affidavit right you still have to give an oath how god did that affidavit to say the things that I have written here
0: ke
2: wa yes le ha ya go police you have to give oath
0: yeah
1: commissioner
2: you are going before the commissioner of oath o bo ikana hone ke go ikana ka
0: yes
2: bona gore so se buang ke bo ammaruri
0: Yeah, no, mulata tengo otsamatsama in terms of perjury. What is the worst case scenario? The lightest and the worst. So it's anything below 7 years.
2: You can be sentenced. You cannot be sentenced to anything that exceeds 7 years.
0: Excuse me.
2: The worst case scenario is you get a 7 years in prison because you lied. And looking at this particular matter the intensity of the amount of money, that could be a possibility because Ghana it affects. People, I think it depends on the judge. But personally, for me, if someone had committed such an act and it's with large sums of money, the public interest and all of those things, if I were a judge personally, I would throw the book at them. 7 years.
1: But is 7 years enough, Vilhelmina?
2: I mean, you know, I think that it depends.
1: You know, we're talking about this case,
2: this particular
1: DPP
2: case.
1: Yes.
2: Like, if the judge were to grant 7 years, would it be enough? I mean, for the particular act, yes. It is enough. Well, I think one of the things that we really need to do in our law is to extend to be able to include other things. Because for it to be more flexible... I don't know how to put it, but to be more flexible in terms of how we extend our charges and be more creative in that sense.
0: Okay.
2: Because a particular act has affected other areas. So, like, I think this would have been one of those cases, like, if he is found guilty, because he's not guilty. If he is found guilty, you know, the state should also extend itself to investigating further and finding other ways to hold him accountable.
0: I need to understand something. Did he fabricate evidence to kind of suit his agenda in front of the courts? Or did he just refrain from saying certain things that needed to be said that were not there throughout the court case at the 100 billion?
2: Well, what is alleged... currently alleged is that there were certain documents that were fabricated.
0: Okay.
2: That is what the... I haven't had the full, I haven't fully acknowledged what actually transpired because it's a fresh matter.
0: Okay.
2: But I think it's something to follow to just get an understanding of the evidence that is being brought by the DPP.
0: Yeah.
2: about what is happening.
0: Fabrication and perjury, is one and the same thing?
2: Fabrication and perjury. Perjury is another thing. Fabrication is another thing.
1: Okay. Perjury is lying,
2: in some
1: right?
2: instances, perjury is not telling the truth.
1: Okay.
2: Truth,
1: yeah.
0: Okay.
2: It's not giving out accurate information
0: as it's
2: based
0: supposed to
2: on
0: be.
2: The and knowingly.
0: Ah.
2: And now you have to. There are elements to this. Kind of for every crime, there are elements.
0: Mm.
2: Remember, I said that with when we were discussing rape.
0: Mm.
2: To every crime, there are elements that need to be satisfied in full.
1: Yeah.
2: So that you create. There shouldn't be any reasonable doubt,
0: yeah.
2: Which is why even the penal code is very clear with regards to evidence for perjury, or you cannot just bring one witness to testify
0: or
2: if someone has committed perjury. The evidence has to, you know, be much more tangible,
0: okay,
2: and much more intense than that. Actually, yeah. It's section 114
0: okay.
2: speaks to evidence of the charge of perjury.
0: Okay.
2: And it states that a person cannot be convicted of committing perjury or of subornation of perjury solely upon the evidence of one witness.
0: Uh-huh.
2: Yes, as to falsify of any statements alleged to be false.
0: Okay.
2: Basically, if we are in this room, I am giving evidence, and I am later on accused of having committed perjury.
0: Yeah.
2: We cannot just call you Sway.
0: Yeah.
2: Only know what you are, the one who's going to be giving evidence. That is not enough.
0: Okay.
2: I cannot be committed of that offense.
0: Okay.
2: There has to be other things. She's not telling the truth. She knew she was not telling the truth. Because of these particular factors,
0: but
2: there has to be more to it than just the one person saying, Melanie was not telling the truth when she was giving evidence.
1: Oh.
2: Yes.
0: Okay, so I'm curious, as we wrap up this conversation about perjury, as we're learning the word perjury, don't do it.
2: Yes.
0: All right, just don't lie when you go to court, hire police, wherever you are. If it's, as long as if it's an official document, do not commit perjury.
2: Yes.
0: That is basically not telling the absolute truth, right?
2: Mm-hmm.
0: Now, I go to from here with this case. This man is allegedly, he perjured Kanya, the 100 billion Pula case. Billion Pula case. Where to from here? And, you know, just something that we always just need to be cognizant about as Botswana every single day, because we're here at the end of the day to learn about the law.
2: As in, what do you mean, where to from here?
0: Yeah, like, in terms of the case, is he, like, how far is the case? Do you know anything concerning that?
2: Well, as it stands right now, I'm not fully appraised how far it is.
0: Yeah.
2: But kind of usually when someone is accused of a thing, who you are going to mention, it's a whole process.
0: Yeah.
2: They have to go for that mention.
0: Okay.
2: And then they have to be arraigned.
0: Okay.
2: Arraignment, the charges and all of those things. Do they find themselves guilty or not?
0: Okay.
2: Because you have to plead.
0: Yes. But
2: do you find yourself guilty
0: or not? Okay.
2: And by the way, pleadings, what you plead can be changed.
0: Okay.
2: Over time.
0: Who knew?
2: Let's say, you change your plea to guilty.
1: Not guilty.
2: Yeah, no, I'm not guilty.
0: Aha.
2: You pled guilty, and then how soon to go to your sentencing? Perhaps then you maybe engage an attorney or whatever, and then why change? Then the matter has to go to trial after that.
0: That's what I really wanted to understand. Like, I get a way to from here, like the steps that will lead up into where we're going, you know, the trial, okay.
2: And all of those things mentions, because the DPP has.
0: Yeah.
2: He needs to have that information, the statement day before they can go to trial.
0: All right, man, we're learning all things perjury today. There's a very big case. For so many years, we thought that there was 100 billion. But this is all alleged, by the way. but for, here we are.
1: Yeah, for those who don't know, we are talking about a case in Longora. The DPP is prosecuting the ex-DCEC investigator Jaco Hubona for perjury over the 100 billion case Esui Abuankayon.
0: So I think it's going to be a very interesting case. I don't think, do we get a lot of perjury cases, or is it just that most of the time it's on the download? It's just a big case.
2: Yeah, they're very rare, actually.
0: Oh, okay.
2: Perjury is the highest form of lying.
0: Wow. No, you should have started like that, girl.
1: You should have said it like that.
0: Oh, my goodness.
2: In simple terms, yeah. It's the highest form of lying to the court.
0: Oh.
2: It really just hinders with justice.
0: Uh-huh.
2: Those are very rare.
0: Yeah.
2: So sometimes motho o gona go skea we wa ma.
0: But
2: hangwe ena sa itse kana le betsa ka
0: kgwe.
2: But this is like gore re me thogo with the level of
1: it's premeditated.
2: You know, yes, it is. There has actually, you know, kana in criminal matters, dikhanzabo mens rea, probably you've heard the term mens rea. Those are things that need to be proved. You had the intention to lie, and you continued to lie. So in criminal matters, you have to prove what is called mens rea and the actus rea.
0: Okay.
2: The mens rea being the state of mind, where me you had those intentions.
0: Uh-huh.
2: Your mind, you planned this.
0: Wow.
2: You were aware, you had the true information before you, and you chose to take a different direction.
0: Yes, yes.
2: And then the actors rea in that you chose, you did the act, actually.
0: You actually did it.
2: Yeah. So that is basically what that is. But it's a very rare, those are very rare cases.
0: Okay.
2: Me, like, guys, don't lie.
0: Yeah.
2: Tell the truth.
0: Just tell the truth.
1: Botswana justice system, Bible verse 6, thou shalt not commit perjury.
0: Just don't commit perjury and you're going to be fine. Mata wala da weli.
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1: Old Naledi residents hit by acute shortage of water amid repair delays and wildlife poisoning kills 32 vultures in Makadi Khadi. With Yaron FM News at 5, I am Katlego Rakola. Good afternoon. Residents of Old Naledi have been hit by an acute shortage of water supply. Speaking to Yaron FM News, residents say the situation has forced pupils in the area to miss school, while households have been relying on unclean water. Meanwhile, the Water Utilities Corporation says Gaborone Central is experiencing water supply interruptions following emergency works on the 40mm AC pipeline. Customer Care and Communications Director Huitone Tiamiso confirmed that repairs around the station and two valves began on Saturday, with work extended beyond schedule to ensure efficiency.
2: Location supplied from the Onion Tower. Let me confirm that Water Utilities undertook an exercise over the weekend to fix the leakage that was being experienced around the station, as well as replace two valves that were part of this water supply scheme. We will be applying some rationing so that the areas that have been experiencing water, at least we curtail them for a moment so that we continue supplying the hard-hit Old Naledi and extension 14 areas. However, even though this is not sustainable, the full water supply will be experienced from late this afternoon leading into the night of Monday, the 8th of June.
1: Botswana living in South Africa have not been affected by the ongoing xenophobic attacks. Appearing before Parliament's Committee on Government Assurances, Permanent Secretary in the Ministry of International Relations, Tuso Ramudi, said citizens working and studying in South Africa are safe. Ramudi added that his ministry has put measures in place to evacuate citizens who might be affected.
3: Nya mikene kere Botswana ba rona ba ba ko Afrika borwa ba babalelsegile morula stilo ga kiske ga riske ru tiri pego dipe tse leng gore di supa ka go Botswana ba rona ba ba ko ba ba nang ko Afrika 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tlotlomisa gore kana ba
1: And finally, investigations are ongoing into a suspected wildlife poisoning incident that killed 32 vultures and two crows in the Makadi Khadi Ngaipans National Park. Park manager Mudiri Mokhopa says officials responded after receiving a report of dead birds near a zebra carcass. A sweep of the area found the vultures and crows with no other wildlife species affected. Preliminary findings suggest a zebra was illegally killed with one of its legs removed before poison was placed on the carcass. Mokhopa says all affected carcasses have since been disposed of and burned in a pit to prevent further contamination as investigations continue.
4: We are not really sure what could have led to the poisoning being there, but it seems like someone had come and killed the zebra and removed the front leg and then continued to poison the carcass. It has affected the vulture population because the number of vultures that are dead is a very, very high number.
1: And a recap of stories making headlines this hour. Old Naledi residents hit by acute shortage of water amid repair delays, and wildlife poisoning kills 32 vultures in Makadikgadi.
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1: In business news, Botswana's economy is forecast to remain subdued as key sectors, especially mining, struggle to recover. Speaking at a media training hosted by the Bank of Botswana this afternoon, Principal Financial Analyst Esther Mpete said traditional revenue streams are underperforming, leaving the country with limited buffers. She explained that sectors once central to growth, including tourism, mining and the mice industry, are facing significant challenges. With insufficient new sources of income, Mpete warned that the economy lacks resilience, making recovery difficult. She highlighted the urgent need for diversification to reduce reliance on vulnerable industries and strengthen long-term stability. In currency exchange rates, the pula is trading at 1 rand 22 cents, 13 puna 48 tebe against the US dollar, 15 puna 57 tebe against the euro, and 18 puna 1 tebe against the British pound.
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1: Tonight, Kasane cools to 13 degrees Celsius, Mount 10, Cape Town 10, Harare 9, Francistown 8 degrees Celsius, Mwahabroni and Lusaka are forecast to reach lows of 7 degrees Celsius. Johannesburg and Windhoek take joint custody of the coldest spot at 5 degrees Celsius. We survived Monday. Round 2 begins in the morning. 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
6: Katlehong Primary School League is a boost for football development, and Kosalitsi speaks about his quest for karate supremacy. With the sports update, I am Thabang Matlali. Good afternoon. The recently launched Katlehong Region Football Association Primary School League will contribute a great deal to talent development. This was emphasized by Botswana Football Association Acting General Secretary Kahomusinyi in Oti on Saturday. The league involving schools within the region will take place on Tuesdays and Thursdays using a point-based system. Musinyi informed Yarn FM Sports that this initiative is a component of the BFA Impact Program, which champions grassroots advancement.
7: Ghana Katlehong Regional Football Association, they are the initiator of the whole program. They then requested assistance from the BFA, from a program called BFA Impact. The BFA Impact program is designed to facilitate the regions to be able to develop football within their jurisdiction. It touches on football development, youth, grassroots, women's football. They have the ability to propose a project, and then the BFA would assist in terms of facilitating and funding that project.
6: He further noted that the league will offer a competitive arena for the participants, especially given the lack of school sports.
7: Remember, at grassroots really is about mass participation. So once you are able to get kids in schools to participate in football, it's a very welcome development. And then at the BFA, we have a program as well called Talent Identification, TDS program. We know that there's been an absence of school sports for some time now. So it's a very delightful thing to see that young children coming out to play, to be able to interact with each other in such an occasion.
6: Being the greatest who has ever lived is the primary driving force which propels Motheo Gosalitsi's karate aspirations. The 14-year-old shared this in a conversation with Yarn FM Sports as he narrated his career aspirations. The village garrison karate club competitor, who began karate at age 7, has been actively competing since 2023. Mateo says karate provides numerous opportunities for athletes, including varsity scholarships, which can aid his progress.
8: I started karate when I was 7 years, but I started to compete at 2023 until now. I picked karate because karate is a sport that can improve our life. We can get scholarships and we can be transferred to other clubs at different countries. My father was a karateka. I learned many things from him. He's my sensei. It is very nice, but at training, he's always serious and he always motivates me to work hard to achieve my goals.
6: Mateo highlighted that his ambition to be the best has led him to enhance numerous elements of his game.
8: My goal is to be the best athlete, the first best athlete in Botswana and in Africa. He encourages me to improve my stance when I do kata. He encourages me to build my speed. He encourages me to work hard on my breathing techniques. I do kata in committee at the same tournaments again and again. I'm in form one. When I get home, I go to training. When I come back from training, I read.
6: No, you can't be doing this.
9: What are we doing?
6: No, you guys, like, Moto, ha khona go focus a dira update. It's
9: can you wrap it up, dog? Let's
6: okay,
10: please. Focus. Focus.
9: Let him do his outro. Let him do his outro.
6: Okay. Hey, I'll try again.
9: Hey.
6: Okay, catch the next sports update tomorrow morning at 7:05 for Melanie. Like, no, like,
9: can you do the second part? Just no, just so more.
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1: 5:12 Yaruna FM, third hour of the show, and it is a Monday, so you do know that it is our time. Well, it's Thabang's time to shine.
2: I mean, come on.
1: You know, we are about to jump into Monday Renewal. And Monday Renewal is basically that one song, we want to refresh our minds and renew our spirits as Retsena into another week. Followed by a quick, short sermon as we enter this brand new week. Today, we have a song by Kuleka. It's called Alibuyi Lilambatha.
2: Do you know what that means?
1: What does that mean, actually?
2: The word doesn't come back empty.
1: Oh, the word doesn't come back empty.
2: His word doesn't come back empty.
1: Wow. And today we have a different pastor. Normally we're in Stephen Furtick, who's going to be sharing the word. He's normally here to share the word. But today we're going to be with one of our house favorites, Harogola. I hope that you just sit and wait for the wording today, because today it's very important. The theme is don't worry about the weeds in your life.

0: Lambata, excuse me, and you said it translates to...
1: The word of God does not come back empty. This is taken from Isaiah 55, verse 11.
0: Ah.
1: It says, so shall my word be that goeth forth out of my mouth. It shall not...
0: KJV, naman.
1: Okay, I'm
0: on NIV.
1: Okay. So will my word be which goes out of my mouth?
0: Ah.
1: It will not return to me void, useless or without result, without accomplishing what I desire and without succeeding in the matter for which I sent it.
0: Amen, man. And you said that was taken from which verse?
1: Isaiah 55, verse 11.
0: And today, kickstarting episode 1, as we give Stephen Furtick. He's been with us for about a year and a half, always giving us Monday renewal. But now we're going to try somebody who's been in our lives for a very long time. His name is Jewel Austin. Episode 1 of his Monday renewal right here on The Climax, our favorite, well, our second favorite internet pastor, coming in talking about, don't worry about the weeds in your life.
2: Live the music.
3: You have difficulties doesn't mean you've done something wrong. You may have sown good seed. You've been faithful. You honor God, you give, you serve, you go the extra mile, but now you have some weeds popping up in your field, things you didn't sow. You don't understand it. You raised your child right, but he's gotten off course. You could blame yourself. What did I do wrong? You didn't do anything wrong. The enemy came in at night and sowed some weeds. Have you worked hard in your business? You got there early, stayed late. You've done more than you have to, but you had a setback. You lost a client. A competitor moved close, took some of your business. You could be frustrated, wondering why this happened. It's just a weed. The good news is the reason you have weeds is because the enemy knows you're going to have a great harvest. He wouldn't have snuck in at night and planted the weeds if he didn't know abundance is coming, healing is coming, promotion is coming, the right people are coming. Don't get discouraged over the weeds. That's a sign that something amazing is in your future. Well, Joel, I was doing the right thing, but this door closed. These people did me wrong. I came down with this illness. Why did this happen? Have a new perspective. The enemy would not have wasted his time sowing weeds into your field if you weren't destined for greater things, destined for new levels, destined to take your family where they've never been. When the workers saw all the weeds, they asked the farmer, should we go pull up these weeds? He said, no, if you pull up the weeds, you're going to damage the wheat. Let them grow together, and when the harvest is ready, then they'll be separated. The workers wanted to fix the problem. They wanted to help get rid of these weeds. But this farmer said, leave it alone. You didn't sow the weed. You don't have to pull up the weed. If they would have been stubborn, we're not going to let these weeds stay. We're going to fix this problem. If they'd taken matters into their own hands, they would have ruined the harvest. I can imagine the farmer seeing those weeds every day. That had to have bothered him. I don't like these weeds. Things are out of order. People are going to think I'm lazy. I'm not a good farmer. I need to make this right. He had to fight the temptation to pull up the weeds. Was something he could have done. He had the ability to correct the problem, but he knew it would have damaged his harvest. It takes faith to leave it alone. When you take your

0: When you can say, God, I trust you with my weeds. I trust you with things I don't understand. Not going to get in a hurry and try to fix things that will damage my harvest. I'm going to leave it alone. That's a powerful position. But maybe today there are weeds in your life, things you don't understand. You know you didn't sow it. The enemy came in at night. You could live worried and feel this pressure to pull up the weeds and fix the problem, change this person, manipulate this situation. There's an urgency saying, do it now. These weeds aren't right. God is saying, be still and let me take care of it. That's not your battle. You didn't sow it. You don't have to pull it up. One of the greatest tests we'll ever face is to be still and know that He is God, to leave things in His hands.
1: I hope you enjoyed watching Malau Lerato.
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4: So there I was studying at Rays and getting into that zone where everything you're reading is finally going into your brain with zero effort. When I see my phone light up with a message that says, Choma inkinga, get here. 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I dashed downstairs, pulled out my bike and started cycling like there's no tomorrow. 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
11: Gentlemen, Kalina give you a blanchero. Kimfana wa Jesus. You can't get me. 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

0: την. Να.
1: I love the song, man. I love the song so much. 1 day 2 6 7 on this one. It's called Blanchero right here on Climax. He's actually, I'm gonna say a couple things. I've been wondering, I need to have him on the radio, man. We need to find out what Take is talking about, because a couple of things there that are a little, he's just wondering, what you on about, man? Like, which rapper is busy TikToking at this current moment in our industry? I mean, hey, I'm just saying. I mean, hey, I ain't gonna speculate none.
2: Take will always,
1: you know what I'm saying?
2: Will always go against the industry.
1: Yeah, no. What do you mean? Like, are you saying that it's a bad thing?
2: No, like he doesn't subscribe to traditional industry plays. Like,
1: yeah.
2: A lot of his music talks about the struggles of the industry and how he's not trying to subject himself or his art to that, you know. Can I totally do like a 6-pack and stuff like that? And he speaks to that like, yo, I ain't even trying to move like that. You know what I mean?
3: Doesn't he remind you of Kendrick?
2: I mean, Kendrick sort of came up in his own unique lane as well, because he's always been conscious in his raps, in his music, in his art. Mm-hmm. So in a way, there's that similarity. But I think he embraced the industry much, much more, especially when he started working with Dre on that album that
1: Section 88.
2: We all knew him about.
1: Section 88 Kendrick. Or To Pimp a Butterfly. Not To Pimp a Butterfly.
2: One in a little.
1: Or Something Kill My Vibe. Yeah. I can't believe we all thought of the same song. Yeah, that song is definitely
3: that's
1: a record. Oh, no, that's a record for real, man. Yeah, I thought you were speaking about Section 88, the EP that you dropped before.
2: No,
1: album. Oh man, I need to find the name of that album. I think I really need to find it now. I'm really convinced. But anyway, while I find that album, Yaga Kendrick Lamar, I know somebody right now is probably texting like, ah. Oh.
2: So Tig is doing well. Okay. I mean,
1: yeah, he's doing very well.
2: I just feel like we need to get back to our throne as Botswana in terms of hip hop and really combine.
1: Because we were there, huh?
2: The space, yeah, we are there, and South Africa is sort of moving, getting ahead of us, you know.
1: Yeah.
2: So we need to track back to who we are, what we do.
3: Cola is
1: Good Kid, Mad City. That's the album that we're looking for.
2: Yeah.
1: And then before that was Section 80.
2: Yes, Good Kid, Mad City. Yeah,
1: but anyway, quickly, we gotta jump into what we call What Must Go. And today we're hanging out with Casper Novest, a man who has been.
3: What's up? When you're not here.
1: What happened?
3: So, we played Casper's song.
1: Okay.
3: So, I was asking Katarago, if Casper had lemonade.
1: Okay.
3: Like, not like
1: what
3: that.
1: What a way to
3: not
1: ask,
3: like
1: but
3: that
1: okay.
3: Way.
1: Okay. What did I say? What a way
3: like
1: to
3: in
1: ask.
3: Terms
1: very
3: of his,
1: unique.
3: In terms of his creative juices and stuff.
1: Yeah. Katoroke
3: Hare, Casper Haisa, Helemonato, Kakalalo, Helemonat.
1: Oh, as in he's still very relevant? As in he's doing.
3: I wasn't here. This is the climate.
1: What has to go? Let us know which one has to go. Casper Novest. We want to find out from you.

0: One Must Go, Casper on your verse, five of some of his hottest music. Quickly let us know, Melanie, what do we have on the list today?
1: Song number one, we played you Puma Kim. Mm-hmm. Song number two, Mama I Made It. Mm-hmm. Song number three, Dark Shabeleza.
0: Yeah.
1: Song number four, Baby Girl. And song number five, Siya Tandana. Which one must go, Casper on your verse edition?
0: Rabolela Juana Nunyana, plus 2673911066. Let's find out from you. You can also give us a reason why. Send a voice note to send a text. Let's keep it fun for the last 30 minutes of the show. Right now, Katla Rakula is coming in with the news headline.
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0: We absolutely missed the superstar, man. ATI coming in with Mankaling Kaling right here on The Climax on a beautiful Monday afternoon as we are wrapping up what has been such a very insightful and very intriguing Monday in terms of what we're talking about on radio. Hi, you're a little late, just a little bit. It's only two hours, 30 minutes.
1: Nah, you're not a little late. You're late.
0: You're not late, all right?
1: You're late.
0: Because you can still enjoy this last part of the show. We call it One Must Go. It is the big debate whereby we put five songs or one artist on the chopping block. We are asking you when, in your opinion, which one do you think must go? And as to why? +2673911066. Let's have a little fun. One Must Go, the Casper New Vest Edition.

0: All right, BW, we're asking a very simple question. We're having a little bit of fun with this one. It is called One Must Go. Five songs from Casper Nyovest, amazing catalog. And we're asking you, more faith in war. Which one do you feel doesn't fit the script in terms of it's not as good as the other four?
1: What's up,
0: O'Call?
1: +267 391 1066.
0: Big debate, Melanie. What do we have on today's One Must Go?
2: One Must Go, Casper Nyovest edition. The first song we played you, song number one, was Puma Kim. Song number two, Mama I Made It. Song number three, Doug Shebeleza. Song number four, Baby Girl. Song number five, Siya Thandana. Which one must go?
0: +267 391 1066. We have some quick 4 second voice notes from Miss Bells. Talk to us, Miss Bells. What's up?
3: Katlego has a very beautiful voice. Very nice voice. Why is it what?
0: Hey. Hey. Hey. Hey. Hey. Hey.
4: You.
0: Alright, watching out from those five songs, which one must go? The first one says Puma Kim, can Puma out of here?
2: Wow.
0: And then Calvin Are, good day, DJ Sue and Mel.
2: Hi.
0: This is Dalton. What's up, Dalton? Are, that's a hot Casper catalog. I put Doug Shebeleza on my chopping block for this edition. Wow. The song that gave us the man himself. Wow.
2: I think it's the ponytail.
0: Okay, look, hey, ponytail Casper was a problem. All right. That man managed to get under AKA's skin. Like, that was when we knew. That was when Cass was Cass. You know what I'm saying? That was when Cass was busy doing those vocals while he swing around the ponytail. Man, that was the time when Casper Nyovest was him. So I'm very surprised that he's on the chopping block today. But his reason is, I don't feel like it, like, I like it like before, okay? But all the other four songs are still banging. Okay, fair. It's been there for quite a while. You know what I mean? I understand. I feel you, all right? Tony coming in. All right, hey, guys. Nya, le ka tlogela Siya Thandana. A ke dumele gore ga sa thole na le taste. But those other four tracks were Casper in his prime era. Let me tell you something about this song. Siya Thandana was one of those songs that really... We all danced to the song. It was a good song.
2: Oscar, we all danced. I didn't.
0: You're a hater. That's your problem. Now, you see, as a hater, you just, all you want to do is just hate. You know what
2: I
0: mean?
2: No, I wasn't hating.
0: No, you were hating. I thought it was a good song. I thought also the sample was pretty dope. I really like what he was going at it. He was going with Kayona, but I think it was just also overshadowed by that whole thing.
2: Yeah.
0: Yeah, and then I think it just started losing flavor. But I mean, I don't think it's a horrible amapiano song. Well, it was a good dance song for back in the day. I personally, that's just me. You know what I mean?
2: Personally, but out of these five songs, do you still think what it's the best of the best?
0: Give me the five again.
2: You had the first one that played you was
0: Puma Kim.
2: Puma Kim.
0: Okay.
2: And then Mama I Made It.
0: Yeah.
2: And then there's Baby Girl. There's Doug Shebeleza and then Baby Girl and...
0: Okay, Doug Shebeleza and Baby Girl are not going anywhere. So now my fight is going to be against Mama I Made It and Puma Game. So which one is culturally that one? I think
2: so. Puma Game is gonna.
0: I think Puma Game might have to go for me personally.
2: Wow.
0: That's just me.
2: It should Puma out of here.
0: Bona hela gore Songs of Solar Baby Girl must go because it's a bunch. Ow, dog.
2: Songs of Solar Kilompana Kibine Pine Yenera Wena.
0: One of the best songs like Casper Nyovest, bro.
2: Me, I loved it. I loved the music video. It was so clean.
0: Oh my goodness. I cannot. Man, I think you're just being tough on Baby Girl. I think Baby Girl was something. It was a breath of fresh air from Casper Nyovest's usual rapping.
2: He has a story to tell.
0: No.
2: Is it a he or a she?
0: I know my guy was going through a little something.
2: What happened?
0: This one is a personal one, but I think Puma Kim, you?
2: I think I'm going to go with Siya Thandana because all of these songs, I'm going to be with Tony on this one. All of these songs, it's like Casper, like Puma Ki, Mama, I Made It, Doug Shebeleza, Baby Girl.
0: You just don't like Siya Thandana.
2: No, it's not even about that. Even if there was another song, maybe a longer igudi over Siya Thandana.
0: Yeah.
2: Siya Thandana is good of the song. I would pick Siya Thandana. But right now, I feel like all these other songs, they describe the Casper Nyovest, you understand?
0: Like who he is.
2: Yeah, I can't fault Puma Kim because that was the time I had got the ponytail.
0: Yeah, Puma Kim, yeah, and the whole captain that
2: I
0: he was
2: feel like
0: doing.
2: They're cultured. Yeah. And then as for Sia Tandana, he was just trying to tap into a different
0: the piano
2: genre.
0: Sound. Yeah, yeah.
2: And that's
0: like
2: not
0: he's saying, currently just saying, man, I make music that makes me feel good. You know what I'm saying? Mm. Have you heard his brand new record, Punyigaban Pet?
2: You know how I feel about the song.
0: That's when I started wondering. But what I do have, though, is a really dope local hip-hop song for us to part ways with. With that being said, Melanie, it's been absolutely amazing hanging out with the Maxes today. Let's catch them again on Tuesday. Yeah. Mm. Voice note there off the air. Off the air. Because you be saying a little something that we can't be saying. Hey, well, and what you... All right, man. Good evening. We'll catch you again between 3 and 6 p.m. tomorrow.

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0: 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All Naledi residents hit by acute shortage of water amid repair delays and wildlife poisoning kills 32 vultures in Makadikgadi.
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0: With RN FM News at 6, I am Katlego Rakola. Good evening. Residents of Old Naledi have been hit by an acute shortage of water supply. Speaking to RN FM News, a resident said the situation has forced pupils in the area to miss school, while households have been relying on unclean water. Meanwhile, the Water Utilities Corporation says Gaborone Central is experiencing water supply interruptions following emergency works on the 40mm AC pipeline. Customer Care and Communications Director Huitione Tiamiso confirmed that repairs around the station and two valves began on Saturday, with work extended beyond schedule to ensure efficiency.
3: Location supplied from the Onion Tower. Let me confirm that Water Utilities undertook an exercise over the weekend to fix the leakage that was being experienced around the station, as well as replace two valves that were part of this water supply scheme. We will be applying some rationing so that the areas that have been experiencing water, at least we curtail them for a moment so that we continue supplying the hard-hit Old Naledi and extension 14 areas. However, even though this is not sustainable, the full water supply will be experienced from late this afternoon leading into the night of Monday, the 8th of June.
0: Botswana living in South Africa have not been affected by the ongoing xenophobic attacks. Appearing before Parliament's Committee on Government Assurances, Permanent Secretary in the Ministry of International Relations, Tuso Ramodi, said citizens working and studying in South Africa are safe. Ramodi added that his ministry has put measures in place to evacuate citizens who might be affected.
4: Nya nikere kere Botswana ba rona ba ba ko Afrika borwa ba babalelsegile morula stilo ga kiske ga riske ru tlhidi pego dipe tse leng gore di supa ka go Botswana ba rona ba ba ko ba nang ko Afrika 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
0: And finally, investigations are ongoing into a suspected wildlife poisoning incident that killed 32 vultures and two crows in the Makadikgadi Ngaipans National Park. Park manager Mudire Mukhopa says officials responded after receiving a report of dead birds near a zebra carcass. A sweep of the area found the vultures and crows with no other wildlife species affected. Preliminary findings suggest the zebra was illegally killed, with one of its legs removed before poison was placed on the carcass. Mukhopa says all affected carcasses have since been disposed of and burned in a pit to prevent further contamination as investigations continue.
5: We are not really sure what could have led to the poisoning being there, but it seems like someone had come and killed the zebra and removed the front leg and then continued to poison the carcass. It has affected the vulture population because the number of vultures that are dead, it's a very, very high number.
0: In a recap of stories making headlines this hour, Old Naledi residents hit by acute shortage of water amid repair delays, and wildlife poisoning kills 32 vultures in Makadikgadi.
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0: In business news, Botswana's economy is forecast to remain subdued as key sectors, especially mining, struggle to recover. Speaking at a media training hosted by the Bank of Botswana this afternoon, Principal Financial Analyst Estampete said traditional revenue streams are underperforming, leaving the country with limited buffers. She explained that sectors once central to growth, including tourism, mining and the mice industry, are facing significant challenges. With insufficient new sources of income, Mbete warned that the economy lacks resilience, making recovery difficult. She highlighted the urgent need for diversification to reduce reliance on vulnerable industries and strengthen long-term stability. In currency exchange rates, the price trading at 1.22 rand, 13 pula 48 tebe against the US dollar, 15 pula 57 tebe against the euro, and 18 pula 1 tebe against the British pound.
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0: The first Monday of the week has been successfully defeated, but winter has stayed behind to lock up. Tonight, Kasane cools to 13 degrees Celsius, Mong 10 degrees Celsius, Cape Town 10, Harare 9, Francistown 8 degrees Celsius, Abrone and Lusaka 7 degrees Celsius, while Johannesburg and Windhoek take joint custody of the coldest spot at 5 degrees Celsius. We survived Monday. Round 2 begins in the morning. Tune in for the next 7 FM Bulletin at 7 a.m. tomorrow morning with Oarabile Pambuka on The Rush. Good evening.
1: 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Coming next.
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1: 6:12, man, and just like that, I welcome you to the biggest sports show in the land, the Betway Galaxy Sports Show with me, Thabang Matlale, coming to you every Mondays and Fridays, same time, same place, same atmosphere, and quite the show I have for you. Today we are talking promotional playoffs that happened out in the far north, yes? Far north, eh? Yeah, Kokasan. I don't know. Kasanuko far north, kano northwest. Yeah. Nidiloko no Kokasanuko. Hore, geographically, sente. I stand to be corrected. We are also talking Chess in terms of what they've achieved so far and the rest of their plans for the year 2026. We are also catching up with our star of the galaxy, Welogoro. On Friday, we couldn't manage because, hey, Shuni, titsi. So this time around, we'll be hanging out with Obakensi one as well as Thabang Sisinyi, who's out here to speak to us about his career in football. And I don't know, for some weird reason, the cold just decided sometimes mid last week, okay, no guys, now I'm showing up. Hush. But hey man, welcome to the show, and we are back to speaking about our favorite platform, which is none other than Betway, and in particular a key feature, which is the Bet Saver. And now I am joined by Metsepang Potho, who is the marketing manager at Betway Botswana. Metsepang, great to have you with us as always.
2: Good evening, Thabang, and thank you so much for having me. 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
2: Absolutely. 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
1: 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Hey, Saramese, Jesus.
2: Yes, the temperatures are dropping, so people should stay safe. I mean, stay warm out there.
1: Aha. Thank you, Metapang. And same time, same place next week.
2: Thank you. Bye.
1: Thank you. That was Metapang Potwe from Betway Botswana talking about the BetSaver feature on the Betway platform. So like I said, man, simply log into your account and head to the benefits tab for that and more. And as we move on with the show, we are now getting into our Dikhanzangoko segment where we have our resident analyst, Philip Jungule, who is talking about the Northern Bloc promotional playoffs, which happened last week, as well as an update on the sport called chess.
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5: 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So yeah, we're Liarona.

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1: This is Philip Prince Jingule, a wrap-up of the just-ended Northern Bloc promotional playoffs, which were held over the weekend on a three-day period. These promotional playoffs were held in Kasane, and they were held from the 4th of June to the 6th of June, that is from Thursday, Friday and Saturday. Teams which participated in these playoffs played against each other. We had Desert Buffaloes representing Butete region. We had Brothers Rally Stars, which were representing Frafa. We had Red Stars, which were representing Gumare. We had City Kings, which were representing Ngabe. We had Sidudu SC, which were representing Chobe. And we have the eventual winners and the team which was promoted to the first National Division North, Musetsi, representing Makgadikgadi region. Remember, Makgadikgadi region is a newly formed region. It's their first in their existence. They were either formed last season, if not this season. These teams played in a point system. The team with the most points eventually got promoted to the first division North, and in this case, it was Musetsi FC. Day one, this is how they played. In the morning session, because they played in two sessions, in the morning session where games started at 8 a.m. and then we had the afternoon session where the game started at 3 p.m. In the morning session, this is how they played.

0: lost to Masese FC. Desert Buffaloes played to a 1-1 draw with City Kings. Brothers Real Stars won 2-1 against Tudu SC. Day 2, we had Red Stars who lost 2-1 to City Kings. And then we had Brothers Real Stars who beat Desert Buffaloes 2-0. And then we had Tudu who beat Desert Buffaloes also 2-0. That's the morning session. Then in the afternoon session, Brothers Real Stars lost 1-0 to Mosetsi FC. Then on the last day, the results that we have on us is Desert Buffaloes 3, Red Stars 3. City Kings 3, Brothers Real Stars 0. Tudu SC 1, Mosetsi FC 1. Making Mosetsi the eventual champions. Here's how they were lying on the final log. Mosetsi had 11 points, having played 5 games, 1-4, draw 1. City Kings had 8 points, rather. Tudu had 8 points. Brothers Real Stars had 2 points. Red Stars had 4 points. And Desert Buffaloes had 3 points. Mosetsi FC were promoted, having amassed 11 points to be crowned the champions of the playoffs, eventually gaining themselves a promotion to the First Division North. As they are the novices in this league alongside other team from their region, which is Tutume Rangers, I think Mosetsi will do well, as they have shown their pedigree in the promotional playoffs. But also, I want to say this is a different ball game altogether. They need to sign quality players. They need to do what they can do so that they can stay afloat in the league. I think with the aid which they get, which they are getting from the Duque mine, they will be able to maybe bring in experienced players. We have seen Tonata signing players recently as they are gearing for the FNB Premiership. So I want to believe the ones that they are releasing, maybe Mosetsi can pounce on those or tap into that experience so that they can integrate them into their team. Also, mix them with what they have, experience versus youth, whatever they can do so that they can do well in the upcoming First Division for the 26-27 First Division North League. That was what we had for our update regarding the just ended Northern Block promotional playoffs.
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3: My name is Sweetie Modimo Cordelia Makate. I am the Public Relations Director for Botswana Chess Federation. The year 2026 has really been a productive and encouraging year for Botswana Chess Federation, despite a number of challenges. We have managed to successfully implement a number of our developmental and competitive programs that were mostly aimed at growing chess participation in the country. This includes, amongst others, relocation of the Babonaha Center from Mechudi to Kasane and Kanti. Secondly, we've also managed to select our national team, both the senior and junior team that will represent the country between 2026 and 2027. Well, our primary goals for year 2026 was mostly to host national tournaments and championships as per our calendar of events. Also, to ensure that we expand chess participation in government schools and communities. We also wanted to ensure that we increase our player participation in international tournaments, continental tournaments. We have managed to achieve quite a significant portion of our planned activities for half of the year. We've managed to host several national tournaments, such as selection of the national team for both the youth team and the senior team. We also managed to host the national schools teams championship. That was a quality

0: qualifying event for the World Schools Championship, which will be held in Cape Town in July 2026. We've managed to have what you call the Bliss Tournament, two of them. The first one was Botswana Chess Federation Chess Bliss Championship, and the second one we managed to secure a sponsor for that, Above and Beyond Travel. They sponsored the event, and also we also managed to, on the part of the dialoguing with our membership, we've managed to host what we call the Botswana Chess Federation's Clubs Consultative Meetings, where we dialogued about what improvements can be done and what contributions can we get from our clubs in order to grow the sport together. Well, we still have a number of activities that we planned, such as Gaborone Open, and for a long time we have been without the Chess League. We wanted to revamp that, but due to financial constraints and also the sponsorship challenges, we remain unable to implement such. However, I wish to mention that these remain very important parts of our calendar for this year. Well, let me start off by noting that as the Federation, our intention is to host at least one tournament per month so that we can keep our players active. And so far, we have managed to host 7 tournaments by end of May, and we still have 7 more tournaments which are left before end of the year. Botswana Chess Federation has continued to send players to participate in several international events during the year 2026. This include, amongst others, the continental and even the global competitions such as the Olympiad, which will be in September 2026. We also have a team of youth who will be leaving the country this month to participate in the World Youth in Italy and also the World Cadet in Batumi, Georgia. We've also recently participated, a week ago, we participated in the 17th edition of the Africa Youth Chess Championships, which were held in Uganda. I wish to mention that this participation by Botswana players in these international tournaments gives players international exposure and also improves the country's ranking in the world's chess. A very successful year would be the one in which we successfully deliver our planned calendar of events and also increase the participation across all age groups. We are also looking up to hosting the Africa Individual Chess Championships. For the first time, Botswana will be hosting an event of that magnitude. And during the same event, this is where we'll see Africa's Chess Confederation celebrating its golden jubilee in existence. So this is quite a success story for us, because for the first time we are hosting a continental event, and all the countries, African countries, will be coming to Botswana. That is from the 18th to the 27th of June 2026 at Joining.
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1: 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Gambling is not for persons under 21. Gambling can be addictive. Bet responsibly. The number you feel. Too much tune, Baba.

0: always in the building like cement and blocks. They can find me hard like Chedi and Knox. I'm not here to joke. That's why they call me the soldier, the predator, the terminator, Black Schwarzenegger. I'm not here to joke.
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2: 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And right about now, we are moving on with the show, and we are linking up with Obakeng Siwane, who is our star of the galaxy this week. The National Volleyball League, how is it coming along for them at club level, as well as the upcoming Kuksa Games, where he'll be taking part? So do keep it locked, and we'll meet right on the other side of that.
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4: My name is Obakeng Siwane. I'm 23 years of age. I'm a volleyball player currently playing for Yaros Olympic Club. I would say the National Volleyball League is coming along just fine for us as a whole, looking at our performance so far, because National League that time hella Yahoo planning as a team, fix our mistakes and practice more for the competition that is outside, for like Zone 6. So far, we have played 9 games, of which we won 7 games and lost 2 to Police and Kutwano. Game 13, the Helots totally 3-2, of which we gained points in Water on the game 13. Currently, we are on position 4. In no time, we will be at position 2. Looking at the fact that we have some games still going, games in hand. So that it has been a competitive league. But looking at me so far, I've improved a lot more passing to that. So nowadays my reception is quite better. I'm trying by all means, and never talk again every day. I would say team Yarunaila as a whole, pass reception. But nowadays I can see hore it's better to communicate in the back row, governor young, and then reception. Even good. And one thing I guess is the defense. Our defense nowadays is good. We are trying to for it for the excellent. So we're going there. And one other thing, seriously improving is to maintain the score. So seriously nowadays worry. Are maintain a score? Are not in margin. We have to maintain that margin. If the team scores, we have to score. So that is an improvement on its own. But our target as a team, it was to acquire a good position in the league, maybe a podium finish, number one or number two. But we are doing good. For anything yata. The trials of Cooks are and everything went well. I was selected as the first libero. I represent the team Botswana this month at 28. So it was just an experience. I've been through it because Agira first year I was selected for the Cooks Games and Liverpool. So finally, something is necessary to have done it. So I knew it was already when I was selective. So it was nothing. Normally, it depends because some games that are, they need you to be prepared cognitively. So most of the time, I listen to music, and then just relax, wait for the game. sometimes just sing as a team, and that thing on its own relaxes your mind, and then you become calm, wait for the game, and then you just do your thing. So that's it. Normally, after a bad game, it's not easy for an individual or a sharp because sometimes you feel like you're at fault. Sometimes you feel like you are just you are. So bouncing back from a bad game is not that easy because what thing putting you under pressure. Normally, for me, it's quite, I don't know the word to use, but putting your pressure. But most of the time, we have some meetups, where we have team talk, where we work everything. This is the more gaming, the way forward, or to avoid those mistakes. This year, I can't say much, but I want to see a lot of improvements. In terms of defense, perception, and the report I like the podium finishing around 6 if possible this year. So, yeah, that will be nice for me to actually witness.
1: 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Orapa, let's the music you love.

0: You were good, kid. 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

0: to my children, I love you. I'm the best ever. I'm the most brutal and vicious and most ruthless champion there's ever been. There's no one can stop me. I'm Alexander. I'm the best ever. There's no one that can match me. 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My defense is impregnable. And I'm just ferocious.
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0: 6:59, man. No, not 59:49. Like, hey, my mind has just went numb because we've been trying, really, really trying, and our guests won't be able to make it this time around. Hey, traffic here, moshate maswe. Hey, like it is. Hey, but hey, we'll try to get him. I think Friday. Yes, we'll get him on Friday to get the lowdown on the season that we have just had, and also his plans for the upcoming season. And Brazini, hello, Yarn FM. I want the number for Bedway Helpline, please. That is 393-1033. That is 393-1033. And speaking of the platforms, here's what to look out for this week in terms of, it's finally here, man. The World Cup is kicking off on the 11th of June, and the first game will be between the host Mexico versus South Africa at 9 p.m. on Thursday, and on Friday at 4 a.m. Yeah, you heard me well. 4 a.m. as in how many hours? 9, 10, 11, 12, 1, 2, 3, 4. 6 hours later from the first game, it was another second game, which will be between Korea Republic and Czech Republic. And at 9 p.m., host Canada will take on Bosnia-Herzegovina. And trickling on to Saturday at 3 p.m., another host, the United States, will be taking on Paraguay at 3 a.m. And at 9 p.m., like this issue at the time zone and whatnot. Imagine a game at 3 a.m. when we are at 9 p.m. But the 9 p.m. one will be between Qatar and Switzerland. And on Sunday, Brazil take on Morocco at 12 midnight. Yeah, ne? 12 midnight. And at 3 a.m., it will be Haiti versus Scotland. At 6 a.m., Australia versus Turkey. And at 7 p.m., Germany will be taking on Curacao, while Netherlands take on Japan at 10 in the final game of the day. So, Horaraka Sunday, it's 2, 4, 5 games. Yeah. So that is what to look out for in terms of the FIFA World Cup. And like I said, man, my sincere apologies that our guests couldn't make it. So we'll rectify that. And yeah, I'll see you again tomorrow at 12:05. Good evening.
1: Well, this is the Galaxy Sports Show with Tobang McCauley. Did I say right there, Jim? Absolutely. Where stars are created and celebrated.

0: I'm experienced now, professional. 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I done something new for this fight. I done wrestled with an alligator. I done tussled with a whale. I done handcuffed lightning, throw thunder in jail. That's bad. Only last week, I murdered a rock, injured a stone, hospitalized a brick. I'm so mean, I make medicine sick. 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Incredible.
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2: I would say ke na go ne re le go zone 6 go Zimbabwe ne ke lwa individual e ntse le one plus 84 kg ne ha le ra ne ke le mo go tehale remember zone 6 ka na ke mahatsona Southern Africa so ke dumela 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They know I get an alarits and alatin, but when I send a whole level of the one of the super Senegal.
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4: Father, we come with the heart of gratitude. As we end this program, we end it in your mercy. We end it in your love. In the name of Jesus Christ, we have prayed. Amen.
0: Eta. Buale Aron. What's up, Eta? Share your thoughts. Celebration. Your rants. Yeah. 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So yeah. Buale Aron. 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

0: as well as a two-time Yama Award winner. And he's a very, very dope gent to hang around. His name is Jackalas. So one time and he goes, and the song is titled Tepa. That is kicking off our show for today. Welcome to the show, bestie. Good evening. And welcome to No Cap. I know you were expecting a different kind of voice today, but boy, do we have a surprise for you. Welcome to No Cap, your evening drive time show right here on Yarn FM. Live the music. It's not your usual voice for today because your favorite superstar had to rest her gorgeous voice. She's a little bit under the weather, but she'll be back faster than you can blink, my friend. So hold on to that chair, because just give her enough time to rest and she'll be back like a bang, like she never left. My name is VVA, the mummy with the sauce. I'll be your flight captain for tonight's show. We're cruising nicely from 7 all the way until 10 p.m. And between then, good music and light-hearted banter to make your evening a bit warmer. Do remember that the conversation is not fun without you, so share your thoughts or your comments via the WhatsApp line at +267 391 1066 is where you can connect with me for today's show. Kexajit with Wena Fela, his latest offering is coming up on the other side of this, back to back with Chris Brown and Leon Thomas. The song is titled Falling. Welcome to the show, bestie. We're going to do it the way we know how to do it best.
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0: It's Chris Brown and Leon Thomas with Falling, a second collaboration following that first, which was by Matt, a song that many of us loved. But you know, the fun fact about the song is that it doesn't only feature two, but it also features two other major music moguls in the business. Usher is doing a cameo in the video, if you've caught it, and Tank, who's also like a major artist, giving us major tracks, right? Like When We and his latest, I forgot the name of the latest track, but he's very good in terms of R&B and soulful music there in the big America. And yeah, man, 7:28 is our time and we're getting into Campus Chats.
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0: I want to get into your fatigue crimes. Why it's called let's up? I look on a whole kappa off, like totally off guard, right? Look what like a little thing, and especially how our house is with a mouth. A lot of us say, "Diabudu kwa di kana mchomi," especially if you're working. Yar, let's up a lot thing. Look on a whole kappa little super in so many ways, where you don't even have to tell people that you're tired; they will know. I posted earlier on my WhatsApp and I'm like, I was literally sharing an office with somebody and we were having a conversation. And later on, he takes his eyes off of what we were doing, looks at the door. How tired are you? Be honest. I need you to tell me that you're tired without telling me that you're tired. When I let's have you ever knocked on the fridge before you opened it? Or accidentally answered the phone? Good day, how may I help you? How tired have you been? On the other side is Justin Timberlake. It can't stop the feeling. Plus 267-391-1066. Share with me your fatigue crimes.
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3: So, I'm sitting in the interview for my dream job, and I'm crushing it when a message comes through on my phone. Trouble, meet, usual place. 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I excused myself and ran out the building like it was on fire. With my heels under one arm, I was slowly picking up speed when I realized Uguti, my pencil skirt, was slowing me down. 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

0: It's Justin Timberlake with Can't Stop This Feeling on Yarn FM Live the Music. Some of you are so tired. We're talking about your fatigue. How tired are you, bestie? Tell me you're tired without telling me you're tired. Some of you are so tired. Bunzi Banako, you just unlock the phone and you stare at the apps so confused in the first place. You end up just closing the phone because you don't know why you were there. Come confess your exhaustion crimes. I know that one day, you're never taking it one way or the other. You know what I'm saying? I have a couple of messages that came in here. Gabelo says he was so exhausted yesterday that he searched for his phone for 15 minutes while using the same flashlight from the phone to look for it. Haibo, how exhausted are you, my friend? I remember one time, Linda, I had I wear prescription glasses and I do not know what happened that day. In the moment, we were getting ready to leave the space that where we were at. I looked for my glasses, Giddy Royal. And I even asked the person that he was with me, my cousin was with me that day. We looked for my glasses. Until she looked up and she's like, and I was wearing them. I'm not even recognizing what I'm seeing in HD. Yo, how tired are you? Another message that came in here, it goes, I tried switching off the TV using the car keys yesterday when nothing happened. I clicked hard, like the TV was a problem. Oof. Yeah, that one would settle. I know sometimes. I think I watched a video of Kevin Mokoeli thinking so far about a situation that he's in. One bread in the other hand, TV remote in the other hand. While Anzafu Kasizoko Billy, he took a bite out of the remote instead of the bread. And realize after that, ish. And this money problems, this inflation problem is going to get you thinking. If it's not fatigue from just work, it's also just the situation of things around us that just make us, you know, you find yourself walking into the kitchen. You have forgotten absolutely what you came to do. And you just sit there staring at the walls and leave. Like, what was I supposed to do? Some people will tell you what it is. It's, this hyperactive disorder where you get to think about so many things at the same time, and it's not. How? It's just fatigue. You're tired. I saw a TikTok the other day of a man frantically looking for a baby. He was rocking the baby in one hand and he had his phone in the other hand, scrolling away. So the baby's not making that much of a fuss. So while sitting there looking for the baby, there was a rocking chair in front of him, right? And also the rocking chair, there's no baby. He goes into full panic mode. He is searching left, right, and center, looking for a baby. Amon. 30 seconds later, that's when he looks at his hands and he's like, oh, how exhausted are you? And that's the question for the day. I need those messages coming in and come confess how exhausted you are. I have another story. My mom also at once pulled a fast one on her. Initially, I don't know where she was thinking, dozed off on the couch. And she woke up to answer the phone, to the phone ringing, and answered it like she's answering her work phone. And immediately went to full work mode. And I'm like, ma'am, it's 7 o'clock. What are you up worried about? Right? I need to know.
1: Real people. Real stories. Real talk. No cap.
0: I have a message that came in here. It says, I got home at 7 p.m. and this happened. I parked outside, and I stayed in the car until almost 7 because I just needed a few minutes of peace before entering another meeting. Meeting at home. Chomi, you were taking a short prayer because you know that meeting was going to be insanely intense. Only will I be. How exhausting. exhausted are you? Be honest. Be honest. I know my sister once parked her car. I took her to Game City. I got her to a shop. And then she went to get whatever she was getting. When she came out of the store, when I told her to go to Kumbi, I buy her a parama Kumbi, and then we say BBS. She walked all the way from BBS. Never know how Ginger, my brother. She walked all the way from BBS to Ginger. She left the cargo game city. And the only thing that she was concerned about in that moment is getting home. And she literally just walked home. How exhausted are you? That's how we're going to wrap up the conversation today. But on a serious note, though, do remember to prioritize your rest and hydration, because burnout is real. And there's nothing to, it's nothing to talk about casually. Oh, no, and the doctor says, I'm burnt out, you know, I need to rest. No. There are real consequences for that, and for health reasons, and just the desire to live longer. Don't you desire to live longer? You know what I mean? Rest is very, very important. So prioritize it more than anything. Okay? Fire music coming up as we wrap up the second hour, the first hour of No Cap right here. Your usual addiction is not in this evening. Just the mummy with the sauce. But we've got some good music with Frost and Press Beats with Helele. Back to back with one of my favorites from Calvin Momo alongside Mashudu. The song is titled Iqiniso. All right?
1: With cat. 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
2: We've heard a lot about lab-grown diamonds, right, as opposed to the natural diamonds that we have. 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
3: It's huge. 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I mean, they're not grown in labs. They're actually created in huge factories,
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3: mostly in India and China. 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And they've been making inroads into the final market for diamonds, which is mainly diamond jewelry, and particularly in the US, which is over 50% of the global market for diamond jewelry.
2: Yes.
3: And because lab-growns, now I'm calling them lab-growns, because synthetic diamonds are much cheaper, they've been making very rapid inroads into the, particularly the American diamond jewelry market, and displacing natural diamonds to quite a dramatic extent. So it's huge. The impact is huge of this much cheaper competing product.
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0: I must admit, child, I'm not emotionally or nearly as financially ready for the song. Could it even just being the idea of just being outside? It's a Monday. It's Monday evening. I shouldn't even have to go anywhere. But that is ex Dapi and Angeke Babuye MC, as well as DJ Maphorisa, and I'm musician with Lwetse. Karabo used to sing this song all the time in the office. I'm just like, tota wa ba ukule kai. Now I know. Ish, now I have learned. Now I have learned. I've been schooled. Listen, let me tell you something. We're at the top of the second hour, Bessie, and this is No Cap right here on Yarn FM. Let the music. It's 8:12, and I'm about to give you the new, as we always do on a Monday. A Monday evening. H has come out with a new track. It's called Alone. It's amazing for me. I don't know if it's going to be for you, but I definitely think that it's going to be the right flavor for you. Because, you know, if there's one thing that our local artists have been doing lately is making banger after banger. You cannot say hore, you know? We're not up. Have a listen and let me know on +267 391 1066. Do you catch this vibe?
1: 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Over.
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0: Zanyunyu with the H. He's giving us a loan right here on Yarn FM. 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Bring our time to 8:16. If you don't know H, he is a producer, an artist, a singer, and an all-round artist. Then he also collaborated with Menzile Chester on Piano Shuffle to give us a 10-track album, okay? And if you haven't caught it, yeah, ne, you must visit the archives, my friend, because these two are very talented. But H in particular, I remember the first time I tried to read his name, oh my goodness, the music compiler at the time rode me to filth. Ara, what are you doing? You should know better. I get it. Right about this time, every single Monday, we tap into One Olikai. This is where, you know, I throw it back. Was a certified classic, and today in particular we're taking it all the way to the 16th of September 2021. Okay? Where a young boy from Sydenham Heights, KZN, dropped this banger. One Olikai. Plus 2673911066. Tell me where you were and what life looks like. What kind of chaos or memories were you living through that time? Tell me.
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2: 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So yeah, we're Liarona. Oh,

Listen, a lot of things can be said about Madumani Maphorisa, about him being on a song, but there's one thing that is absolutely unforgettable that you cannot take away, that this man is talented, one, and wherever he is, I don't know if it's because he's in the room and is making an actual contribution, but it's always a banger, and there is no denying that at all. No matter how many times people get the magic that was done in the song. But in fact, I think there was an interview that was done on Meg G's podcast where somebody came off, I think it was Cesar Alakine, and he said that the process that he brings to the table, he will come in and say and then make these kind of melodies and then sort of kind of put the song together, and then somehow in the end what was once noise now comes together. And that is exactly what, you know, happened right here with Blakey's song. Where were you when this song played 5 years ago?

0: Unfiltered. 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It's no cap.
1: All right, let me know where you were at on +2673911066. When that song dropped, that jam, that beautiful, awesome song, it dropped. Where were you? Where was the music? What are the memories surrounding the song? I'll tell you a story that is not going to want to be listened to a lot of people. And the person on the other end of this line who is listening to me tell the story is about to call me in a couple of minutes. That song took us all over Gabs. What was supposed to be a very simple night out turned into a very long journey. From Game City rooftop all the way to collecting keys in Pakalani, running over some humps, over those huge humps that rode over there. Well, they were still huge because at the time they were still fresh, still new, so it's still huge, okay? A normal car, like a little Demio, wouldn't just cross over them hella. Dropping off somebody more tolofelo, having to go all the way to Shell Wakutokwing and then having to drive back now home. Now imagine this at 2 a.m. and you're doing all of this inventory because one, somebody forgot their keys. Another person forgot to take the ride with the other people that were supposed to. I need to drop off my friend. And now we need to go get some food before actually going home. What is the matter with people not being prepared when they go out for groove? I wonder just how chaotic it can get. This is how things that happen that weren't supposed to happen. Like car accidents. Because I remember the time that we were moving in between going from Game City rooftop, Ria, and this song is playing. Blackie's Kwenzekile played in the background. We're driving from Game City rooftop and we're heading over to Pakalani. Between the Block 8 circle and the airport junction traffic lights, there's a car, it's a Mayang, on our lane. You know that there's no way that you can miss the lanes when you're in your right headspace. But this person was on the lane of the cars heading towards the traffic lights while he was supposed to be headed towards the Block 8 circle. We're in the car. He's in our lane and we're speeding. And it's 2-3 a.m. in the morning and people are intoxicated. This is what the song reminds me of. And never, ever again will I ever put myself in a position like that again. Okay? A very dope song in that, but hey, it reminds me of a time and a half. But listen, man, let me digress. Get ready for pure fire from the continent. Let me know if this next mix that we're giving you at the top of the hour is a flame or a lame. This is not just ordinary music. It's Afrotech. If you know me, you know I love Afrotech. And if you're a lover of Afrotech as well, a big shout out to you. It's rhythm, it's bass, it's soul. I feel like it's soul. It's vibes on vibes. So don't play with it. Turn up your volume and just give it a bit of nudge at the amplifier and you'll definitely get what I mean. But let me know if it is dope for you and we bring it back. Oh, we should bring it back or not. Mac Africa coming with the best mix on No Cap. Lost in the rhythm. Enjoy.
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0: It's only the best of your mixes right here on Yarn FM Live the Music. It's Mac Africa coming with that Afro Tech sounds, Afro House. If you're a lover, this one is definitely for you. We're closing off the hour with Linus Ratang and Ntavi Sings and Cheesy Breezy with Sibuya Kute. Back to back with the For Bright and 27.
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0: It's Coco Jones coming through with the taste on Yaron FM. Live the music, bringing our time to exactly 9:18 p.m. It's the final leg of the show, and it has to be big and grand. So I plan to walk out of here with that in that exact fashion. My name is VVA, and I'm holding down the fort for the only cat you should be addicted to. I see a couple of sweet messages coming in, wishing her well on getting better. You guys are so sweet. You're going to make me emotional, you know? And I thank you so much. I bet she's listening, okay? Thank you to everyone who has sent her well wishes. And, yeah, man, she'll definitely, definitely get better. It's a little cold. It's a little cold. I think also just to rest a bit so that she comes back with those big, big, big, big energies. I do have another message that came in separately. El Saeed Abdullah says, "Rakopa ho robala, please," because, wow, the DJ mix was too much. I mean, come on. What else? What else do you expect? From, you know, our DJs here are very, very, very beyond talented. Listen, there's more hot music coming up on the other side of this before we get into your dirty bathroom drama. Mahosi, a beautiful throwback with Move, back to back with Hymnist featuring Noma with Ngilalele. All right?
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0: And Finlale coming through with the hymnist and Noma right here on Yarn FM, bringing our time to exactly 9:27. It's time for us to get into some bathroom drama. Now, this is the feature where we unpack the messiest, the funniest, the most unbelievable groove stories you've ever experienced on a night out. Because, you know, from the bathroom, when you went to powder your face, your friend accompanied you, because I don't know why we always go in packs, to be honest. I just know that we do. But hey, man, it's groove. Anything can happen. You know, it's dark. You're going to mafitswana, little passages. Have you ever went out with friends and lived to regret it the next day? I mean, obviously, because you'll be telling me you're alive. But has something ever happened at groove that make you say, I'm never going back there again? La rena, kiletiki rang. With who? I got a moment that had you saying that. What is your never, ever again groove story? I've got a couple of messages that I got and collected during the day. Ali Radiloko groove, shem, shem, shem. But one thing I will never advise you to do is to mix an energy drink with gin. Ish. Yane? Arugwe. I texted my friend to share a VN of a wild story. Say killing like a bua mo voice no thing but on a hook. And he literally just said, when I VVA, can I retire and I say like I went away to do it. Koi San coming through on the other side with Sana Napa. We get into the short story. Send your bathroom drama. +267 391 1066.
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So yeah. Yarun. 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
2: 267 Shay featuring Chabito, Big S, C-A-R-K-E-B, and Syllable Knight. The song is titled Work, the OG remix. I love what they did with this track, the remix of the song, and they definitely deserve it. It's time for that bathroom drama, friend. We're finna find out we're about to call it wraps for the day. Okay, so we gotta leave with a bang, and I want to know what is your groove experience that made you say never again. Today I've put you on the stand, and there's no pleading the fifth. We're gonna have nothing but absolutely the truth. So repeat after me. I swear to tell the truth, the whole truth, and nothing but the truth. So help me God. Plus 267-391-1066 is the number to text. Let's hear what your drama was. Something that made you say never again.
3: Hey, Tommy. Your mind is going to be good. So I like guy, we go for drinks. First date, Ghana. On nya holo monate ke tsore nyara filana go monate a Beyonce le Jay-Z go on ne,
2: yes child,
3: and then rana no ke uto gore go ha kare ke tagile mo go sanang send, then guy decides let's go to the house, big mansion, darling, nice things,
2: yes,
3: nice
2: child.
3: Life. Ke re ke bona gore go ha mme o ka re go tlala go diragetse mo gabenyana kana go tana le di escalation tse di metse leng gore it's from 0 to 100. 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
2: Something. Nothing beats sleeping in your own bed. If you don't want to do a thing or two about a thing or two with a person or two, just stay home. You know what I mean? I have another message that came in here. It said, lol, last weekend I was running errands. I guess I'm going to get busy, get a 6C. Then I bought another 6. Can I haven't eaten at this point? So, kabo sa then, get check a friend of mine by these sports, 5-a-side. I'm a big fan. Camp chairs come out. I'm drunk. So, I put my car keys in the pocket, yeah, camp chair, because we're chilling on the chair. Later, nyana, the ready shooting by the bar, and then everybody's packing up. So, I pack up my camp chair, getting a matanka booty. And mind you, what the and it's time to go handle business after the night winds down. I can't find my keys. People have already left. My phone is off. I'm out of cash. And I am drunk out of my mind. Needless to say, I went home alone, walking. Cops being cops, they pick me up and decide, what did you do about coming back? How did you get back home? So you never found out what happened to your car keys? Did you come back for your car? What happened after that whole experience? I tell you guys, a groove is a totally different thing. This particular story happened to me, VVA, at home, at the comfort of my parents' house. Okay? Me and my sisters wanted to wind down. I have two older sisters. We wanted to wind down after a very long weekend. You know what? It's easy. Mind you, where I live, in the middle of nowhere, your nearest neighbor could be like 5-6 houses away. It's literally in the middle of nowhere. And the nearest tech shop is like 5 or 6. In order for you to go buy proper groceries or proper items from a store, you need to get into Kanye, which is quite a drive or two. Okay? So we have some good alcohol. It's very straight. No dash. And then we decide, you know what, let's just get a couple of energy drinks by the tuck shop. The energy drinks that we found by that tuck shop in a little boost the hell. And unfortunately for us, listen, we're like, we're going to make it work. So let's go rock. we had Orange River. And here's what you should understand about Orange River is that you cannot ever mix it with anything. And you cannot drink it around people because you will drink Orange River and you'll wake up in another town. And that's just how that wine is. I don't know and why I did like a Zilin Zinyalo, but that's just how it is. So we go home and we are I'm interchanging between both. I'm comfortable. I'm at home at this point. My mom's in the house, my cousin's in the house, you know, my nephews and nieces are in the house. There is no one here to harm me. So what? I'm gonna let loose. And I did. I mixed the energy drink with the gin. Following morning, I woke up absolutely naked. I do not know where I am. I do not know what happened. Everybody's just chaotic, and there is literal vomit in the middle of the passage. My mom wakes up screaming, "Ay, butahori, what happened?" And I don't know. I do not know. But one thing I do know is that once you start speaking English, like proper fluent English, after drinking a drink or two, it's time to stop. Never again are we going to do that combo, okay? Listen, man, it's been a night and a pleasure with you. Before I sign off tonight, I've got two major, major songs on the other side of this that are going to allow me to sign off with you in style. And they sound a little something like this.

It's called Prayer. It's Lord T, Jackalas One Time, Dintla on the track, Basco BW and Chef Beats. It is a gorgeous, gorgeous song. You need to bring it back over and over again because this, what did Lord T do to this hook? Because I don't understand.

0: It's a gorgeous track, man. Bestie, if you've made it this far, you're a real one. Thank you for tuning into Yarn FM and for that Monday dose of No Cap. My name is VVA, and I'm on the socials as VVA on Facebook, just the letters, and at the real VVA underscore on TikTok and Instagram. Fire Music is coming up from One Take 267 with a song titled Blanchero, back to back with a beautiful throwback from FME DJs ATI, Jamaica, and Hansi with Belo. All right? Coming up as you go on, right? You're going to have yourself sweet, sweet dreams now. As for me, I'm Ari Lagatiri. Bye.
1: 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It's No Cap. 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
2: 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Today we are hosting one such author to learn about their motivation to write and what their book is all about. Please pay attention, and in case you like the subject matter, be sure to reach out and buy his book. Tota ke batla go bona di author tsa rona e le bahumi hela just from selling books.
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3: Hello, this is Jesse Dungo, the author of the book Face to Face, Navigating Adulthood. I'm a civil engineer by profession and also a youth pastor. I've been a youth pastor for 14 years now and I've been doing youth ministry for 23 years. So in this time that I have been working with the youth, I noticed that when moving from the stage of being a teenager to being an adult, there's certain challenges that one faces in early adulthood, and that was the motivation for writing this book. It came by seeing the need that one faces in early adulthood and trying to address those needs and offer solutions on how to navigate through this season. So the book is called Face to Face, because you find that as you start early adulthood, you're face to face with life, and you're moving from being dependent to being independent, and you find that you have to take responsibility for things where before somebody else was taking responsibility for them. So the book first looks at the challenges that are faced and kind of gives a picture of a kind of life to expect in early adulthood, that you find that most of the times things might not work out the way that you want, and this is actually to be expected because life is lived in seasons. So you find you have your childhood season, you have your teenage season, and the early adulthood stage is just another season of life. So the book addresses the challenges, and it also looks at life as seasons and explains that when it comes to season, there's a certain environment that is created, and in this environment you need to plant some things in your life that will help you in the next season of your life. So the book now addresses the things that we need to plant in our lives and needs the things that need to be instilled in our lives in this season of early adulthood. So as the challenges come, they actually offer us an opportunity to instill certain things in our lives, and the book goes through those things that if we instill these things in our life, then it will make it easier for us in the next season of our lives. So this book is very valuable to somebody who is just about to get into the season of early adulthood to know what to expect. It is good for somebody who's in the middle of early adulthood for them to maybe have a picture of why they're going, what they're going through, what they're going through. And it's also important for somebody who has also gone through early adulthood to see maybe areas in their life where maybe they did not work on certain things, that they can work on them to make their lives better. I believe it will be of impact to someone's life and will bring a positive change. So you're welcome to have a look at the book and also gain insight from the book. So the book will be launched on the 23rd of November 2024 at Blue Tree, starting at 2 p.m. The tickets are available. There are three sets of tickets. We have the first ticket is 200, which is the entry only for the book launch. Then there's 450, which is entry plus one book, and then there's 700 for entry plus two books. You might ask yourself, why two books? We are doing the launch with me and my wife. She also has a book on brilliance, which is also a good read. And so if you want both books, it is 700. So 200 for entry only, 200 plus 450 for one book, 700 for entry plus two books. So I'd like to welcome you to be a part of this and learn from the insights that have been gathered over a over the experience of working with young people, and also lessons from my life and also from a biblical perspective. Thank you very much.
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3: 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EW's best.
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1: You know yourself.
0: So, say jealousy. Keep it locked right here. Yeah,